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Chili Peppers there right now. Bon Jovi with a song about a relationship Richie Sambora had with a prostitute. 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

Lincoln Park, Louisville's Rock Station, 95.7 QMF. Rolling with Pink Floyd. This song is based on a true story. It happened to Roger Waters in 77. They shot him up. He couldn't feel anything.

0: Fox Station, 95.7 QMF. Hope to see you tomorrow night at the opening of a brand new beautiful comedy showroom. It's the Comedy Spot at Mr. G's, opening up tomorrow night and Saturday night, then every weekend moving forward with stellar, hilarious national touring comedians. This week, the hilarious Bob Zaney. Hope to see you there tomorrow night.
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0: 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Dwight Whitten in on a Thursday night. I hope you're doing well. 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

0: deal. They said that that was it for Rush. No more touring, but I guess you could say never say never. Rush back out on tour right now. People are saying the show sounds great, and this new female drummer, she's spectacular. Hope they extend it and keep touring, and I hope they come here to Louisville.
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0: Zeppelin Rock and Roll, Louisville's Rock Station, 95.7 QMF. A lot of bands say, nope, that's it, including Led Zeppelin. They did one reunion show over at O2 Arena. I forgot how many millions of people submitted for tickets. Jason Bonham, John Bonham's son, thought that, hey, this is it. We're going to keep this thing going. But Robert said, no, it's just not the same without your father, John Bonham. So hopefully one day he reconsiders while we still can.
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0: Billy Squire, The Stroke, Louisville's Rock Station, 95.7 QMF. 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I'll see you this weekend. It's the comedy spot at Mr. G's.
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Louisville's Rock Station, 95.7 QMF. Hi, Stacy, with you. And as per protocol, just turn the lava lamp on. Yes, all is well in the world. Lots of rock to get to. Thanks for hanging out. And let's do this.

0: Devin, QMF, Louisville's rock station. Thanks for hanging out. And what's the best states in the U.S.? Some shine brighter in healthcare, education, roads, bridges, infrastructure, all kinds of different data points that were measured. And number one, best state overall, Utah. Number two, South Dakota. Number three, Minnesota. Four, North Dakota. Number five, Nebraska. All right. Last, yeah, you want to know what the number 50 was. Louisiana. It's not the worst state. It's the 50th best.
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Thanks for hanging out. It is Friday. Don't hang on to Thursday, you goofball. But Friday, August 14th, so if you're bi-monthly, I hope you're lining up with your friends that are bi-week.

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2: 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Thanks for hanging out. It's Stacy with you, and Ozfest could return if it does in 2027. Not sure if that'll be a touring act or if it'll be one-offs. We'll see. But Sharon Osbourne has blessed

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Thanks for hanging out. It's Stacy with you, and no vocal blend better than Lane Staley and Jerry Cantrell. I preach it like it's the gospel. It is good news. But the MTV Unplugged from 1996 that they recorded, it's 30 years old already. So the 30th anniversary reissue, CD and vinyl options, due out September 25th. If you want to watch it, though, that's on Paramount Plus, where the behind the scenes are. Jerry Cantrell was sick as a dog. Borderline throwing up in between songs. And Metallica, of course, was

0: 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It's Stacy in the best cities for football fans. Wallet Hub ranked 253 cities across 21 different metrics. Fan engagement, stadium capacity. They didn't specify, but I'm assuming level of insanity. And Pittsburgh tops the list 4 years in a row, in fact, followed by Dallas and then Green Bay.
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It's Stacy with you. And Friday, August 14th, hopefully this is where we all collide on payday, bi-monthly, bi-weekly, uniting.

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1: Thanks for hanging out. It's Stacy hanging with you. And in theaters, if you want to go catch a flick, a new one with Jeff Daniels in this one, The Brink of War. And he's playing Ronald Reagan. Jared Harris is playing Gorbachev. Super Troopers 3, total pivot from that one. It's also in theaters. The Wrong Girls, this one with Seth Rogen, Kristen Stewart, Kate McKinnon, and a bunch of others. The End of Oak Street, also new, with Anne Hathaway and Ewan McGregor. There are tons of movies in theaters now.
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1: Thanks for hanging out. It's Stacy with you. Big year for the Black Crowes. The Pound of Feathers album came out. How heavy is a pound of feathers? 1 pound.

Louisville's Rock Station, 95.7 QMF. Thanks for hanging out. It's Stacy with you. Nobody names their kid Stacy anymore. And nobody names their kid Klaus anymore. It's Klaus and Company.

0: 97 QMF. It's Stacy in the most addicted to gambling per state. Well, given the metrics that all 50 states were based on the number of casinos and adults with gambling disorders, you can give an educated guess that Nevada was number one. And Utah, actually the lowest gambling addiction. Alaska and Utah, they came in first and second place for the lowest gambling addiction. But number one, most gambling addicts, it's Nevada, followed by South Dakota.
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Louisville's Rock Station, 95.7 QMF. Motley Crue has that big tour running through the end of September, marking the 45th anniversary. The return of the Carnival of Sins, of course, with Tesla and Extreme on that bill.

0: 95.7 QMF. Thanks for hanging out. It's Stacey with you and a bunch in theaters. I mean, summertime, heading back into school. I don't know what it is, but a lot in theaters now. The Brink of War with Jeff Daniels playing Ronald Reagan. A Green Day comedy called Nimrods, finally in theaters. Super Troopers 3, you got The Odyssey still. Spider-Man Brand New Day, which is crushing it. But new in theaters, The End of Oak Street with dinosaurs in it. And Anne Hathaway and Ewan McGregor.
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Thanks for hanging out. Flea from the Red Hot Chili Peppers. 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

I've been QMF, Louisville's rock station. Thanks for hanging out. It's Stacy with you on your Friday, and don't hang on to Thursday. No. But come less than 2 months away now is the start of the Sphere dates with Metallica, early October.

0: Louisville's Rock Station, 95.7 QMF. Thanks for hanging out. And a Reddit question, I love these. When a user asked people to share things that used to be totally free, but now come with a price tag. 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Best answer, though, waiting in line. Amusement parks, ski resorts, you all waited in line, whether you were rich or poor. But now if you've got money, the front of the line for you.
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95.7 QMF, Louisville's rock station. Thanks for hanging out. It's Stacy with you. Now, Sebastian Bach, he's got solo stuff that he's putting out pretty soon. And he's gonna be taking place of D. Snyder. Blessed by D. Snyder, though, doing Twisted Sister dates. I wanna

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Thanks for hanging out. It's Stacy with you here on Friday the 14th. Just hopefully payday for bi-weekly and bi-monthly. Are we uniting?

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0: Louisville's Rock Station, 95.7 QMF. Thanks for hanging out. It's Stacy with you. And in theaters, if you're going to go catch a flick, hang out in the AC. New one, The Wrong Girls. This was with Kristen Stewart, Kate McKinnon in this one, Seth Rogen. The End of Oak Street says dinos in it. Anne Hathaway and Ewan McGregor starring in that one. And the Green Day comedy called Nimrods. Fred Armisen's in it. You can watch the trailer and see if you want to see any of these movies in theaters now.
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0: 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Thanks for hanging out. It's Stacy with you. And if I happen to be your alarm to wake up in the morning,
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0: 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Thanks for hanging out. It's Stacy, and what you have as your phone background says a lot about you. Gen Z, millennials, most likely to have something that reveals their personality. A lot of others have photos of their kids, their family, nature, landscapes, a personal memory. Mine's plain black so that I can actually see my apps. What does that say about me? I think it means I need to go to a flip phone. What?
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Louisville's Rock Station, 95.7 QMF. Thanks for hanging out. So Soundgarden, their final album, expected to be released in 2027. I say there's 8 songs on there. Of course, the late guitarist and vocalist, Chris Cornell, on these recordings. It's being mixed right now.

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Humans were not created to sit in silence. We were born to be loud.

0: 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It's Stacy, and spiders and crickets are more afraid of me than I am of them. Spiders and crickets are more afraid of me than I am of them. Spiders and crickets are more afraid of me than I am of them.
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1: Thanks for hanging out. It's Stacy with you. And in theaters, if you want to go catch a flick, plenty for the kids. You got Spider-Man Brand New Day, depending on the age of the kids. Paw Patrol the Dino Movie. How many Paw Patrols are there? I don't want to know. Toy Story 5. Yeah, there's a lot of those, but it took them 30 years. And Moana the live action. But also Nimrod the Green Day comedy. You got The End of Oak Street that has dinosaurs in it, rated PG-13 with Anne Hathaway and Ewan McGregor. There's a lot in theaters. What?
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2: You want it. You need it. You can't live without it.
1: This is Bob and Tom Extra.
3: Tomorrow is Josh Arnold, 10th anniversary.
4: That's right.
3: 10 years, Christy. He's
5: Yay.
3: Been here.
4: Crazy.
5: Congratulations,
4: Thank
5: Joshy.
4: You. And apologies to those who don't care for me.
6: I don't think there's anyone out there who doesn't care
4: oh,
6: for you.
4: Don't, oh, no. We don't need to solicit
7: do.
4: Those letters.
7: There's some people who really, really hate it.
6: Are you kidding? I can't believe that.
4: I'm not for everybody. That's all right.
3: I don't want to know if anybody hates me. It would destroy me, I think. Oh, maybe not. 10 years is bananas time. I have no
5: it
3: idea
5: is.
3: How it got to be 10
4: I mean,
3: years.
4: It feels like I've been here a while, but it doesn't. It seems shorter than that.
3: Yeah.
5: Jeffy, how long have you been here?
7: 9.
5: Okay. Yeah.
3: Is that right?
5: Nice.
6: We've been in here 22 years.
5: That's crazy.
3: In this studio.
5: Yeah.
6: That's crazy. To me, it seems like 5 years ago.
3: 22 years.
6: Yeah.
5: I was an intern in the back, but then when I came to work, you guys had moved up here. So, yeah.
3: Man, oh, man.
5: Yeah, that's nuts. Well, in celebration of Josh's anniversary, we did not make a cake.
4: That's okay.
5: And by we, I mean me. I don't know why I say it like that. But instead, I did his favorite pasta salad that we make usually once a summer, right?
4: Oh, and it is one of my favorite foods. I love this.
5: Yeah,
4: your pasta salad. It's tortellini.
5: Yeah.
4: And, oh, man, yeah.
5: And, yeah, fresh herbs out of the...
3: Pepperoni?
5: Yeah.
3: No,
5: salami
3: oh, okay.
5: and capicola.
4: It's a meal.
5: Yeah, it is. Yeah.
7: Is there a gabagoo?
5: Yeah, well, gabagoo. I think that's everything, right? It's any kind of cured meat, according to Tony Soprano.
3: And
5: yeah.
3: A gabagoo. There was a whole plate of gabagoo in here. What'd you do? I ate it.
4: Well, thank you, Jess.
5: You're welcome.
3: Happy anniversary, my friend.
4: Thank you, guys. Yeah. Thanks very much.
6: Speaking of food, Red Baron celebrating its 50th anniversary with a 50-topping pizza.
3: That so, seems like too much.
4: What are some of the non-standards?
6: Hold on a second. The company's holding a sweepstakes to win the pizzas on their website.
4: Oh,
6: 10
4: oh.
6: people will win a Red Baron Pizza Supreme pizza.
3: I guess.
6: And a gold-colored pizza tray.
4: Oh, how about that?
7: Takes 7 hours to cook.
6: I think we have a picture of this.
5: It's 4 inches tall.
6: It's large.
4: It looks reasonable.
6: Yeah
3: it does good. Look
5: okay.
3: good.
5: Yeah. There we go.
6: If we zoom in on it, you can see they have highlighted all the pizza parts.
4: So far, I don't see anything.
5: We have bacon. Carrots.
6: I can bacon bits, beef, grilled seasoned beef.
4: Carrots
6: Mexican
4: is
6: style
4: odd.
6: Sausage.
3: Dried onion.
6: Spicy sausage, spicy Italian sausage, pepperoni, turkey beef, pepperoni. But they.
4: So they count sliced pepperoni and they count quartered
6: and
4: pepperoni.
6: Diced pepperoni, Julian pepperoni. Okay. That's not really fair, is it?
4: But you also don't want to ruin the pizza by adding, you know, insane, like chocolate chips.
6: There's mozzarella, Monterey Jack, white cheddar, yellow cheddar, provolone, Romano, Parmesan, fontina cheese.
3: Holy hell.
6: There's pineapple on it, so Tom won't eat it.
5: Mm.
6: Black olives, diced green peppers, Julian green peppers.
4: That's okay.
6: Julian red peppers.
3: I haven't.
6: There's nothing really.
5: It doesn't
6: crazy.
5: Sound bad.
6: Mm-mm.
4: No,
6: yeah.
4: it doesn't.
5: Carrots is the only thing I think that's kind of random. Yeah.
4: And maybe there are two.
5: Yeah.
4: So hopefully.
6: I didn't. Yeah. There's not a lot of carrots. It's a lot. It's one of the last.
4: As long as I like carrots, I just.
3: As long as it has extra cheese, I'm on board. There you go.
6: You like extra cheese?
3: Oh yeah, extra.
6: Do you like the cheese stuffed crust?
3: I do not.
4: Whoa.
5: I'm with you. I don't like.
7: Yeah.
5: What about so when you make a pizza? Do you want it sauce, toppings, cheese, sauce, cheese, toppings?
7: Yeah.
5: How do you want that
6: sauce,
5: to go?
6: Sauce, cheese, toppings.
3: Sauce, cheese, toppings.
5: Oh, okay.
3: Yeah.
5: Okay.
3: Yeah.
4: Typically how I am too. Yeah.
5: Oh.
3: Somebody.
5: No, I feel like I want it.
7: On
5: I want to
7: cheese
5: feel,
7: on top.
5: I want the cheese on top too. I want it to be like in bed. You know what I mean?
7: Yeah.
5: Like that's
7: really?
5: Like, yeah. Like your cheese is your top cover. It's keeping everything nice and comfy. Yeah.
3: Cheese
5: and
3: is your blanket.
5: Yeah.
3: Oh, okay.
7: Yeah. But then I don't know what's hiding below.
5: I know, but that's the
7: I
5: surprise.
7: Feel like you're trying to hide a bad meat on me or something, like something that's turned.
3: You're trying to slip a bad piece of meat on me.
7: Yeah, something that's turned. You don't want me to see that the pepperoni is gray instead of...
4: What are you hiding?
5: Yeah.
4: Is what you're asking.
5: Yeah. Yeah. Okay, all right.
4: What are you ashamed of in there?
7: Exactly.
6: Thick crust, thin crust, what kind of crust are you going with?
7: Oh, if it's Donato's, I'm going with thin crust every time.
5: Yeah.
7: Oh.
3: Yeah, I don't know what they do with... To their crust,
6: I love
3: but it's
6: Donato's.
3: Amazing.
6: Yeah.
5: Chain pizza, I'll go thin crust for sure. Yeah, I'm with you there.
3: Yeah,
6: I like thin crust. Mm. Crispy.
4: Cauliflower for me all the way.
7: What?
3: Cauliflower crust.
7: That's right.
6: Donato's has a cauliflower crust.
3: I bet. And, yeah, and you're keep it. And you're the only one who orders it, I'm guessing.
6: I haven't ordered it in a long time. But yeah. I have.
5: Chicken, is it chicken skin crust? Is a paleo one that people do.
7: Right. Yeah. Ooh, that sounds yummy.
5: Yeah, it actually sounds pretty good.
3: Wow.
5: Yeah.
6: No, I don't think I'd do that.
5: Yeah, I'd try it.
7: Yeah.
6: Chicken skin. But that's how do you keep them together? You'd have like just.
5: You peel it and it's one big string of mozzarella. And
3: it's most often served at medical schools.
7: Right. Yeah.
5: You know what? For the Hooker the Cooker segment today, we actually are doing a chicken dish. It's a 2-ingredient chicken nugget.
7: Oh, nice.
5: Yeah. So it's chicken thighs, which we talked about this before. Yep. Because
3: best of the bird.
5: You can't find chicken nuggets with thigh meat. And so I did that, and then pork rinds is the binder.
7: Oh, I'd love to try it. Yeah. Wait, is that what we're eating?
5: Yeah, that's what we're having today.
7: What?
5: Yeah. So, and if you want to, you can go to Bob and Tom's YouTube channel, and you can watch how I made this video. It's up right now.
7: All right.
5: Or how I made this recipe in video form is what I meant to say.
7: Sure. Very cool. Now, Chick, so you like the, when you order a pizza, do you order extra cheese?
3: Oh, yeah. I check the box
7: every time.
3: Every time.
7: Oh.
4: Yep. Now, in that case, I feel like the extra cheese would be treated as a topping above the original cheese.
5: Oh, okay.
4: So you have your normal cheese, all the toppings, extra cheese goes on top of all that.
3: I don't think that's how they do it.
4: Right. But that's, I get that for sure.
5: So I like that. Is the layering like a type of pizza, how you have like Detroit style or Chicago style? Is that a part of it or is that always the crust?
4: In Detroit style, it is the way the layering is because it's the sauce on top.
5: Yeah, okay. And that's kind of like a Sicilian pizza. Is that Detroit style? Yeah. With the red
4: sauce. And that's pretty good.
5: I think it is too. Oh, man. Mm-hmm.
6: Now I want a pizza.
5: I know.
3: A piece of pizza.
5: Sorry, you get chicken nuggets instead.
4: Sounds good, though.
3: Maybe we have some, what is that? Red sauce? What do you call that?
5: Marinara.
3: Yeah. Maybe dip our chicken nugget in a marinara.
4: That sounds good.
3: Yeah, why not?
6: DoorDash has received approval from the FAA to launch a delivery drone program.
3: It's a great idea.
4: I mean, this is the future.
6: Yep. The company said DoorDash Air could be capable of making deliveries in an average of 25 minutes.
3: DoorDash Air.
6: Yeah. The drone joins the delivery robot Dot as part of the autonomous delivery platform.
4: Will they also smell like weed?
3: I see what you mean about the weed, Ma.
6: They're going to share more details about this project later this year. Is Dot the one that's on the college campuses all over?
3: Yeah. It's like
6: a little.
5: Looks like a cooler.
6: Yes.
3: Yeah. It's like four wheels and it rolls around.
6: Yeah.
3: Everywhere.
6: Yeah. We had them at Purdue when Sophie was up there.
4: Do people say hi to it?
5: I don't know.
3: Hello, Dot.
4: I mean, we should start getting friendly with these things.
5: Yeah, I feel like we should. Like, I think they're keeping track of who says hi and who doesn't, right?
4: Well, I read an article that said some AI absolutely knows if you're being polite or rude.
5: I greet whenever I use Claude, I greet it. I say good morning.
4: Yeah, that's smart.
5: And then
4: smart.
5: I ask the question. Yeah.
6: ChatGPT is very friendly.
7: Yeah.
4: But are you friendly to it?
6: Yes, I thank them and I can't wait to see what your project looks like. Please send me a picture.
5: Yeah,
6: okay.
5: For my mental health, I want to think that there is a person on the other side of that that's actually helping me and not the end of the world.
4: Right.
3: You got to think they're keeping a list.
6: Of?
5: All of it.
3: The robots have a list of protected roles. And the nice people are going to be saved, but the mean people are out.
4: I mean, even at the very least, maybe they'll start giving misinformation to people who are rude.
5: Yeah.
3: Oh, yeah, right.
4: How the hell do I get to Olive Garden?
5: Right.
4: Well, first you make a right, and it's nowhere near.
3: Yeah. Practice.
7: Onto the train track.
4: Yeah.
3: Practice.
7: So do you not, with the drone, would you not have to practice? Would you not have to tip? Or are you tipping the drone flyer with your tip?
4: You would tip. Be automated.
3: The drone. Just like you do now, tip on the app.
5: No, but I wouldn't.
7: Would you have to tip? Since it's a drone and not a human being.
6: So they'll lose money is what you're saying.
7: Or do you have to tip the guy who's flying the drone instead?
4: What if you tip the drones a little power? Like you hit some button and it's like, hey, you get 5 more minutes to be
7: a drone.
4: Running today.
3: Nice.
4: Before you need
6: What
4: to
6: if you tip it and it gets to your house first so your food's not cold?
7: Ooh, I like that.
4: I mean, that's already an option.
3: I bet
6: you.
3: Oh,
6: is it really?
4: Not on the drones, but in with the drivers.
7: Yeah.
4: You pay an extra $3 and they go to your house first.
6: No kidding.
7: Priority.
6: I didn't know that.
3: I bet you there's a little screen on the DoorDash Air where you can add a tip.
6: I bet you're right.
4: Probably. I mean, maybe it tips the people who assemble the food in the restaurant.
3: Sure.
5: That's the other thing. Yeah, you can tip the kitchen. So I wonder if that would be the way you would do that. So I'm curious. I don't use DoorDash or food delivery, but do you get ranked on that too? Like as
6: Uber?
5: Yeah, like Uber? Like do drivers know?
4: I don't know.
6: Who tips and who doesn't?
5: Yeah. Okay.
4: Nothing that I've ever seen.
5: Yeah.
4: But,
5: okay. Right.
4: Hopefully drivers have a way to tell, hey, this guy's a jerk.
5: Mm-hmm.
4: Right. Just expect. Well, I don't know. Would it do it? What does it matter?
5: Well, I rank, we use Instacart here to deliver the groceries for the green room. So when people come and they do a really good job, I rank them because it's like, man, you know how to get here. You know how we like to receive things. I hope I get you as a delivery driver again or a shopper. So I just wondered if it went the other way.
4: No matter what, it's always great to let somebody know they're doing a good job.
6: I do that with every single Amazon delivery.
5: Really?
6: How was your delivery? It was great. And then I put, I think they get something for that.
5: Oh, that's nice. I didn't know that.
6: Yeah.
7: But if you look out and there is a sack of Steak and Shake 20 feet above you flying, I'm lassoing that son of a bitch, and I'm having some Steak and Shake.
4: Yeah, are they going to keep? Yeah, you wonder if they'll be in these big boxes, tin boxes.
3: They're going to hijack DoorDash Air?
7: Yeah. I think a bunch of hillbillies like me are going to. They're going to be shooting their meal out of the air.
4: Boy, oh boy. Throwing their Mountain Dew 2-liter bottles at them.
3: You know, I used to tip, I used to give Amazon great reviews, and right up until the time they ran over my mailbox during a snowstorm. And I said, well, maybe next time.
6: Well, that
3: time.
6: Was just that one person.
3: Yeah.
6: Right, but
4: you just don't have to review them.
3: Yeah. That's right. Yeah, I left it alone.
4: Right.
3: That instance.
6: Do you have your FedEx guy's phone number? I do.
5: Oh, my goodness.
4: Well, not all of us are having affairs with our delivery.
6: Not having an affair, but
3: we got to get our story straight, Hiram.
6: He's very good at his deliveries.
5: Yeah.
6: And he's always very cautious. Are you home today? What time are you there?
3: I have our mail, the mail guys. Not the phone number, but I know him.
6: And he talks to you?
3: He knows me. Yeah, if I'm out, which is almost never.
4: They're good people.
5: Yeah,
6: they're very good people, working hard.
5: Our postal lady's phone number, she's my aunt. But,
6: I was going to say.
5: That helps. Yeah. Huh.
3: There you go.
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15: Hot and humid this Friday. Highs in the mid-90s, feeling like 100 plus. Watch for a chance of showers and thunderstorms to accompany that high heat and humidity. Those will dry out tonight with lows in the upper 70s. That's your WLKY forecast. I'm Matt Milosevic.
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gasoline, cause when I fill my tank with gas, I feel this sharp pain in my ass. Keep my car rolling. It's like that nozzle's up my colon. 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

0: name.
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3: Keychain.
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0: not its name.
1: Ho!
2: Well.
3: Now, some more Bob and Tom. This is Bob and Tom Extra.
4: Christy, what's going on?
5: I don't know. What do you got?
4: I'm just kidding. If I told you what I have, you wouldn't believe me.
5: Okay. What? Oh.
4: Let's go to the video.
5: I don't know if
4: this is anything or not. This is a pigeon riding a drone. You guys.
6: This is absolutely something.
4: Is this something or is this nothing?
5: That's awesome. Something.
6: That's cool.
4: I don't know if the drone is owned by Amazon or whatever, but it looks just like a private drone.
6: I'm going to be honest.
4: Is it AI, you think?
6: No, I think it's a
7: fake.
6: I think it's a person's pigeon. And drone.
5: So it didn't just land on the drone as the drone was flying.
6: No, I think this was a
4: stunt. It takes a lot of training to train a pigeon to trust the drone.
6: But an untrained pigeon, not going near that drone.
4: I wouldn't think so.
8: Is that the equivalent of like the moving sidewalk for a pigeon?
7: It is.
6: Yes.
4: Yeah. Yes, I bet it is. I'm just tired of flying.
5: Yeah, I need a break. Can you get me over there to that bridge?
4: I got
5: to
4: tell you, if I could fly, I don't think I'd ever get tired of flying.
5: I don't think I would either.
6: Boy, not for a while.
4: Man.
6: But you must.
5: You think their wings get tired?
6: Well, I don't know about that, but...
4: I bet so.
7: They'd have to.
4: There's a lot of energy in birdseed.
7: Lactic acid.
4: A lot of protein in birdseed. Yeah.
9: Have you seen the new drones that can pick people up and, like, carry them, like... They were using them in a river rescue. These people were stuck in the river, and the drone comes over them, and there's a rope, and they put the rope around them, and the drone lifts them out and flies them to the
6: bank.
4: That's a badass drone.
6: That's great. Yeah.
9: That's what I think we're going to do. We're all going to have our personal drones fly us into work.
7: Are you sure it wasn't a helicopter?
9: No, it was a drone.
8: It was a little baby helicopter.
6: Well, sometimes bringing something up in this room is
8: I know.
6: Yeah, it can be tough, can't it?
8: Yeah.
4: You'd have the remote.
6: It wasn't a helicopter.
4: You'd have the remote control in your hand to control the drone.
6: Yeah. Yeah.
4: You could lift it and fly anywhere. Yeah. Pat, it was a drone. You know, I don't have the flying dream. I know that's a popular dream. I've never had the I have the jumping dream.
6: I get those more than the flying dream.
8: Building?
4: Yeah, where like sometimes it's out of a building. Thank you.
6: I can bound up or down two flights of stairs at once.
8: Okay.
4: I bounce instead of fly.
6: Yeah.
4: And I can bounce incredible distances.
6: As
4: but I
6: naturally
4: don't fly.
6: As anything. And nobody seems to care.
4: No.
6: Like that's, yeah.
9: Are you bounding?
6: Yes. Like I'll be at the top of a staircase and just jump down to the bottom and just do that all the way down the stairs.
4: Absolutely.
6: While everyone else is just walking down them.
8: That's fun.
4: And I'll bounce in from my house. To hear, like, only 10, 20 bounces.
6: Yeah.
4: I'm here.
6: Like the Hulk would do in the Eric Bana version.
4: Yes. Yeah.
5: Oh, I have the flying dreams. Love them.
4: Yeah.
5: They're awesome.
6: I have a lot of falling dreams, too.
4: Yeah.
5: You jerk yourself awake like...
7: He jerks himself asleep.
9: Yeah, I was going to say, that's how most guys do.
4: You know, sometimes that's the only thing you can do.
6: Yeah.
4: And, you know, you got to get a good night's sleep.
7: It works.
6: Sometimes I don't even have to jerk in my sleep, and I wake up, and the end result is there.
5: Really? Still?
6: Yeah. I talked to my doctor about it. It's because a medicine I take.
8: Oh, okay.
6: I'm not going to name it because it'll be sold out.
7: That's so funny.
6: And I actually need it.
4: You know, sometimes.
8: So do you have the fun part of it, or do you just wake up and feel relaxed?
6: No, I have in the dream, usually something's happening.
8: Okay.
6: And then I'll wake up and go, oh.
8: Okay.
6: I got laundry today.
4: Huh. Don't you try to talk yourself out of it at first. No, I'll go to sleep. I don't have to. I've had that conversation. No. Leave yourself alone tonight.
6: Oh, yeah.
4: Come on.
6: Yo, those days of like,
4: It'd be so, just grab it.
6: My
4: go.
6: Numbers have dwindled big time.
9: Oh. But if you are having trouble falling asleep, nothing will put you to sleep quicker.
4: That's the... You know, I pride myself for the opposite for me.
8: Energy, let's go.
6: Oh, yeah. Even for you, Ace?
8: Yeah.
6: It gets you all hyped up.
5: It wakes me up.
8: Yeah. Yeah.
6: Huh.
4: Wow. I pride myself on my feminine outlook, and I understand, and your feelings, and, you know, Mr. Feelings, but I've never been more of a guy than after that, and I'm sound asleep. Clunk. Oh, yeah. Oh, yeah. Just out.
5: Do you guys... I don't know if this story is going to make you happy or sad.
4: Oh, good.
5: Apparently, according to the New York Post, a lot of New Yorkers are not using deodorant during the city's summer heat wave.
6: Why is that?
5: The trend is being driven by people who say they're avoiding antiperspirants for environmental reasons. Josh?
6: I do hate this.
5: Health concerns or simply to save money.
6: Oh, all right. So there are other reasons.
4: I didn't know that antiperspirant and deodorant
5: are different?
4: Are two different things.
5: Absolutely. Yeah.
6: I didn't know that until recently.
5: Yeah. Are you serious?
6: From you guys. You guys taught me that.
5: Mm-hmm.
4: You can get deodorant that's just deodorant.
5: Deodorant covers the smell, but it doesn't stop you from sweating.
8: Right.
4: Antiperspirant
5: will stop you from sweating.
6: I've never used antiperspirant, and I won't.
8: Yeah, yeah, don't.
6: Your body is sweating.
7: Good. Yeah.
8: Yeah. Yeah.
0: You know, we've noticed that, Josh. You're not...
5: One of them, 36-year-old Kate Coretta of Brooklyn, who says she has no plans to start using deodorant ever again.
6: I have a feeling she's not using a lot of razors.
5: Yeah.
4: Well, I'm real hairy.
5: She says they're a stupid thing to waste money on.
8: You know what? Deodorant is expensive.
7: It is.
8: Yeah, I was looking at it the other day. $18 for the, like, clinical-grade deodorant. Yeah, just the secret. I was like, that seems high.
4: Wow.
6: Mine's expensive because it's non-paraben, it's like the healthiest.
8: Yeah, gotcha.
6: But it's also the best deodorant I've ever used in my life.
8: That's awesome.
7: What is it?
6: It's called...
4: It'll be sold out.
6: No, I'm not too... It's all right.
4: All right.
6: Yeah. It's called Each and Every.
8: Huh. Oh, okay.
6: And they have a whole brand of like...
8: Just all kinds of personal hygiene.
6: Yeah, really good stuff.
8: Nice.
4: Do they have a romantic sounding scent or...
6: Well, you know what the name of my scent is?
4: A guy sounding scent or...
6: Alone Time.
8: Alone Time.
7: Oh, scent?
6: Yeah.
8: That tracks.
6: It does kind of track. Not masturbatorially, but... I have a lot of alone time.
5: Right.
6: But the scent is great. I forget exactly what it is. Like pine wood or something.
8: Oh, okay.
6: Or no, I may have gotten the non-fragrance.
8: Oh, that's the way I go.
6: But this is the first deodorant where if I wanted, I could put it on today and not put it on again until Friday.
8: That's awesome.
6: And not have any problems at all.
4: Wow. Yeah.
6: It's crazy.
8: That's great.
5: What's it called? Each and Every?
6: Yeah.
8: You know what else works?
5: Wait a minute. I have a question.
8: Yeah.
4: Are you going to get this for your husband?
8: Yeah.
5: No, my husband's fine.
4: Uh-huh.
5: If you have an unscented deodorant, how does that work?
8: I don't know.
7: Oh.
5: Wouldn't that be an antiperspirant?
8: Well, it's something that blocks the smell.
6: Right, it deodorizes your odor.
7: It's like a push. It's a push.
8: Yeah, exactly. It's a push.
5: Okay. Because I was thinking, like, okay, if it's not scented.
6: No, it just keeps you from smelling.
8: Yeah, it keeps my scent away from everybody else.
5: Awesome. Okay,
6: it deodors.
5: Cool.
8: Yeah.
5: Gotcha.
4: Deodorant.
9: Because I switch mine up every time.
5: I switch mine up all the time, too.
8: I switch mine because stuff stops working. But I've noticed, this is some hippie stuff, but it works. Just a lemon under your arms, it works sometimes.
6: Wow.
8: I know. And it kind of like detoxifies.
6: I knew a woman who left a lemon slice in her panties.
8: On purpose?
6: She was a sourpuss.
9: I fell for
7: You're such a good a actor. You're such a good actor. I fell for the sourpuss.
4: A real sourpuss. Did you call her that to her face?
5: You ever use the crystal?
8: I tried it.
5: That rock thing?
8: Yeah.
7: Where does that go?
6: Completely ineffective.
5: You would rub it underneath your arms as a
6: deodorant.
5: Where does that go? A natural deodorant.
4: There's small
7: in the cave,
4: crystals.
7: Apparently.
5: No, it was like a big rock.
4: Put them in your nose and you can't smell it.
5: Yeah.
9: Didn't Warren have a joke about he used Tom's of Maine deodorant? And he goes, it's super honest. It says right on the label, does not work.
7: It's true. It does not work.
4: There is a Tom's brand. Yeah.
6: Yeah, Tom's Maine. Yeah.
5: I believe that's a deodorant. It's not an antiperspirant.
4: It's a whole new world. I couldn't believe it.
5: Yeah. A lot of people don't know the difference. Nope. You're right. A Russian company has gone viral after hosting a contest that had participants drinking from toilet bowls.
8: Oh.
4: Come on.
5: Plumbing company Eva Gold organized the event dubbed Game of Thrones. Featuring a pair of toilet-themed challenges. The first stage involved folks racing to finish sparkling beverages with a straw from brand-new toilet bowls.
6: Oh, all right.
5: While the second had the winners see who could sit on a toilet seat the longest.
8: Mm.
4: Well,
6: Hemorrhoid Henry wins again.
4: What do you got back there, Henry? God.
5: The event offered a grand prize of over $1,200 to whoever could survive both challenges.
6: So these are toilets fresh off the assembly line, as it were.
5: Yeah. Allegedly.
4: Well, they're very clean, though.
5: Yes, of course they are. Yeah, it's a plumbing company. They're not going to put dirty toilets out there, would they?
6: You've been a speed bump all morning.
5: I know. It's what I do.
4: What are you doing?
5: You know that.
7: Off slow.
4: Wait a minute. I have a question. I heard you.
5: I honestly had a question. That was a legit question.
4: Yeah. You're fine.
5: I hate all of you.
4: That's what
5: said that in a while.
4: That's what keeps the show going.
5: It's unclear who claimed the prize of $1,200, but organizers said after 10 hours of the competition, only two people had quit, leaving five remaining on their toilet seats. So I'll have to find out if I can see if there's a winner.
8: Do you remember the car challenges like radio stations would do in the mall and you had to keep your hand on the car?
5: Yes, or kiss the car.
4: There's
5: yes.
4: a great documentary called Hands on a Hard Body.
6: That is fantastic.
4: Yeah. Mm-hmm. And these people, what they'll do for a Toyota, whatever it was, pickup truck.
8: Like
4: which
8: prize
4: is a nice
8: pigs?
4: Truck.
8: Is that like the type of person it was?
6: They were all, it was fascinating.
8: Oh, okay.
6: They talked to them and
4: you really started rooting for a couple of them.
6: Right.
4: It's a great documentary. Hmm.
5: Dog owners in the Swiss town of Chiasso will soon have to clean up not just dogs' poopies, but also urine.
4: Okay, hold it. I have a question. How in the hell... And I've seen, where did I see it? Japan, where they have, they catch it, the duty.
5: While they're doing it.
4: Yeah, right, as it comes out of the ace. Right there.
5: This particular ordinance says pet owners are going to be asked to carry a bottle of water to dilute urine left in public places.
4: Oh.
5: First-time offenders receive a warning. Repeat offenders face a fine of $120. The new rule is a response to complaints from residents. Switzerland's Italian language public broadcaster Chiasso Mayor Bruno Argiani said the hot weather and prolonged drought had made smells more noticeable, and they've had enough.
6: I see. So the water dilutes it. Yeah. Like you just pour the water over it.
8: Okay.
5: Yeah.
4: Yeah, there's no way unless you put a diaper on your dog. It's not good. How the hell you catch
5: Well,
4: urine?
5: People do that.
8: I mean,
4: diaper their dog?
5: Oh, yeah.
6: There was a guy.
7: You do?
8: Yes.
6: How do
8: life.
6: How do dogs' menstrual cycles work?
8: I don't know what the time frame is.
6: So
5: they do
8: they
5: have
8: just go into
5: puppy
8: heat,
5: pads.
8: Yeah.
5: Yeah.
6: There was a guy who worked at the box office at the St. Louis Funny Bone, and he, every time his dog was having a period. Mm-hmm. I guess if you get your dog fixed or whatever.
5: Yeah, they don't do that. Okay, yeah. Right.
6: So... He just threw on a pair of his underwear on the dog.
5: Oh.
6: So this dog, which was just wearing jockeys.
8: Oh, my gosh.
4: But did that solve the problem?
8: No, that wouldn't.
6: I don't know. But we were just like,
4: I guess I never thought of that. I've always gotten a puppy dog spayed as soon as
5: Most
4: you can.
5: Most people do. Yeah.
6: A dog wearing human underwear.
7: Wrong.
4: See, but those Weimaraner, I talked about, I don't like those dogs that dress up in people clothes. You know, a dog with a hat and a three-piece tweed suit with a shotgun going out to hunt.
6: But you like when chimps do it.
4: I do like it when monkeys dress up.
6: Interesting.
8: And you like dogs playing poker.
4: I love dogs playing poker.
6: But they're not realistic. It's painting. It's clearly
4: painting. And they're not wearing clothes.
7: That's a painting.
6: Yeah, but the realer it is, the less you like it.
4: Right.
8: Okay.
4: If you see a picture of those dogs, they're looking into your soul. The ones that are dressed up in people clothes.
6: So if there was a planet of dog people.
4: Right.
6: You would not want to visit.
4: You mean like BoJack Horseman? There are people and there are animal people.
6: And they're functioning. They walk on two legs. Like, you know.
4: Right.
8: Yeah.
4: I would not
5: like handle that.
4: That,
5: huh?
6: I'd be very unsettled.
1: Don't leave. Bob and Tom Extra continues in just a minute. Jeez. Hey, thanks for listening this morning. Got something to say? Send us an email. BobandTom@BobandTom.com.
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0: inside a sauna.
1: Is that right?
2: I don't think so.
0: He added, it's not illegal per se to keep a fish in a fish tank. However, it's illegal to keep them in conditions that cause mistreatment or cruelty.
1: We all agree.
0: Well, we agree with
1: the
0: that.
1: The fish should be in a nice, aquarium.
0: They're still keeping them in a fish tank, though. He went from just a bigger, he got into a bigger fish tank.
1: But that doesn't mean the goldfish have rights.
2: No, I think you should
0: apparently
2: have
0: they do in Argentina.
2: You should have a bubbler, right? Isn't that a bubbler to keep the water moving or something?
0: Yeah, I have a warbler in my bird bath outside.
2: Oh, is that right?
0: Yes. Keep the water moving. Keep the mosquitoes from laying eggs.
1: Will that also keep the water from freezing in the winter?
0: I have that.
1: That's a separate thing.
0: Separate apparatus. Yeah, I have a heater. I have a bird bath heater.
1: You have a $4,500 bird bath, don't you?
0: No.
2: It's $10,000. A bird bath. $10,000. Ten racks.
0: Just a piece of granite with...
3: Does it refill itself?
0: No, I have to clean it every day.
2: Well, every day?
0: Yeah. Do you know how dirty birds are?
2: Every day.
0: I clean it every day.
2: Are you kidding?
0: I just rinse it out and wipe it down real good.
4: That's a lot of work.
2: Get this thing out of here.
3: They eat dead carcasses off the road. They don't care about some dirty water.
0: Well, I care. Prefer that. I want my birds to be healthy.
2: Dirty water. In the River Charles.
0: Did you talk about snoring when I was gone?
2: Yes, we did.
1: Yeah. Jess, of course, is a mean snorer.
0: Oh, that's right.
1: Christy, do you snore?
0: Yeah, apparently I do.
2: Oh,
4: I'd prefer it if you didn't snore from now on.
2: Is that what he said?
0: No, he never.
2: What did he say, Christy?
0: He said, no, he will come in the next day and go, oh, you were really snoring away last night, so you must have slept well.
1: Oh,
0: yeah.
1: Boy, that's you must have slept well.
4: Yeah, hope you slept well.
2: Boy, that is
0: boy.
2: Passive aggressive.
1: One of us was sleeping.
2: Oh, yeah. Very little sleeping going on my side of the bed. I know
4: you look
2: that.
4: Rested.
0: He snores too. Don't.
1: I went ahead and just got up and cleaned up your messes.
0: Are you guys snores?
1: Yeah.
4: Cleaned your bird feeder yesterday.
3: I think so. But my lady's a louder snorer than I am.
0: He did clean the bird bath yesterday.
2: Oh, that's nice.
4: Did he?
0: Yeah, he did. Yeah, he helps a lot.
2: I'd prefer it if we got rid of the bird bath.
0: He bought me the bird bath for my birthday last
2: year.
0: That
2: was a stupid idea.
4: He changed his mind.
2: I've changed my mind about a lot of stuff.
1: Buying appliances for the bird bath.
2: We got a heater. We got a bubbler.
4: We got a cleaner.
0: It's a warbler. It's not a bubbler. It's a different.
3: Could you stop using like 30 bucks Evian water in the...
0: I do not.
3: Bird bath.
1: I'm eating a bologna sandwich for dinner because we got a new HVAC system.
2: It needs Fiji. Fiji water, no other water. Is that what I'm hearing?
0: 16-year-old reenactor
1: from
0: England.
1: Do I have to start dressing up as a bird
4: to get any kind of attention around here?
0: Those violated woodpeckers. They got a big beak.
2: It'd be nice. Be nice you paid attention to my pecker. I'll tell you that. Good Lord. What the hell?
1: Oh, steak for dinner? These are for the birds.
2: Are you kidding me?
0: A 16-year-old reenactor from England is walking more than 100 miles in Viking equipment to raise money for charity.
2: What?
1: Just give...
2: I can't get hired anymore. I'm going to hire myself.
4: Viking equipment.
0: Ryan Olson from Elsmere Port is taking on the challenge in memory of his late history teacher and fellow Viking reenactor, Hannah Freeman. He plans to walk from Chester to York dressed in period clothing and carrying Viking equipment.
2: Ugh, period clothing.
0: He set off.
1: Why would you wear that?
0: I need to get an update on him. He set off July 18th and aims to complete more than 100 miles on foot in 12 days. So we'll have to see how he's doing.
2: 100 miles on foot in 12
0: Viking
2: days.
0: And Viking equipment.
1: So that's actually not.
2: 10 miles, 8 miles a day?
1: Yeah,
2: that's
1: but
2: not
1: I guess,
2: bad at
1: I guess,
2: all.
1: I'm assuming Viking equipment is heavy.
0: I would think, especially if you carry the boat.
4: So they're reenactors?
2: So you got to take like 4 or 5 steps, drag the boat, 4 or 5 steps, drag the boat.
4: So you want to pillage today and do the other thing? What
0: you're
4: do you want
0: not
4: do?
0: A Viking without a boat.
2: I don't have any energy to pillage. I'm sorry.
4: You know what? Last time we pillaged. I didn't care for it.
0: I don't know much about Vikings. They're calling it
2: from Minnesota.
0: No, they're not.
2: All right.
0: They're calling it the Zoomer to Boomer payphone hotline. Have you heard about this?
2: Nope.
0: It's designed to bridge the divide.
1: And I don't think he wants to.
0: Gen Zs and baby boomers.
2: What are they for?
0: so that Gen Zers and baby boomers can connect, if you will.
2: Oh, all right.
0: According to the New York Times, the payphone.

0: located on a busy street in Boston.
1: Hey, they don't like us, we don't like them, okay?
0: Where college students often frequent, automatically places a free call to a similar payphone located in a senior living complex in Reno, Nevada.
2: I couldn't hate this more.
1: and then you heard Reno.
0: Data shared by Matter Neuroscience shows the average call length is almost 3 minutes. 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
1: that's right,
0: told the Times small positive interactions can have a ripple effect and perhaps make the world a better place.
2: Yep, that's not what, there's no way that's what's happening here. In Boston?
0: What do you think? The kids are calling Reno and just...
1: No, in Boston, they call up and they, hello, and they, Yankees suck. And
2: yeah, exactly.
1: That's exactly what they're doing.
3: Or the old, ain't dead yet, and then hang up.
2: Yeah, like, or the old guy's just like, is this my grandson? Yeah, and they're like, no, and it's this my grandson? No.
1: Man. I thought this was my grandson.
0: We're all naysayers.
1: Oh, and Yankees suck.
4: What?
2: What's about?
0: We're running out of news.
4: You never run out of news.
1: No.
0: I don't like this stuff.
1: Well,
2: give us something you really don't like.
0: All right, here we go.
1: Watch us make a silk purse out of a sow's ear. Here we go.
0: The Cambridge Dictionary has added a new phrase to its database.
1: All right. You love these.
0: I know. This is only one. Thanks. It's called graduation creep.
1: That's where you... not invited to a graduation party? You just come right in?
0: No.
2: What, you go up and ask them what they're wearing under their gown?
5: Yeah, that's that the graduation creep.
4: You do something goofy on stage?
1: What'd you major in?
0: Do you want to guess?
4: Boy.
5: This is graduation creep. Some sort of negative feeling you get post-graduation.
0: No, that's very well thought out. This is stupid.
5: Oh.
0: The trend for graduation ceremonies to be held for pupils and students at lower levels of education, not just for college and universities.
5: My daughter just graduated the fourth grade. Yeah. Uh-huh. That kind of thing.
1: Oh,
0: yes,
1: yeah.
0: So kindergarten graduation. Yeah. We had fifth grade graduation.
1: Yep. Too much.
0: Eighth grade graduation.
1: Nope. Kindergarten. Yeah. We had those.
5: Silly.
0: The graduation creep.
1: Yeah. All right.
5: I like Jeff's better.
1: Hey, what are you wearing underneath that
2: What
1: gown?
2: Do you got under that? Oh.
5: There's a graduation
0: Usually
5: creep.
0: It's a short white dress.
4: He has no kids involved at all. He just goes to graduation.
2: Yeah, I just show up.
4: Hey, you look pretty good.
0: You know, a UK mom who...
3: I ain't holding my applause for her.
1: Wait till I tell you what she's wearing underneath.
0: A UK mother who returned to college in her 60s has graduated alongside her daughter after years of late night study sessions together. 63-year-old Elaine Shaw and her 24-year-old daughter, Anissa Pageant, recently collected their degrees together from the University of Bradford. Ms. Pageant achieved first-class honors in archaeology, while her mom secured upper division honors in heritage and archaeology. Hmm. Ms. Shaw now works full-time as a cemetery registrar at the Undercliffe Cemetery in the United Kingdom.
3: What I do is I keep an eye out for anybody digging. I see them digging.
5: Ghouls.
3: I go out and I...
0: And her daughter.
3: Hey, you're supposed to be here. And I get their name. And that's pretty much it.
0: You register them. Her daughter hopes to build a career working with museum collections. So congratulations. To
3: what I do is I...
0: Mom and daughter?
3: I call patrons of the museum. Hey, your payment's late.
5: Come on now.
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couple of frat guys from Abilene drove out all night to see Robert Earl Keen at the K-Pig Swine and Soiree dance. They wore baseball caps and khaki pants. They wanted cigarettes, so to save a little money, they got one from this hippie that smelled kind of funny. And the next thing they knew, they were both really hungry. And

Found a store with the sign, said their beer was coldest, so they sent in Brad, because he looked the oldest. He got a case of beer and a candy bar. Walked over to where all them registers are, laid his fake ID on the countertop. The clerk looked, he turned, he looked back up, he stopped. He said, son, I'm not going to call the cops, but I'm going to have to keep this card. The guys both took it pretty hard. B-double-E-double-R-E.

They found this other old hippie named Sleepy John. 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He bought them some brew. It was a beautiful day out in Santa Cruz. They were feeling so good, it should have been a crime. The crowd was cool and the band was prime. They made it back up front to their seats just in time so they could sing with all their friends. They say the road goes on forever and the party never ends.

0: It's the weekend. Time for a beer run. Hello.
1: Is the caller there?
2: Hello. Hi.
3: Are you drunk, sir?
0: Welcome.
3: Where are your hands right now?
0: We're at the O'Reilly Auto Parts Studios.
3: What do you mean they're caught in your...
0: This is the Bob and Tom Show. Shut up. There's Christy Lee.
2: Hello.
0: She's at the news desk. There's Pat Godwin.
4: Hey, chick.
0: We have a Josh Arnold announcement in a second. There's Ace Cosby.
3: Hello.
0: I'm Chick McGee. And it is Fry-yay. Let me hear you say Fry-yay.
4: Fry-yay.
0: Fry-yay.
3: Don't join that ass bag brigade.
0: Fry-yay.
3: Oh, God.
0: What is it, crab ass? What's the problem today?
3: Nothing.
0: What is it?
3: Put your hat on backwards and join the moron
0: club.
3: You
0: should alphabetize your problem. Would you care to cover Josh Arnold while he's not here right now?
3: No, let's just leave him alone.
2: What's wrong with him?
0: He's having a fecal event, is what he told. And he might miss this.
2: I can't believe you didn't jump on that.
0: Of course he did.
2: Look at him giggling.
0: No. If I would have said, let's not talk about it. Whoa, he's having a fecal event.
3: That's exactly wrong.
0: That's exactly correct.
3: The man deserves some privacy.
0: Since when?
4: Really?
0: Who do you think you're?
4: What's private around here?
0: With your attitude, my God, man.
3: Josh has had some serious intestinal issues. This may be a random.
0: Two more treatments and it'll be totally hollow.
3: Yeah. We've had a lot of weird stories this week about so-called fecal transplants. Raise your hand if you're a donor.
0: You know what,
3: everybody,
0: though?
3: Okay.
0: I misunderstood the fecal transplant entirely. It's a pill.
2: Yes.
0: I thought it was like a blood transfusion.
2: Didn't
0: you think that?
3: Yeah, I thought, yeah. But no.
2: He wanted it to be that.
3: Well, the problem with the pill is, I mean, God, the breath. Jeez. I take those, what are those things called?
2: Fish oil.
3: Yeah, the fish oil, and I get those fish burps.
0: You know, and all of them say you don't get fish burps
3: with
0: our fish oil pill. Yeah.
3: Remember, we got a letter for a guy, though. He said, freeze them.
0: Oh, yeah, that's right.
3: Put them in the freezer.
0: Yeah, that's right.
3: I got to try that. But I with the fecal transplants, with those poop pills, God, what a gig that would be. Can you imagine you work for some pharmaceutical and, all right, bring in the turds. I got to load some.
0: Do you think?
3: Do they use like a little Coke spoon?
0: They're not over the counter.
2: Oh, my God.
3: Sure.
0: Are they over the counter?
2: No, I think you have to have a.
3: Oh, I think it's probably a prescription. What would they call them? What would they call them?
0: My God.
3: Oh, we can think of a good name.
0: No, I don't know what's wrong with me. I think I'm going to try a couple fecal pills. Maybe that'll get me right.
3: You need Asinine.
0: Yeah.
3: It's the first non-suppository fecal pill.
0: The pharmaceutical we created was all the way up, John Labs or something.
3: Yeah, they're very good.
0: Yeah.
3: Now, Josh, hope you're feeling okay. Apparently he's on his way in.
0: Yes. And check local listings. He is, of course, as we all are.
3: In a boat,
0: yes. Yeah. So it's taking a while, but he'll be here.
3: A little bit of rain in parts of this country. Not where we need it, mostly, by the way.
0: There's a.
3: We'll trade a little bit of rain for those.
0: Parts of a wonderful little state called Indiana City. 16 and a half inches of rain in 2 days.
2: Man.
0: That's nutballs.
2: Yeah, I'm surprised we don't have the lake out front.
0: Yeah, we'll get a lot of rain, and remember the days we had to have a Humvee back and forth from the golf course?
3: Absolutely.
0: Remember that? Yeah.
3: Not yet. Give it time.
0: Yeah, there you go.
3: Let's see now. Coming up in sports, got some cool stuff going on. Had a little bit of NFL action last night, preseason.
2: Watched
3: NFL.
2: A little bit of football, actually.
0: Did you watch it last night?
2: A little bit.
0: You watched Nando, didn't you? Fernando Mania?
2: He made his little debut, didn't he?
0: Yeah.
4: How'd he do?
2: Good in black and silver.
0: He's adorable.
3: But that's not the important story.
2: What's the important story?
3: Gardner Minshew, 2 touchdowns.
2: Oh, Jesus.
3: Right,
2: he's still playing?
3: What?
0: I had no idea. Is he playing for the Raiders?
4: No, Cardinals.
3: The Cardinals played the Raiders, and Fernando got a TD, as did Gardner Minshew.
0: Your grubby little mouth has Gardner Minshew just...
3: He's my favorite player in the NFL. He's a fun, cool guy.
0: I can't wait till he... Anyway, the important story, Fernando Mendoza threw a touchdown pass in his first Raiders preseason game. Cardinals, though, beat the Raiders 27-14. Led one touchdown drive for the Raiders in four full series and finished a 10-16 for 97 yards. And he had a wonderful little news conference after the game.
3: Next thing on the ice. How's everybody doing?
0: what's going on?
3: I feel like you guys... No. I tried, Josh, to keep them away. I wasn't going to say anything.
2: No, he didn't.
4: Yes,
2: he
4: laughed at all.
2: You knew he would bring it up, and you would giggle.
3: We were just talking. It actually, your malady.
0: I said two more procedures, and you're going to be totally hollow inside.
3: But you're not taking. We've had two stories this week about a fecal transplantation.
4: Oh, right.
3: Remember? One of them was it may help people with sleep apnea. Remember that?
2: I don't know how that would work, but...
3: It's about gut health. But that's in which one takes those fecal pills. You know, they actually come, have you seen them? They come in a Pez dispenser.
5: They do.
3: Yeah, but they don't come out the head. They come out the butt.
2: Yeah.
3: I don't know if you've seen those.
0: Absolutely hilarious.
3: Yeah. What was the other fecal pill for?
2: Wasn't here, so I don't know.
3: I'll dig up the stories. But I want to do a reverse request. Is that okay?
2: What does that mean?
3: That means I'm going to read the request after I play this piece.
2: Okay.
3: Otherwise, it'll give it away.
0: Are you calling our stuff pieces now? That sounds like a symphonic.
5: Like an art gallery?
0: Like a piece of art.
3: Sounds like I'm on NPR.
6: And here's you had a piece in The Atlantic this week.
3: You mean an article?
0: Piece about...
3: Yeah, I got a piece for you there.
0: Deep fried food.
5: Think piece. I always like that, too.
0: Fairs across the
3: country. Well, that's very rare in any magazine these days. Thinking? No, I just had AI write it. This is one of my favorites.
0: This piece?
3: You know, I don't want to call it a bit. That's a little inside.
0: When they score like 35 points or something, an MDA, or you score a couple touchdowns, they call that a piece. They don't use points anymore.
2: Oh, really?
0: Yeah, he had a 35 piece. Yeah.
5: Oh.
3: That's better than the 50 burger. That's a douchey thing.
0: 50 burger's wonderful. Yeah, 50 burger.
3: That comes with a backward.
0: Tutty. I like Tutty.
3: It comes with
0: I'm going to use Tutty this like coming Tutty. NFL season.
3: Yeah, 50 burger comes with a backward hat.
0: 50
3: and
0: burger.
3: And a douchey phrase like frye. Hi, really? I'm an unoriginal frat prick.
0: He really just
4: invented frye.
0: Guys wearing their hats backwards.
2: I know.
5: He didn't have the testicular fortitude to mention it to Derek Stroop when he was in, though.
0: I know. Stroop wears it backwards. Yeah, yeah.
3: he did? I didn't notice.
5: See, you're he's not about him.
3: He was so funny, I didn't notice. Yeah.
0: You're lying. But go ahead, play this piece.
3: I emailed him.
0: Did you?
3: Is he also the guy, I could be getting confused here, is he the guy that had too much perfume on?
5: He reminded us of that.
3: And Josh had to leave the room because Josh is allergic to
5: stuff. No, I didn't have to leave with Derek.
3: Who was the guy where you left the room?
5: Was it Sadiq?
2: Yes.
0: Yeah.
3: Yes.
5: I thought it was, I learned a lot that morning.
0: Donnell Rawlings? What's that?
2: What did you
0: that
2: learn?
0: Was a problem?
5: Oh, that if a primary cast member of the show has an issue, the guest stays.
0: Right.
5: The guest isn't asked to leave.
0: Especially.
5: He lets me walk out.
2: Uh-huh.
0: Especially if the guest makes Tom feel uncomfortable.
5: Right.
2: Yeah.
5: Right.
3: I love Ali Sadiq.
5: Well.
3: He's very funny. Remember he joined us in Dallas? That was fun. In any event.
5: I'm just saying. I'm not saying he's not funny. I'm saying he's...
0: He's more far more important than you are.
5: Right.
0: Yeah.
5: I learned a lot.
3: He smells good. I'm with you, though. I can't stand the heavy...
5: I wish I didn't have whatever allergy that is.
0: Splash.
3: But, I think it's handy. That way we can keep people too much perfume out of here. Yeah.
0: I dunked myself in high karate in high school. I plainly remembered, and no one told me anything any different.
3: Yeah, God,
0: what an idiot.
3: I experienced that the other day in a public place.
2: I experienced it on the plane on the way home.
3: It was a lady.
2: Oh,
3: God.
5: Ooh, oh, man.
2: And they wear so much, you taste it in your mouth.
3: Yeah.
5: Oh,
2: yes.
5: Geez.
3: I've moved at a restaurant.
2: Oh.
3: I've said, I can't
4: say. Oh, you have to.
3: Because
0: I
3: can taste is patchouli. we're going to... Actually, what we're going to do is come back with this feature/piece/movement/bit. Anything you want to give me a small sports preview?
0: Fernando Mendoza last night and the Raiders had a wonderful outing.
5: Oh yeah,
0: for his first time out on the field as an NFL player. Joe Burrow played for the Bengals last night. In this reporter's opinion, a little too much. He got knocked around a little bit. I don't know what Zach's doing, but Bengals win last night, 16-14. Raiders lose last night, 27-14, and as Tom pointed out, Gardner Minshew ruled the turf last night.
3: Yeah,
0: right. How many touchdowns did he have?
3: I think he had two, right?
0: I'm out.
3: Also coming
0: all the Field of Dreams games last night. Kyle Schwarber hit two home runs, and the Phillies won. Go ahead.
3: It's into the cornfield. Do they do a new home run call?
0: 8,000 people showed up. Sold out last
2: Whoa,
0: night.
2: Whoa, good
3: cool.
2: for them.
3: Yep. Coming up, cool news from the world of polar bears.
0: Love polar bears. You know why? Because they don't take any guff.
2: Boy, they don't.
0: No.
3: Yeah, and
2: they
3: look cute. I have way too much information about polar bear.
0: And they like soda pop.
5: Love it.
3: And what is the thing? I think you reminded me of this chick. If you see a polar bear.
0: No, it's Josh had the formula. Brown, lay down, black. What is it?
5: Brown lay down, black fight back.
0: Yeah.
5: White good night.
0: Yeah. Right.
5: But yes, apparently if you see a polar bear, you're already dead.
3: Yeah.
5: Yes.
3: Yeah. Unless you're in some kind of a tower.
0: And I think
3: they're very quick and they don't have a lot to eat out there.
5: And they're going to hunt you until they get you.
0: Polar bears are like moose. They're vindictive.
5: Yeah.
0: They will find you.
3: But they're protected. We got a cool polar bear story coming up.
2: Great polar bear.
3: And a great world record. I mean, it's incredibly impressive, especially for you young parents out there.
0: Couldn't be farther from the truth. Go ahead, Tom. I just like to bring the actual interesting. All right. Okay. I hate to ruin a Friday.
3: There are two world records. One of them is great. One of them is kind of cool. One of them comes to us from the Commonwealth of Kentucky.
0: One of them is a distance. Some guy ran a mile.
3: Okay.
0: But in an interesting way.
3: It's a very special mile.
0: And the other one has to do with Mr. Potato Head.
2: There we go.
3: It's our second Mr. Potato Head record in a month. Again, by the way, and I will go on record as saying I prefer Mr. Potato Head back in the day when you had to use an actual potato.
0: You know why they stopped doing that? I went down the rabbit hole and parents were getting tired of finding rotten potatoes in the cow.
2: Well, I'm sure.
3: That is beautiful.
2: And then they grow those little crazy legs after a while.
5: Yeah, they become amoebas.
0: You give a potato a drink of water, it'll grow forever.
2: Sure.
3: Those things always creeped me out.
2: I bet.
3: Yeah, it was like the thing an alien.
5: Yeah. You're the kid who would always try to power a light bulb with a potato at the science fair.
0: Yes. Oh, yeah. And then I built a volcano.
5: That's a classic science fair project.
3: That's a great one. I love that one. Yeah. Let's see now. A couple quick things coming up. Also, we have time. Fat Marmot Week is about to start. We'll tell you how you can vote. You know, the fat bear thing now they're doing with the marmots in Colorado.
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10: As you roll out the door this Friday morning, we do have a serious injury accident. Happened early this morning at 12th and Oak Street. Police and EMS still investigating that issue. Also looks like may have an accident working up on Poplar Road right around Fern Valley Road. Traffic on 65 northbound still up to speed at the Snyder and the Waterson. Not seeing any major delays on 65 southbound through Clarksville and Jeff or over the Kennedy Bridge. And you're still moving well on the 2nd Street Bridge. I'm Bobby Yellis from the Total Traffic Center.
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7: Well, hello there.
6: There's Pat Godwin.
8: Hey, chick.
6: With the git box and the organ and the thing and the bouncy and the song with this bouncy C.
8: The notes.
6: There's Josh Arnold.
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6: Ace Cosby.
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10: You know what I saw in a car yesterday?
7: No, what?
10: You guys know I'm not a huge fan of Live, Laugh, Love.
7: Right.
6: Right. I share that sentiment.
10: Yes. I saw it said Live, Laugh, Love, and then underneath it, this was on the back window of a big pickup truck. Live, Laugh, Love, and if that don't work, load, aim, fire.
8: I like it.
6: That's
8: genius. That is the perfect poem.
6: I don't know how it, but the sentiment is this truck is protected by Smith & Wesson security or something. Yeah. I like that one, too.
10: But reasonable me went, all right, I don't like Live, Laugh, Love.
6: Yeah.
10: But we don't have to go that far.
8: No. I'm with that guy. Sure. That is dead on. That's great. Now, we're going to do a reverse a letter here.
6: Yeah, you're going to play it and then tell us.
8: Yeah, okay. Right. It's a little something from a guy known as Mr. Obvious on the Bob and Tom program.
6: Damn
8: hope you
6: God.
8: Enjoy his work as much as I do. Here we go.
11: Hi-dee-ho, Mr. O here. It's the Mr. Obvious Show. I am your host, Mr. Obvious. Let's go right to the phones. Hello, Mr. Obvious Show.
12: Hi, is this Mr. Obvious?
11: Yes, it is. Are you calling from your car, sir?
12: Oh, well, yeah. As a matter of fact, how could you tell?
11: Well, I hear the car phone there.
12: Oh, well, yeah. That's just what it is. Mr. Obvious, you're a wizard.
11: Uh-huh.
12: Yeah, calling from my car phone.
11: Here. Right, right.
12: Got one of these. Helps me do business. But, well, I'll tell you what I was calling about. I just, first of all, I wanted to say dittos on that sunshield idea you had a couple weeks ago.
11: Oh, yes. For those of you who didn't hear that program, a gentleman was having trouble with his car getting far too hot during the day. He'd leave it to go to work or whatever, run some errands, and he'd come back and his car would be very hot and couldn't touch the steering wheel. So old Mr. Obvious suggested a sunshield there in the front window, and it worked really well for him. So,
12: Mr. Obvious, I tried that same suggestion.
11: Uh-huh.
12: Went out and got a really cute little Garfield sunshield.
11: Those are nice.
12: Oh, it works great.
11: Car's
12: nice and cool.
11: Oh, great. Thanks for calling, sir.
12: No, wait, Mr. Obvious?
11: Yeah?
12: Here's my problem.
11: Uh-oh.
12: I had a perfect driving record, pretty much. Never got any speeding tickets, no accidents, nothing like that.
11: Uh-huh.
12: Well, in the last 2 weeks, I've been involved in 5 separate accidents.
11: Really?
12: Yeah. And along with that, even a couple of close calls that... wasn't really an accident, but close.
11: Maybe you need your eyes checked. Maybe your vision.
12: My wife suggested that, and I went to the eye doctor, and he checked it out, and I said I got 20/20 vision, so that doesn't seem to be the problem.
11: Huh, well, maybe that's a problem with your route to work. Can you tell me where you are right now?
12: Well, not really. I can't really see any. Any street signs or landmarks?
11: What's in front of you there? Is there a big truck or something in front of you blocking the highway?
12: Might be. I really can't.
11: What do you mean you can't tell what's in front of you? Just look right straight ahead there. What do you see? A big truck or?
12: I'm looking straight ahead and I can't see out because I'm seeing a big Garfield.
11: Wait a minute. You have the sun shield and your windshield while you're driving?
12: Yeah, you know, keeps the car cool.
11: No, no, no. You're supposed... Caller, you're supposed to take that out of the windshield when you drive so you can see the road. Take that out of there immediately. Gracious, no wonder you've had so many accidents. Goodness gracious. Take that out of there.
12: Take the sun shield out of the window?
11: Yes, yes. Take it out right now.
12: The car's going to get hot, isn't it?
11: No, it rolled... Roll the windows down or something. Just get that out of there. You're going to have another wreck.
12: Oh, that's a good idea. Let me go ahead and reach up there and get that out of the one. Oh!
11: Hello? Caller? Well, join us again next time on the Mr. Obvious Show. Thanks for listening.
8: Thank you very much, Mr. O.
6: What a guy, huh?
8: One of the classics. Here's our letter. Dear Bob and Tom Show, I was catching up on your podcast from a few days ago. You brought up stupid warnings on actual real things. My dad's favorite, on the sunshade for his car, it said, do not drive with sunshield in place. Yep. May impair driving ability.
7: Yeah.
8: It's
6: you wouldn't
8: become,
6: think.
8: Yeah, there's too many lawyers. We got to do that. If you've got a... Then he continued, by the way, there's another instruction on cans of a certain type of easy cheese. It says, for best results, remove cap before using. Okay.
10: I'll say. Yeah. Those are better results.
8: Might really help. Thank you, Greg, for pointing that out. If you have any other stupid instructions that are obvious, by all means, you can reach us here at the Bob and Tom Show. Go to bobandtom.com, which, by the way, we've just done a nice remake, remodel on. It's getting better every day. You can go there and just click on the send us a letter thing, and we'll find out what's going on. But right now, we return to the sports desk with the letter from Chick McGee. Is that
6: Dear
8: correct?
6: Dear Bob and Tom Show, yes. You talked about the solar eclipse yesterday. I hope the people looking and enjoying at the eclipse were able to guard against pickpockets.
8: Oh, good point.
7: In Spain.
6: Good point.
8: Yeah. Yes, yeah. That was in what, Spain? Where was it visible?
10: Yes. Spaniel.
6: Matt.
10: I'm assuming Allie Breen got to see it after we spoke to her.
6: Oh, yeah, in Portugal. I bet she did.
7: Wow.
6: Is that why she was there?
10: Maybe.
6: Or just hadn't been to Portugal yet. And
7: it was family week, remember?
6: To jet
7: the
6: out
7: kids
6: there.
10: But
7: right
10: maybe that's why they chose
7: starts.
10: That spot.
7: Yeah.
8: I hear Portugal's great. I really want to go there. I know it's got the largest waves in the world for surfing, right?
6: I've always read that.
8: Those are like the 12-story ones.
10: Why hasn't Spain taken over Portugal? I mean, it's just that little sliver right off of it.
6: Yeah.
10: Like, this is ours now.
6: Yeah. And then followed up with .. What are you going to do about it?
10: Yeah, what are you going to do about it?
6: Yeah.
8: Then they get Brazil, too, huh?
6: Oh, I know. Now Brazil's a different matter.
10: Yeah, that is a...
8: Okay.
6: Dear Bob and Tom Show.
7: It's on the other side of the ocean.
6: last week, my family and I made the long drive from Wichita, Kansas to Orange Beach, Alabama. After splitting up the trip into 2 8-hour drives, we arrived at the condo only to hear the elevator is out of order.
10: Ooh. Oh, no.
6: I told the grandkids to, or the grandkids. I'm not sure which it was. I'm sure it was grandma.
10: Well, that's how he refers to his wife.
6: Oh, grandma. Grandpa.
8: Yeah, she's playing soccer with those
10: We're
8: guys.
10: Hungry, grandpa. We got to wait till grandkids get home.
6: I told the grandkids to load up and hit the stairs. We were on the 7th floor. After some protests, as you've heard, off they went. Meanwhile, the boy and I, that's right, my son, we stayed back and drank a beer. As we were doing so, around the corner, here come the truck that said Otis on the side.
8: Yes.
6: By the time we'd finished our beers, the elevator was up and fixed and running. We might have had more than one beer, he says. And my son and I loaded the rest of the luggage onto the Vader, the Otis elevator, and up we went. Love the show. That's from Dave. Thank you.
8: Thank you very much.
6: There you go.
8: See,
6: why rush into a job when you can have a beer first?
8: Yeah, this next one is going to be a little bit of explanation. And I was not familiar with this particular thing. I'll put it that way. We had a story yesterday about the Barbie doll and the whole Barbie universe of dolls, not the movie.
7: Mm-hmm.
8: And apparently the dolls have become a little closer to normal human proportions. Is that the
7: right
8: thing?
7: Right, rather than...
8: But in the course of that discussion, someone, I think it was Chick, brought up the anatomically correct baby Joey doll.
6: Joey Stivic from All in the Family in 1976.
7: Yep.
8: Man, I didn't remember this. All in the Family, kind of a revolutionary TV show.
6: Certainly.
8: A brilliant sitcom. And the great Rob Reiner played the brother-in-law, I guess.
7: Joey's dad.
8: Or the son-in-law, rather, of Archie. Mm-hmm. And at one point they had a baby, Joey. And I didn't realize they'd actually released a Joey doll that was, in fact, anatomically correct. Got this great letter from, and first of all, I love this name. First name, Trink.
7: Trink?
8: That's a great nickname, isn't it? Trink? Hey, Trink.
6: You think he collects trinkets or something?
8: Don't know. And would Trink be a lady?
7: Maybe.
10: Could be.
8: I think so. Dear Bob and Tom Show, I heard you mention the baby Joey doll that was supposed to be the child of Meathead and Gloria. I wanted to say when I was in grade school, I got a baby Joey doll, and yes, he was anatomically correct.
6: Oh, my.
8: Oh, yeah, she's a lady. Oh. I'm pretty sure I was the only little girl with this doll in all of Toledo.
7: Mm.
8: My best memory, I went to a Catholic school. My best friend Mary was in the Christmas pageant. And yes, ladies and gentlemen, my Joey doll was the baby Jesus.
7: Aww. Huh.
8: Isn't that sweet? Well, thank you, Trink.
7: Very sweet.
6: That's exciting.
8: Trink, send me a letter and explain, is that your name or is that a nickname?
7: I'm sure it's a nickname.
6: I get the feeling that someone nicknamed Trink would be very, very short.
7: Really?
10: Yeah, it's almost reminiscent of Tink.
6: Yeah.
10: Because
6: short for Tinkerbell.
10: Yeah.
7: Right.
8: Yeah, but it's a great nickname.
7: I have kind of another letter about the Barbie thing.
8: Okay.
7: This is from Jonathan. Dear Bob and Tom, yesterday you were talking about Barbie. You forgot to mention divorce Barbie. Comes with Ken's house, Ken's car, Ken's dog, and Ken's best friend. Yes.
0: A little humor in the morning.
8: Oh, boy. Hey, Chick, how fun.
6: Hang on. I'll take this, Tom. Read the room, jackass.
0: Yeah. Real funny.
6: Dear Bob and Tom Show from Joe Martino. He lives in Greenville, Ohio. Mm. Dark County.
10: It's a witness protection.
6: I have a statue of Annie Oakley on Broadway. We were talking about Annie Oakley, and they have a Broadway in Greenville, Ohio. I did not know that.
10: Oh,
8: I think Broadway's, isn't that in top 10 street names?
6: Is it?
8: Yeah, it's like Elm Street, Oak Street, Main Street.
6: Radio station in Greenville, Ohio, I think a WDRK, and it was the Spark in Dark.
7: Oh.
6: That's what they called it.
10: Huh.
8: Why, because of Dark County?
6: Friend of mine worked there. Huh?
7: Yes.
6: Yeah. Well, why else? WDRK. Why would they? Dark County.
8: Glad it wasn't Canadian in Hunt County.
6: What is he trying to do?
7: No, help me. Don't.
6: Just help me, Josh.
10: The only way to help you would be to punish others. And
6: you know what?
8: You see, Canadian stations begin with a C.
10: Right, right.
6: Anyway,
10: I appreciate it.
6: This letter's just
8: that joke takes a little work, perhaps a little bit of knowledge. We try to entertain and
6: Joe,
8: educate.
6: I live in Dark County. They have a statue of Annie Oakley on Broadway. Her grave is off 127 north of Greenville.
10: Oh, no kidding.
6: Have a great day. Love your show. I didn't know she was buried over there, too. So there you go. Little sure shot.
8: Could we do a little preview of today in history? Would that be okay with everybody?
10: Yeah, why not?
7: It's your show.
8: Yesterday I was looking over today in history. And I wanted to do the whole thing, but this one thing struck me as being, I'd forgotten this. I thought it was just so funny.
6: Well, now that's an intro.
8: And maybe you're aware of this, Chick, but it's Doc Holliday's birthday.
7: Oh,
6: I was not aware of that.
8: And Doc Holliday, an interesting guy, famous in Westerns. He was actually a dentist.
7: Dentist, yes. Mm-hmm.
8: Yeah, but what's interesting is...
7: Played a lot of poker.
8: His famous sidekick and off-and-on girlfriend was named... Her nickname was Big Nose Kate.
10: Yes.
6: Yeah.
8: Mm-hmm. And there's a picture of her. It doesn't look that big. you hear that, you're going to think, oh, this must be some schnoz. Kate, born from a prominent family and a daughter of the American West. Coming up, we'll have more about Doc Holliday.
7: Tombstone, one of my favorite movies.
10: It's entertaining.
7: Very fun. Yeah, very
8: good. Is Big Nose Kate in that movie?
6: He has a girlfriend. I'm not sure if she's named Kate.
7: That.
6: Yeah.
8: Barbara Streisand is. probably not, huh? Mm-hmm. Okay. We'll get to that. Coming up, of course, for you bass players, it is the birthday of the great Larry Graham. Anyone?
5: One in a million years.
8: No, Larry Graham.
7: Larry Graham.
6: Graham Central Station. Yeah.
8: From Sly and the Family Stone.
6: Sly and the Family Stone?
8: Yeah.
7: Oh.
5: Summer fun in the summer sun or something. He's the deep part on
8: for those of you that
6: hot fun in the summertime.
8: Bass players.
6: I know. I love my Larry Graham.
8: Yeah. We'll wish him happy birthday later on when we get to today in history. We also have... some sporting news coming up. Are you going to be able to play the tribute song to the beginning of the NFL season starring Gardner Minshew?
9: You ask and I give.
5: I got his stats right here, buddy. Okay. He had a great night against third string. It was really great for Gardner.
8: see what he did there.
5: Really good. What?
10: Well,
5: it's what
7: that's
5: happened.
7: Fair.
10: But that kid from IU did well.
7: Yeah,
5: he really did, actually. Yeah.
10: Wow.
8: Okay. I always love your phrase, the games don't count, but the injuries do.
5: Yep.
8: Right now, we're going to check in with Christy Lee because our letter section is brought to you by Hyundai, and Christy is the Hyundai driver lady over there.
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5: Ho, ho, ho!
7: That's
5: Santa Fe.
8: Oh, that's the Santa part.
10: Santa Fe, I think, would be ho, ho, ho.
5: See, I...
8: You know, isn't F.E. Iron?
7: Iron, yes.
8: In the,
7: periodic table.
10: Ho, ho, ho. Yeah.
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7: 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Every day is a great day.
5: The deals are just too good!
8: Thank you very much, Chick McGee. That's extraordinarily helpful. Also, coming up, exciting news from the world of marmots. We have brassieres in the news today. Interestingly enough.
5: I say, let's get rid of bras.
7: Oh, you guys.
5: Around the world.
9: I like that look.
7: Finding a good bra is like finding a diamond in the rough.
5: Just bareback the whole time, or whatever they call it.
7: Bareback.
5: Yeah, whatever it is. No,
10: braless.
5: Braless, yeah. Mm.
10: I like the way they look in a bra.
7: Yeah, me too. Mm. You don't want to see them without.
8: But you want to see them unleashed?
9: I do.
10: I like the unleashed.
8: It's the process.
5: Did you see where his eyes lit up when he said unleashed? Yeah. He likes it. No bra for Tom. He likes it.
8: No. You're missing the point. It's the journey.
5: Unleashing.
8: It's just like life. It's the journey. It's not just... If you see too many of them, it loses its allure, if you will.
10: Sure, yeah.
8: But the journey of getting to that point where they are...
5: Yes. You know, maybe you could take a journey at some point. How would that be?
10: Going to take off your bra.
8: Coming
5: we'll
8: up...
5: find we have, a lady with no bra.
8: We have things in the world of the biodegradable. And two great world records. I'm really excited about these today.
5: Good for you.
8: And we have polar bears in the news and Chicago bears in the news coming to you from the O'Reilly Auto Parts studios. 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
15: Someone had a birthday.
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1: Well, hello there.
0: Hello, indeed. There's Pat Godwin.
2: Hey, Chick.
0: Hello. There's Josh Arnold.
3: Hi.
0: Hi. There's Ace Cosby.
4: Howdy.
0: Howdy do. I'm Chick McGee. I got a couple more letters here. Hello, Tom.
5: I got a good one here. It's a request. A request. Request. Refund.
0: Dear Bob and Tom Show.
5: Sorry.
0: This is from, with this new format, it's hard to find the name.
1: Yeah.
5: Well, they just go to the bottom.
0: Yeah. I'm starting to.
5: The new format means if you go to the Bob and Tom website, you can just click and send us an email.
0: But
5: when we get it, it's got a lot of.
0: This is from Ken.
5: Detail at the top.
0: Good morning, radio family.
2: Hi, Ken.
0: Tomorrow, Saturday, marks 1 year since I had life-saving double bypass surgery that I credited Chick for and still do.
2: Holy cow. Well, congrats.
0: Oh, thank you, Ken.
5: You did the surgery, did you?
0: Chick, yeah, I got elbows deep in this guy. Yeah. Mm-hmm. We pulled him through.
5: A little heart-lung action.
0: Chick read my letter on air, and that greatly elevated my stature among family and friends. I just wanted to continue the thanks and let you know I'm still kicking. I also wanted to add a note that after yesterday's show, my dream of skinny dipping with Christy and playing piranha has come to an abrupt end.
5: Now, the
0: that
5: news story made the national news last evening.
0: They find a piranha in a freshwater
1: lake. In a lake?
5: A lake near Philadelphia, they found a piranha. Again, some idiot thought he could have piranhas as pets and then dumps them into the lake. The same thing happens with alligators. And
0: you know, what though, you know as well as I do, it was some woman. You get rid of your piranha collection or I'm going to...
5: No.
1: Really?
5: It was some guy who's never left his basement that spends his days complaining about people on the internet and attacking anyone and everyone.
0: I have the albino piranha over there in the third case.
5: Now,

0: we have an unusual request here. It involves Mr. Godwin and something that we're going to do live right now. Is this going to happen? Can you do this, Pat?
1: Oh, yeah.
0: Okay. It's kind of a curveball. I will point this out while Pat gets his guitar tuned. The Astra Theater in Jasper, Indiana will be housing a great show on the evening of Saturday, August 22nd. It'll be Pat Godwin back on stage at the Astra, thanks to our friends at The Razor, 94.5 WRZR. They're going to record that and play that all the time. This comes to us from Aaron. Aaron is a guy.
2: Aaron?
0: But it's an E-R-I-N.
2: Oh, okay.
0: Isn't that usually a lady,
2: Aaron? Yeah, the Aaron I know is a E-R-I-N. Okay. And she's a lady. Yes.
0: Okay.
2: A lady.
0: But Aaron from the great state of Idaho. He wants to hear something. This needs a little bit of an introduction.
3: All right.
0: And I have that for you. It's a news story from a while back involving a group of monks in France. They were in the place known as Burgundy.
3: Yeah, I've been there.
0: And, of course, Burgundy is known for...
3: wine.
0: Yeah. But they're also known for their cheese. This place is called Citeau Abbey. Semi-soft cheese sold to restaurants worldwide and to visitors. They have an on-site shop right there. Due to various issues a couple of years back, they were left with 4,000 giant wheels of cheese they couldn't get rid of. The Trappist monks were trying to clear out the cheese by launching an emergency online shop. By the way, their cheese has previously won a silver medal at the International Food and Drink Competition in Lyon. This monastery was founded in 1098. That's a lot of praying.
3: Yeah.
0: Is the one where the monks have taken a vow of constipation. Pat, you have a tribute?
1: Here we sit on a bunch of fromage. We have almost 3 tons.

0: Nice little tribute there. And by the way, this is also the season, and Aaron points this out,
1: of
0: the cheese sculptures.
1: Oh, yeah,
0: at various fairs.
2: Oh, yes.
0: Quite elaborate. They did one a few years ago of both yours truly and Bob. Remember those?
1: Oh, yeah.
2: They were delicious.
0: There was a huge, huge chunk of cheeses, and they did a great job with those. They were really very, very accurate. These people who do these, I mean, they're true artists.
1: Oh, yeah.
0: They're very representational sculpture, a la Rodin, to keep with our French theme. Auguste Rodin, the great Rodin Museum in Paris, I highly recommend it. Have you ever been there, Josh?
3: I have not. Oh, I've never been to Paris.
0: Oh, you'd like the museum. You like the statues with the...
2: I've never been to Paris, never been to Spain, but I kind of like the music.
0: You know that... they famously did a...
2: I thought I'd do some...
0: They famously did a...
2: Chuckle.
0: A nice
2: instead of him keep pronouncing...
0: Cheese sculpture of the...
2: French words.
0: The premiere of Russia, you know.
3: They did a cheese sculpture of the premiere of Russia.
0: Yeah, yeah. Is it the premiere of the Tsar? What do they call Putin?
1: That's a great question.
3: Oh, but it was Putin.
0: Yeah, yeah. And they had a big soiree.
2: Oh, son of a...
0: And,
2: I hate this show.
0: And they had a bunch of crackers there.
2: Oh, no.
0: Yeah. And it was you could take part of the cheese sculpture. It was Putin on the Ritz.
3: He was laughing the whole way. He was laughing the whole way to it.
1: I know.
0: That is a fine, fine, fine joke. I love it.
2: Dear Bob and Tom Show, longtime listener, and I had to tell you about a mistake with my recent Amazon order.
3: Yes.
2: Katie might be, she's from Central Ohio. I recognize the area code. I ordered a jazz album by the late musician and actor Bill Henderson. Disappointed to see a different album was sent by mistake. I couldn't stop laughing, though, when I saw the album they sent was The Best of Trini Lopez.
3: How did that happen?
0: How'd they mix those two up?
2: And she says, is there any way Tom is working at Amazon part-time in the shipping department?
1: They're not alphabetizing, obviously.
2: You guys have more of an impact on our everyday lives than you could possibly imagine. Oh, I know. I for one, apologize, Katie. I'm sorry.
0: Well, okay, I'm with you, though, Katie. I'm hitting the wrong button. I was home the other day, and this huge... did I tell you this?
1: You told me this.
0: This huge box arrived. I'm going, what's this? I figured it must be something for Kelly.
1: Uh-huh.
0: And I go there, and oh, my name's on here. I didn't know. What did I order?
2: Whatever it was, please tell me it was like... 10,000 wooden stir sticks.
1: No.
0: Here, hang on. Hang on.
1: It was...
0: You see this... I chew this kind of gum, this Wrigley's Extra Long Lasting Flavor Sweet Watermelon Gum.
3: Yes.
0: And I have to chew a lot of gum because right ear closes, and as my doctor actually recommended I chew gum to make it clean it, and it works.
2: Uh-huh.
0: But you can see this is... How big would you describe this little box, Christy?
2: A little bigger than a deck of cards?
1: Yeah.
0: Like two decks of cards, maybe.
1: Yeah, stacked together. Yeah.
0: So I thought I was ordering six of these.
1: Yeah, how many did you get?
0: 600? I think I got about 50.
2: Did you notice the total as you were checking out in the cart?
0: Didn't give it a look. So I've got plenty of gum if you want any.
2: Sure.
0: It literally is taking up an entire drawer in my closet.
2: I bet it smells nice. Does it smell nice?
0: Yeah, I got plenty of watermelon gum.
1: Yeah,
0: I can see you clicked the wrong button, but I don't see how you get from whatever it was, Skitch Henderson to Trini Lopez.
3: That was just a...
2: Yeah, that was... She didn't...
3: Boxing
2: error. She didn't
4: Bill
2: do anything
4: Henderson.
2: On her end.
4: Bill Henderson.
2: Bill Henderson.
1: Skip Henderson.
2: You've taken a letter from a listener.
3: And he did say Skitch.
4: You said Skitch.
1: You're right, he did.
2: And mutated it.
0: That's because Skitch Henderson is much more famous.
3: Who's Skitch Henderson?
1: Who's Skitch Henderson?
3: Oh, well, obviously, we're all aware of him.
1: Yeah, of course.
2: I'm aware of him, but I don't know what he does, so...
1: Who is he?
0: Skitch Henderson?
1: Yeah.
2: Go ahead.
3: This is what I love. He does that.
1: Go ahead. Yeah.
3: So you don't know Skitch Henderson?
1: He doesn't know.
3: Well, who is he? Oh, you
4: don't know?
2: Oh, you really don't know?
0: Possibly one of them.
3: Google. Who you now? You don't know who Skitch Henderson is?
2: That's so
3: wild. I work with Philistines. Google.
2: I really put one over on them today. Did you hear how I covered trying to find out who the hell Skitch Henderson
4: next
2: was?
4: Break, I'm gonna
3: even now, he's just laughing. Reading a monitor.
2: Somebody email me or message me who Skitch Henderson is.
0: He's one of the most famous television musicians of all time.
1: What?
2: With who?
0: Yeah, Skitch Henderson.
2: As
3: he puts on his reading glasses.
1: As he's
4: what do you hear next?
3: Just took them off.
1: You're You're busted.
2: My favorite part about all
0: Stitch
2: this
0: Henderson.
2: Is that he really thinks he's putting one over on us.
1: Is he on
2: the
1: Milton
2: really
1: Berle show or something?
0: Johnny Carson show. The Tonight Show. He was the original.
2: No.
3: He was before Doc?
2: No.
0: Yeah.
2: No.
0: Am I right about this? Check that. Yeah, Stitch Henderson.
3: Look, so you can save face. I'm going to look this
2: man,
3: up.
2: Man, I hope for your sake he was, because you don't take being wrong well. So go ahead.
0: He was the first guy on television I'd ever seen as a kid that had a goatee, because nobody had beards back then. And who was the other guy?
3: Oh, he sure does have a goatee.
0: Who was the other guy with a goatee? It was another musician, the sing-along with Mitch guy.
1: Mitch guy.
4: Yeah.
2: Mitch and Skitch. Skitch was on Mitch's show, I think. It was Skitch and Mitch. They were on vaudeville together.
3: Okay, so he was Steve Allen's conductor.
2: Of the original Tonight Show.
3: Yeah, and then...
2: After Jerry Lester, yeah.
3: He also did some stuff with Carson, yeah. When Allen was replaced by Jack Parr... All right, I don't need to get into all this.
0: We can agree on one thing.
3: He's credited for originating Stump the Band.
0: Yeah, but is Skitch not the coolest nickname? We had the young lady Skitch. named Trink, which Trink. I thought was a great nickname.
3: It is good. You know how he got it? This is from
0: I don't know that.
2: Well, anybody who knows as much as you do about Skitch Henderson certainly is aware of how he got his nickname.
3: The Wikipedia page claims it came from his ability to re-sketch a song in a DP.
1: Oh.
3: And so then Bing Crosby... hit him in the head with a
0: hanger.
3: Right.
2: And said
3: he should use the name professionally.
0: Yeah. Skitch, that's cool. Anyway, yeah, that's where we were there. I'm sorry, I got derailed. Why were we talking about Skitch Henderson?
2: We'll be right back.
3: Because Bill Henderson is the album that
1: ordered.
0: You can see why I would think it'd be Skitch.
1: Well,
0: he's far more popular.
2: She ordered that, and the people sent her the wrong album.
0: Yeah, they sent her Trini Lopez. You want me to hear a little bio of Trini for you?
1: No, we don't have time.
0: Do you go with Trini or Trini?
3: Trini
2: Lopez.
0: Okay.
3: I don't know if that's right or not, but that's what I've always said.
2: That's what I'm always
0: saying. Okay, good. We are in the O'Reilly Auto Parts studio. And this is the Bob and Tom Show.
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2: 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We're in the O'Reilly Auto Parts Studios. 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
1: Hanging on Tom's every word today.
2: Oh, yes. There's Pat Godwin.
3: Hello.
2: Josh Arnold.
3: Hi there.
2: Ace Cosby.
35: Hello.
2: I'm Chick McGee. Do you have a letter or we're going to go to sports?
0: Call me Skitch.
1: All right,
2: Skitchy.
1: Skitch.
0: I got a short letter here. Yesterday we were talking about definitive guitar riffs, if you will. In the world of, let's just call it classic rock. shall we?
3: Sure. Okay.
0: Because there was a really cool news story a couple days ago. Deep Purple, they're on tour right now with three of the guys from the Great Era, the Machine Head era, are still in the band, including the lead singer, Ian Gillan, and the great bass player, Roger Glover, right? And Ritchie Blackmore, who played guitar during that era, joined the band for the first time in 33 years for a special encore of Smoke on the Water. Really cool. Do we have that? We have a little bit of that for you to for your dining and deaning and pleasure.
3: Crowds are joining.
0: It's Ritchie! Isn't that great? Wait for the bass.

0: that nice. Anyway, my point was...
1: Did you have to say, there it is,
0: I mean, just,
1: as they were starting
2: You know,
1: the
2: at
1: base.
2: The very least, it reminded people they were listening to this show and not just the radio.
1: Yes.
0: Well,
1: there it is.
3: That's a long intro.
0: Skitch Henderson and I were chatting about the arrangement
1: of this song. Greatest rock and roll guitar intros.
0: I think undoubtedly.
1: Let's see. Number 10, Crazy Train.
4: Good one.
3: Yeah.
0: What's the source
1: I'm
0: on
1: I'm not
0: this?
1: Saying. I'm just here. Number okay. 9, Johnny B. Goode.
0: Okay.
1: Number 8, Smells Like Teen Spirit.
2: Mm. Sure. Yeah. That defined the 90s in a way.
1: Oh, absolutely. Where are we? Whole Lot of Love, Led Zeppelin.
2: Yeah.
1: Back in Black, AC/DC.
3: Oh, yeah.
1: Mm-hmm. Layla, Purple Haze, Sweet Child of Mine, and the top two, Smoke on the Water, and number one, I Can't Get No Satisfaction.
3: Really?
1: That's what it says.
3: No Stairway to Heaven in there, huh?
1: Did I say Devo
2: version of Satisfaction?
1: No.
2: Or?
0: Well, Stairway to Heaven.
2: It is good.
1: Devo's, yeah.
5: Well, Highway to Hell.
0: I mean, again, we could argue, but I think the point that the fact that the
1: That's
0: Deep Purple thing is right
1: lists,
0: there
1: though, so
0: is to get people arguing.
2: No Sunshine of My Love, or Sunshine of Your Love. That's
1: outrageous.
2: Oof, that rivals Deep Purple.
1: That's
0: yes,
1: right.
0: Originally, they were called Deep People quite a while.
3: Your brain gave up.
2: Halfway sure did.
0: We're out of here.
2: I mean, hey, just shut up for a second.
0: Not only is this point insignificant, I can't even spit it out. How committed I am to this. I really don't care.
2: You don't think Sunshine of Your Love is as good as Deep Purple?
0: What is the most instantly identifiable riff? I think that may be in my book. That's number one.
2: And it's up there. You're right.
3: Listen to that.
2: This is bananas.
0: Yeah, wait till the guitar.
1: It's got no balls.
2: No balls?
1: No balls.
2: They use this in Goodfellas when Robert De Niro's at his angriest.
3: Ball balls.
1: Do we have a crazy... I like that. I forgot. I was... really like that Crazy Train. I forgot.
2: But Crazy Train doesn't start with the riff. Yeah. That's kind of where I'm...
0: Yeah. Yeah, that's part of
4: it. It starts with all aboard.
2: And then laughing. Yeah, exactly. Yeah, you nailed it.
1: That's why it's number 10.
0: But our letter writer, he says that he thinks this is it.
2: All right.
0: Let me see if I can get this
2: right. Has it been mentioned yet?
0: No.
1: Oh, that's pretty good.
2: One of the best.
1: That's pretty good.
4: T-Rex.
1: That's pretty good.
4: Yeah.
1: What is it? We don't need TV. We got T-Rex.
4: God, I love that song.
0: You know what? Do you remember the remember the version featuring a couple of guys from
2: the Power Station?
0: Power Station version. That was
2: that's good.
0: Great.
2: That's
0: great.
4: Yeah, it was very good.
1: I always liked that. I've always loved that.
0: Robert Palmer,
1: the Taylors.
0: Yeah. That was a good version. Yeah, that's a good riff too.
2: Heck yeah, man.
1: Well, he's screaming. Okay, this is weak. Yeah.
0: It's great, but
2: we're talking right out of the gate.
0: Yeah.
1: Right.
0: That's where that...
2: I didn't know they messed around with the...
0: Which Guns N' Roses do they have in there?
1: Sweet Child of Mine.
0: Yeah,
3: that's a good riff.
0: Yeah, see, this is nice. It's very memorable.
1: Yeah. Huh. Oh, here's one. This is number 11.
6: Lemon very pretty and the lemon flowery sweet.
1: Woo!
6: The fruit of...
0: I don't... By the way, explain something to me.
2: Yes.
0: The lemon tree is very pretty. I get that.
2: Yep.
0: But the lemon flower is sweet. Do you eat a lemon flower?
4: No.
2: Lemon tree. Very
1: I don't think he's saying the lemon flower is sweet from a tasting stand.
4: Maybe smells sweet.
1: Maybe it's a sweet idea.
2: The lemon flower is sweet, but the fruit of the lemon
0: is
6: impossible to eat.
0: Oh, I get it. I just think perhaps...
1: I don't think he did get it.
0: I didn't think it through.
4: Oh
2: the lemon
4: God.
2: Fruit is the part that we're familiar with being sour.
0: Mm-hmm.
2: Have you ever tried a lemon flower?
0: I'm just asking. Is that what that means?
4: Do you like eat orange blossoms?
1: You want some lemon shake-ups? Can we get some lemon shake-ups in here?
4: Oh, I love a lemon
0: probably.
4: Shake-up.
2: Yeah, I'd rather talk to this empty bowl.
1: I don't blame you.
4: I don't blame me either.
2: Yeah, at least you understand empty bowl.
4: Yes.
2: What?
0: Okay.
2: I set him up with empty bowl, too, and he didn't bite.
0: No. Well, I'm surprised it's empty with your bowel issues today. Any urn of any kind.
1: He empties them during the commercial.
0: Whatever's available, rather than the
2: any wide mouth receptacle. Hey, there's one to my left.
0: This is a combination request intro to sports. How does that sound?
4: We'll have to go
1: what?
4: Back with that.
0: A Dear Bob and Tom show. Oh, wait a minute. When we come back, I'm sorry. When
1: did
0: we
1: you
0: come
1: just
0: back,
1: say we need to do this when we come back?
4: Yes, I did.
0: Okay, sorry.
4: He's not paying attention.
0: No, I was looking at the letter. I did.
1: This has been going on for
0: got a nice letter.
4: Far
1: too long.
4: A couple of weeks.
0: Cody from Prescott, Arizona, took the time and trouble to write us. And Cody, your wish is our command in a matter of moments.
5: I think Cody doesn't have a car. He has fresh horses.
4: Yeah.
0: Hey, Cody.
5: He has a bunkhouse.
0: Yeah.
5: You know, go tell Cody.
0: You got some jaw.
5: That's right.
0: Yep, sure do. Right now.
5: He's a land man. That's what Cody is.
0: Let's talk about a little bit of nutrition. 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
9: QMF traffic.
10: Heading out this morning, coming across the river right now, traffic looking good on 64 eastbound all the way down to the Sherman-Menton Bridge. A little back up there in the 2nd Street Bridge right now. 65 northbound looking good at the Snyder and the Waterston Expressway. Dixie still up to speed heading up to the ramps at the Waterston Expressway. And heading in through J-Town, traffic starting to pick up on Taylor Road around Waterston Trail and in towards Hirschburn Parkway. No problems to Hikes Point right now on Taylor Road or on Breckenridge Lane. I'm Bobby Ellis from the Total Traffic Center.
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4: Hello.
1: Hello, Pat Godwin.
2: Hey, Chick.
1: Josh Arnold.
2: Hi.
1: Ace Cosby.
2: Hey.
1: Josh and Pat and I were just in the break room having a conversation, trying to keep our sanity. just having a conversation about some things.
4: That's
2: nice. That's nice.
0: I'm sure that was...
1: A lot of
0: profound thinking going on. Yeah, wait a second. We got a little something. We've been talking about great guitar riffs.
2: Yeah.
0: And this is an alternate version of a great song. Remember this one?
1: I like the girls. The girls are in the background.
2: Robert Palmer always...
1: Here it comes.
2: Palmer insisted on three girls being behind him at all times.
0: Isn't that great?
2: About it is they're not trying to do T-Rex necessarily.
1: And his vocals are just nuts.
0: He had a good time.

0: That's a great song. That's the Power Station version.
1: You know that's the Power Station 2, the first drum.
2: Oh.
3: Yeah.
1: It
3: yeah.
1: has that very... Yeah. Both songs have that.
0: Very cool stuff. Now.
3: NFL preseason football last night.
0: Wait. Remember I said we have a letter.
1: Oh.
0: That's going to be the perfect segue into our sporting segment.
3: Is that your thinking? Is that your contention?
0: If you disagree, that'll be fine.
3: All right, sir.
0: I would expect nothing less. Hello, everyone.
4: I only disagree because I'm so stupid. I can't help it, Tom.
0: You're not stupid. Ignorant is a distinction. I got home from work, writes Cody from Prescott, Arizona. Turned on the Arizona Cardinals Las Vegas Raiders preseason game. And who do I see at quarterback for Arizona? None other than Tom's favorite NFL player.
3: Oh, my God.
0: Gardner Minshew.
3: Man.
0: Oh, boy. Please ask Pat Godwin to play his Gardner Minshew tribute song.
2: Do you want to
0: explain, Mr. Minshew, what was
3: Gardner
0: going on?
3: Why can't Gardner Minshew be consumed by
1: Can
3: something?
1: I see that?
3: I don't understand.
2: Yeah.
3: top overall draft pick, Fernando Mendoza last night throws a touchdown pass. That was the story of the evening, the number one pick in the NFL draft for the Las Vegas Raiders. Cardinals did beat the... Raiders 27-14, but Mendoza 10 of 16, 97 yards, and had a touchdown pass. Meanwhile, for you folks who are just casual NFL fans.
0: Meanwhile, I was still thinking.
3: The carnival sideshow that is Gardner Minshew, he quarterbacks for the Arizona Cardinals somehow. I don't know how he landed there, but that's where he was, is. And he went 14 of 16 last night, 101 yards and two touchdowns. Had quite the game last night against some folks on the other team that are trying to make the squad.
0: All right. I'm a big fan, as you know.
3: I know.
0: I want to say this is his sixth team.
3: If he's such a great player,
2: why wouldn't he stay?
3: How can he not latch on somewhere?
1: You don't know football, really, Chick. That's the mark of a good player.
0: Yeah.
3: Mark of a good player.
0: Yeah. Same thing in radio. You know those radio guys? They've been at 45 stations in 20 years.
3: Oh, yeah.
0: Remember we had that one program director who'd been with, he literally had been programmed more stations than there were years. And,
1: wow.
0: Yeah.
1: Everybody wanted him.
0: Well, he kept getting fired. But somehow kept...
1: I was trying to put a positive spin on it.
0: Well, this guy kept falling up.
2: Yeah.
3: Peter principle, I believe. That's what that's
0: Well, then
3: all
0: his
3: about.
0: Peter is what got him in trouble finally.
3: Well.
0: He's no longer in the business.
3: Look to the Peter.
0: Yeah. Pat, you have a famous song about Gardner Minshew. Minshew is famous for his off the field antics. He has different facial hair at all times. He's got a goatee. Sometimes he's got a beard. Sometimes a stash. Likes to be nude in the locker room.
5: Here we go. The Jaguar, eh?
1: Huh. Big Jaguar. Boy, that was, what, six teams ago?
0: That was his first team. Jacksonville was his first team.
5: I kept my name.
1: Yeah.
5: My stage
1: name. Why wouldn't
5: right,
1: you?
5: All right.
1: Branding.
3: Holy hell.
5: I know it's just preseason. What could be the reason to sing about Gardner Minshew? Oh, but you burned your favorite team. You can hear Ace scream, oh, no, Minshew. Everybody now. Gardner Minshew, do it one more time.
1: Oh!
5: Gardner Minshew.
0: I can't get up that high.
5: Are you still hanging in there, man? Living in a hippie van? Hair down to your butthole.

0: Hot one, two.
1: Thinking a weird term.
0: A man comes up to me and says, "Hey there, Patty G. I've been dying to meet you. You ruined my favorite song. Now when Miss You comes on, I hear Minshew. Damn you, Patty G.
2: Gardner Minshew."
0: Yeah. All right, all right.
1: He was a Raider. He was a Raider for a while, right, Ace?
3: They got rid of him.
4: He was everywhere.
1: They didn't
4: for a
1: get
4: while.
1: Rid of him. He moved up. Went to the Chiefs. He was back up.
4: Raider Nation has taken Fernando Mendoza to their. They love the guy, and they've come up with a brand new logo for the Raiders. It's features.
5: Oh, look at that!
4: Mendoza's
1: that's great.
4: Face with the eye patch.
5: That is great.
1: Hilarious.
4: How about that, Tom?
1: That's great.
4: Isn't that nice?
3: Well, apparently, we weren't allowed to look at it too long.
4: I think there's a short in that moment.
3: No, there is.
4: I don't know
3: it's
4: what
3: been,
4: it is.
3: It's been going on and off all
4: day. Last night, here you go. Here's preseason action. The Colts and the Patriots tie at 13.
5: Uh-huh.
4: Pittsburgh over Green Bay, 28-9.
1: Can you tie in the regular season?
4: No, after a quarter, yeah.
1: Okay.
4: And then it's, you should have taken care of business in regulation.
1: Mm-hmm. I know.
4: Sudden death, you're, baby.
1: No.
4: Cincinnati beat Detroit 16-14, and I don't mean to tell you how to do your job, Coach Taylor, but yeah, let's have Joe Burrow stand on the sideline a little bit more during the preseason.
1: To get
4: give
1: hurt.
4: Sure. Chargers beat Houston 27-7, and Tennessee over San Francisco 19-13.
3: Give us your Super Bowl pick right now. Raw!
4: Washington and...
0: There you go.
4: Atta, baby. And Pittsburgh.
3: Oh,
1: you going to put $100 on Washington now?
4: I already have.
3: Nice, dude.
1: Good for you.
5: No,
1: I like it when you put your money where your mouth is.
4: No, you don't.
1: Mostly I like it when you put your mouth, you know, on Josh's lips.
5: Oh, my goodness.
0: Boy,
4: you know what?
5: What is going on?
4: You know, we have a tender moment in the hallway. One time, he sees his kiss, and this is what...
3: Yeah. Always the unnecessary shot.
4: Yeah.
3: Sorry. You should be sponsored by Anthony Fauci with all these unnecessary shots.
4: Love is love, Tom.
0: Very good.
4: Love is love. And last night in Dyersville, Iowa, Kyle Schwarber from beautiful Middletown, Ohio, of course, played his college ball at Indiana, spent his first six major league seasons with the Cubs. The Philly slugger now had two home runs last night. And Schwarber led off the Field of Dreams game with a home run and then connected for a two-run shot in the fourth. Phillies, a 7-1 win over the Twins last night. Schwarber said he's looking forward to eventually sitting down and watching the 1989 movie with his two kids.
3: Oh, man, that'll be nice.
4: Very nice. And Roger Clemens and Cody Clemens, who's in, they had a catch after the game last night. So I don't know if all is forgiven for Roger Clemens. Maybe he'll be able to be in the Hall of Fame right now this time, but he was at the game last night.
3: Father and son having a catch at the Field of Dreams.
1: Oh, wow.
3: I mean, I ooh.
1: And don't forget Field of Dreams bourbon. I got a couple bottles of it right behind me. Field of Dreams bourbon. It can be shipped to most places in the United States that have free-thinking laws.
3: Made from the corn, actually, at the Field of Dreams.
1: Yeah, very cool. From our friend
5: and it's
1: Drew,
5: tasty.
1: Drew Storen. And it's tasty, too, says Christy.
5: Yes, it
1: Lee.
5: Is.
1: Thank you, Christy.
4: And let's see, this past weekend, the French village of, maybe you've been here, Christy.
6: Where?
4: Trie-sur-Biz.
5: I know.
4: Trie-sur-Baise.
1: Got me.
4: It's a French city. Recently hosted the 43rd annual Porcolade. That's right. The Festival of the Pig.
5: Porco latte.
1: Boy, there's a drink I'm not going to get at Starbucks. I'd like a pork latte. Can you make that with almond milk, please?
4: It's famous annual pig squealing competition and championship. The event drew about 4,000 visitors, four times the local population.
3: So that's a bald man with a pig nose on and pig ears on.
4: The veteran competitor.
1: Why is he sideways?
5: Sideways.
0: Oh, okay.
4: He's laying on the stage, Tom. That is Noel Jamet. He won the pig crown for a record 10th time. And I believe we have audio from it.
0: Oh, man. Whoa.
5: Ooh.
3: I mean, this is disturbing.
5: Yes, it is. That's a nightmare thing.
0: Ooh. Okay.
3: Oh, boy.
4: Oh, boy.
5: Wow.
3: It's very unpleasant. I like this guy.
4: Okay, he's the best, but he's not dressed up.
3: It's Gallagher 3.
0: What?
1: That was some guy speaking French.
4: a festival called the Porcelade.
1: Wow. They show Deliverance at night in the local drive-in. That is disturbing.
3: Man, it is disturbing.
4: The guy who won, it was sweaty.
3: They're wearing really unsettling pig masks, yes. Most of them, and
4: a pig mask.
3: Some are crawling around.
4: Ugh. Mm. Chicago Bears will not change their name, it says here. Despite a potential move to Indiana, the Bears initially announced in June that they were moving forward with a stadium development project in Hammond, Indiana. They have since completed the review of Indiana sites, including what they're calling the Lost Marsh site, and are currently reviewing the Wolf Lake Terminal site.
1: That's a cool name.
4: A site in Arlington Heights, about 30 miles northwest of Chicago.
3: But they both sound like places you don't build. Hey, should we build in Lost Marsh or Wolf Lake?
4: Yeah.
3: You want to sink or be eaten?
4: Yeah, look out for the wolves.
1: I mean, Wolf Lake Bears sounds like badass. You got wolves and bears? That's scary. Bears are scary enough, but now you add wolves to the formula?
4: The site in Arlington Heights, about 30 miles northwest of Chicago, has also been considered as a potential location for an enclosed stadium to follow Tom's dream. In response to rumors to a name change, Chairman George McCaskey, his quote, "We will be the Chicago Bears, whether we're in Arlington or whether we're in Hammond."
1: Hmm.
4: But that's the NFL. I mean, you know.
1: New York Giants, New York
4: New
1: Jets.
4: New Jersey, yeah.
1: They play in Jersey.
4: Right.
1: And then what's the thing? What's happening? Kansas City is moving from Missouri to Kansas. Is that correct?
4: Yeah, the new stadium.
1: Yeah, that actually started. Apparently, a guy wrote a satirical piece saying they were going to change the name of the Chicago Bears, and it got picked up as real news.
3: Oh.
1: So they had to say that's not going to happen. But we'll see what happens. Could be interesting.
4: I'm thinking there's going to be more of a backlash than there's been so far.
3: Yeah, boy. I mean, that's a lot of lost revenue for the state, isn't it?
5: I would think.
4: You would think, right?
5: Yeah.
2: Stupid world record.
4: Sorry, it scared me. A Kentucky man has broken the Guinness World Record for the fastest time to assemble a Mr. Potato Head while blindfolded.
1: Mm. That's good.
5: Do you have to put just the pieces anywhere, or do they have to be?
4: Connor O'Shea, yeah, do you just have to jab them in?
3: Right. No. I mean, can the eyes be on the foot?
5: Thank you.
1: Oh, look, it's Mr. Yeah. Picasso head.
5: Yes.
3: Right.
4: How off can it be?
3: Yeah.
5: I mean,
4: can the eyes be on top of the head?
1: Oh, it's got to look good.
3: It must have the glasses, otherwise it doesn't count, in my opinion. Those are the hardest thing to get to stay on.
4: Connor O'Shea accomplished the feat with a time of 7.92 seconds.
5: Whoa.
4: Isn't that an amazing world record?
1: That's great. We had the world record for just a regular Mr. Potato Head for those that can see. But this guy did it, and he's trying to raise some funds for some very serious vision issues.
3: Well, that's a nice thing, but...
4: You didn't tell me the guy was blind.
3: You got to let us know that before we start.
4: Is the guy blind?
3: No. He's just raising money for...
1: It's a thing called the Usher Syndrome.
3: Oh, okay.
1: Which, by the way...
3: They can't find your seat?
4: What?
3: Yeah!
1: Sorry, yeah, that does,
4: man,
1: that does
4: that
1: sound
4: song.
1: Like an
4: I
1: urge
4: like
1: to...
4: like that Usher song.
1: An urge to... If you're texting in a movie, the Usher escorts you out. Sorry, Usher Syndrome. We have the record also for recently.
4: Oh, is this the guy?
1: Yeah. He's going to put on a blindfold.
3: Oh, look at him. He looks very stressed.
1: Okay, now we see him doing it. He's got the things all laid out, so he knows where everything is. And
3: I don't like that either.
5: No,
1: he's
5: that's
1: studied
5: not fair.
1: And boom.
3: It's just memory.
5: He didn't put glasses on him either.
4: No glasses, Josh.
3: Nope. No good.
4: See, and you can't freestyle with the potato anymore.
1: Yeah, that's why I liked using when I was a kid than an actual potato. And you found out why they don't use potatoes anymore?
4: Parents were upset that they kept finding rotten potatoes in furniture. Where kids would just abandon their Mr. Potato Head, and the potato would rot.
1: There was a comedian that did a thing. He said he was from a town so small that, what is it? They didn't have one of those police sketch artists.
4: Mm-hmm.
1: They just had a Mr. Potato Head. Yeah, he'd go,
4: that's
1: so
4: funny.
1: Did the assailant smoke a pipe?
4: That's pretty good.
1: But yeah, that would be very, very funny.
4: Did you have a Mrs. Potato Head as well?
1: I don't think so. I just remember Mr. Potato Head, and I remember getting, my mom had a potato drawer.
5: Mm-hmm.
1: And she would have
4: Really?
1: Yeah. Hmm.
3: That was fairly common, wasn't it?
1: She had, it was drawer? Kind of an, it, like, a metal. There were three of. There was an onion thing and there potatoes. Was
5: a, and yeah. a bread drawer. Did you have the bread drawer as well?
6: I remember
5: yeah.
6: that.
5: Yeah.
4: Did you have to go downstairs and let the ice man come in with a big block of ice and his walk up? And
1: no. But my house, I'm not kidding, my house did have a milk chute.
4: Sure it did. Yeah.
5: A milk chute?
1: Yeah.
5: Wouldn't the glass bottles break?
4: Well, that's why they had the chute.
5: Yeah, but they slide it down the chute.
1: No, no, no. It was called a milk chute. It was just it was like a dog door kind of thing.
3: I wouldn't mind seeing a picture of your mom's milk chutes.
4: Can we see that?
1: Really? You're somehow implying that seems to be somewhat sexually aggressive.
3: Oh, no, no. I'm frankly. Not being aggressive. No, no, no. I just would like to see your mom's boobs.
5: Yeah.
1: Well,
5: oh my God.
1: That's the case.
4: You remember a bra
1: size? It's Ace's wallpaper.
4: You're
1: welcome, Ace.
4: How big your boobs were? Can you remember?
3: She a bosomy
5: you
3: woman?
5: Guys stop.
4: Like a D?
5: That's
4: like
5: his mom, man.
3: Well, was your mom bosomy?
5: Yes.
4: Like a modest C, maybe?
5: My mother was very bosomy.
3: You could have had those, Chick.
4: There was a magical time for about 5 minutes.
5: Yeah, Scotty hit on you.
4: Yeah, and you know what?
5: What?
4: Guess who blocked me? She's doing the news for us this morning.
6: You didn't let it happen?
4: Hey, no. What's up, Mommy? Somehow, what's going on?
3: Would you still be laughing if a few years ago Chick had made love to Christy's mom?
5: I'd be laughing.
4: You know what? I may come up with some elaborate story and say it's the truth. Christmas. How about
5: all right.
1: There have been some unusual... how do I
5: couplings?
1: Word this?
5: Hookups
3: couple, in here?
1: Thank you. In this industry, if you will.
5: Yes.
4: You want to watch
1: that would have been that would have been better than the one I was going to allude to. All I can say is we were at a certain place and an elevator door opened and that person when they're together at 4 a.m. yikes.
3: I gotta be careful, by the way. I think my mom's the only one who's fair game still.
5: Yeah. Yeah.
4: What is it? Terry, Tammy, Tina?
3: Cindy.
1: Yeah. So you're suggesting the possibility of your mother and Chick hooking up?
3: What do you say, Chick?
4: I'm in.
5: I think Rich might be
3: you gotta fight
5: upset.
3: Rich.
5: Yeah.
4: Oh, I can take Rich. Come on. I'll let Pat handle Rich out in the front yard.
3: Oh, I'll That's take care of
6: my mom's steady. Fight for me, boys.
1: Well, I think we've reached a new low. The verbal limbo championships
4: myself.
1: Of this program. What's coming up over there?
4: Do we have one more world record, Tom? One more.
1: Okay. We have interesting. We have brassieres in the news. Speaking of that sort of thing, in a very unusual way, involving a sporting activity. Also, we have an update on the ghost ship full of cats.
3: Oh,
4: are you kidding me?
1: No. That's a weird story.
5: I missed that one.
1: Oh, it's bizarre.
3: They get on this yacht that's been abandoned, essentially, and they get on there, and it's just 30 cats.
4: Oh, you won't believe the picture. It's hilarious.
5: How are they staying alive?
1: Well, they've had to get the ASB. They've got the cats off the boat.
4: There's a nearby sardine factory.
1: We'll find out what's going on.
4: Cannibalism.
1: And this next world record, if you're a young parent, stick around. This is staggering.
5: Okay.
1: World record. Remember that. When we come back, if you're not impressed, I'll give you a dollar.
5: All right.
4: Well, get your wallet out.
1: Okay, it's right there.
4: Okay.
1: Once again, we are in the O'Reilly Auto Parts Studios, and this is the Bob and Tom Show.
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0: Hey, and welcome back to the Bob and Tom Show. We're in the O'Reilly Auto Parts Studios. At the news desk, it's Christy Lee.
1: Well, hello.
0: There's Pat Godwin.
2: Hey, chick.
0: There's Jess Hooker.
3: Hi.
0: It means we're having food today, fellas. There's Josh Arnold.
4: Hi.
0: Ace Cosby's here.
5: Howdy.
0: Howdy do. I'm Chick McGee. Hello, Tom.
6: Hello. And joining us in the studio, as you mentioned, Miss Hooker is here. You missed something important. We had a new world record in the Mr. Potato Head.
1: You missed nothing.
0: Did you have a Mr. Potato Head when you were...
3: And a Mrs.
0: Yeah.
5: Oh, okay.
6: Yeah. And that gets to one of the things I wanted to discuss. The Hasbro people who make Mr. Potato Head and Mrs. Potato Head, it has an interesting history. Let me put it that way.
3: Okay.
6: Among other things, we found this out last year. Mr. Potato Head is sort of important in the world of advertising. Do you remember this story?
1: Wasn't it the first toy to be advertised on television?
6: Yeah.
0: I think that's
6: very
0: right.
6: Good.
0: Yeah.
6: Mm-hmm. The very first toy advertised on TV, Mr. Potato Head, launched in 1952. And as I indicated earlier, customers had to provide their own potato. The kit consisted of 30 features and cost 98 cents.
0: Wow.
4: It was much less messy because than their first product, Mrs. Tomato Head.
6: Oh, that did not work.
4: Yeah, no.
6: Oh. It was just especially this time of year. Extra gooey.
1: Yeah, real juicy.
4: And just bright as anything, aren't they?
1: Yeah,
4: man,
1: they are.
4: Oh, man.
6: And then, am I correct?
4: Beautiful.
6: This isn't written, but when they came out with the one now where it's plastic.
3: Yeah.
6: Didn't the... accessories, the eyeball. Didn't he kind of open up his butt?
4: Yeah, they store in there.
0: Yeah, they stored him in there.
4: There's a great joke in it's either Toy Story 2 or 3 where they're scared and Mr. Potato Head's ass opens and all the accessories come out.
6: Yeah, okay. But then a couple of years ago, the Mr. Potato Head people at Hasbro announced that they were no longer going to call it Mr. Potato Head.
4: Right. They got rid of the,
6: But it's kind of...
0: they just call it Potato Head and you can make it a boy or a girl.
6: Right.
0: Or
6: But there still is a Mr. and a Mrs., but you now have the option of doing whatever you want.
4: Okay. Mm. That was always kind of the case anyway.
3: Yeah. Mm-hmm.

0: Yeah, you wanted to throw a purse on the arm of Mr. Potato Head. And, you know.
1: He didn't care.
0: Yeah.
2: Then Willie had one he called Baked Potato. I don't have to tell you what accessory that one.
0: Oh.
3: First, sour cream.
2: Yeah, and a bong.
0: A little bong.
1: Oh, baked. Okay.
2: Okay. Okay. Now.
0: All right.
4: Stupid world.
2: I got one from Miss Hooker.
0: Chick, do you like the twice baked potato?
1: I do.
0: Gosh darn it, those are good.
3: Yeah, they're like very good.
0: I like rarely have them. I'm going to say one every like 4 years.
1: I like
0: I'll have
1: the potato skins.
3: Good. Me too. Mm-hmm. Yeah. Love
0: you like a twice baked potato?
1: Tom? I'm sorry, Tom. Do you have something you want to talk to Jess before?
0: Could we have a? We should open record? A restaurant.
1: Yes.
3: Can you make us twice baked potatoes?
0: Oh, where yeah. It's things
3: potato
0: like
3: skins.
0: You have twice baked potatoes. You have refried beans.
1: Yes,
0: and we'll call it like we didn't get it the first time. Like we'll,
1: or no, call it like rerun.
0: Yeah. We'll only show reruns.
1: Yes.
3: Bet you can make potato skins in the air fryer, right?
5: I would guess so.
0: Can we stay on topic? These are foods. How have to be done twice.
6: Yes.
2: I think at the heart of this is the fact that spaghetti tastes better the day after.
0: That's
2: if it's
0: fine.
2: Been sitting in the sauce.
0: I love it.
3: That's the sauce tastes better.
0: Yeah. That'll be on the menu.
1: Yeah.
0: Yesterday's spaghetti.
1: Yes. Yeah.
2: These are all good things. Write this down.
5: Okay.
2: No, I was just going to say for Ms. Hooker, there are some people that don't like Mr. Potato Head. and they won't allow him in their community, if you will.
0: He is
2: a persona au gratin.
0: Isn't that a shame? And by a shame, I mean, what just happened?
3: He stopped the show for that.
2: It's a sophisticated food joke. And I know with the
3: because you're young here and you haven't
2: June
3: had enough
2: palates
3: of
2: our of our staff of here.
0: You mean Julianne Palates?
2: I loved her on Seinfeld. Oh, I'm sorry.
0: I'm Julianne Palates.
2: Now, this I think is a great world record. Attention, all young parents. I actually sent this story to my friend John. Who has a young
3: baby.
1: Oh, my God. You look at this. You check this out. He's emailing me again.
2: No, he's up early.
0: You know what shows up on his phone? Just a number. He didn't even bother to put your name in.
1: A former college.
2: Number one.
1: A former college runner at Miami University in beautiful Oxford may have set the new Guinness World Record for the fastest mile while pushing a stroller.
2: Now, take a stab, Josh.
0: Okay.
2: How quick do you think a guy could run a mile pushing a baby in a stroller?
0: Well, is he being cautious?
6: An actual baby?
2: Yes.
0: Yeah. And he's being cautious.
1: Oh, so it's not just a stroller. There is a baby in the stroller.
3: Yeah. A baby, okay. Like a little baby
0: well,
3: or
0: now
3: a toddler?
0: I'm hoping it's not like sub one. 7 minutes because
6: yeah, right.
0: I want him to be careful.
3: Because if it's a baby with the car seat part in it, that's a big deal.
1: Forgetting the stroller technology. I'm sure the baby was fine however fast he wanted to go.
0: Oh, okay, so I'm being a little too close. Yeah,
2: stroller technology is
5: amazing. A jogging stroller is like equipped with like off-road wheels. And
0: oh, great, okay.
6: I'm going 820. My guess is 820.
0: I'm going to say 530.
1: Any other guess?
6: 820 for me.
3: Five.
5: Flat seven.
1: 4 minutes, 17 seconds.
0: What? I mean, that's impressive under any circumstances.
5: Yeah.
0: Right.
5: Yeah.
3: Do we have a picture of him?
0: Were the baby's cheeks flying back?
5: I know, right?
6: The baby survive?
1: Yeah. The baby's having a heck of a time.
3: Oh, it's a jogging stroller, yeah.
0: That's AI.
6: That's not.
0: I'm teasing, it's not, but.
5: It kind of looks like it, looks like
2: essentially, he's sprinting.
1: What the hell's the baby doing?
0: The baby loves it.
1: Is it anything funnier than, why isn't it accepted anymore that you put your foot in your mouth? Why can't you do that? You did it when you were a baby.
0: Yeah.
2: The kid's going, oh, this is worse than when I was shaken by the German au pair.
0: There's a whole scene there.
5: Yeah,
0: and I appreciated the detail.
1: Did you have a trouble with an au pair at some point?
0: As dark as that joke is.
6: Two French references in 1 minute.
2: You don't remember that.
1: I remember stories like that, but I don't want to.
6: Au pair.
1: Don't explain it.
3: No.
2: You don't want to hear it?
5: No.
0: Everybody knows that that's a thing you don't do.
5: Yeah.
2: I mean the.
1: He pushed his baby in a stroller during the Guardian Mile race in Cleveland. That explains everything. His time, 9 seconds faster than the current recognized record, must still be verified by Guinness. So it's not actually a Guinness World Record.
0: All right. Good for that guy, man. And that baby was loving it.
2: Oh, look, that kid's pulling 6 G's on the corners. That's incredible. That's a great time for the mile under any circumstance.
0: How many... But he has to go back. How long did it take him to go back and pick up the toy and the shoe?
1: Yeah. Oh, my Lord.
0: Anybody who's ever pushed a kid in the stroller.
2: And I believe that's a record you tell your wife about after you've done it.
0: Yeah.
2: You did what with Bobby?
1: The mile, it's a new record. British runner Josh Kerr, July 18th this year, he ran the mile in, this is the new world record, 3 minutes, 42 seconds.
0: Oof. I mean, it's inhuman.
1: It's a sprint.
2: You could put me a mile up and drop me from a plane, and I couldn't do it that quick.
0: Exactly. I'm the same way.
2: That's amazing.
1: Four 40s in a row.
0: You want to know the best mile I ever did? 8:30, baby.
1: My senior year in high school, you had to, there was a lineman under 6 minutes or whatever it was, and I like 5:27 something. And
3: great.
1: Wanted to die.
0: You did
1: my senior year.
0: Man. Yeah. There was a fair amount of walking in my miles in high school. In fact, it was me. There were always a couple chubbers or, weaklings that... We would still be running the mile, and the coach would have moved on.
3: Yeah.
0: And already the next part of class was going on.
1: Right. Wow. Was this for me too, Josh.
3: Was this for soccer or something?
2: Gym? And at your high school, there were also a couple of chicks pushing their babies, right?
0: None. I love the joke, but we didn't have that.
2: I didn't either, of course. I went to an all-boys school. That would have been weird. One of the guys had brought their baby to school.
0: Yeah, it doesn't make any sense.
2: Although I do know one guy that undoubtedly knocked somebody up.
3: Oh.
0: That
2: guy, just every weekend was something new.
1: You know what? I didn't think I'd ever say this. Why don't you go back to the German au pair?
2: You don't remember the story?
3: Yes.
0: We're trying explore it.
2: The story is...
5: There's no comedy here.
2: ...is harmless.
1: Really?
2: When Sam was little, there was some program. I think you remember this, Christy. And
1: Sam was little, you're the one who left him in the car running on a hot summer day. Car.
3: At least the air conditioner was on.
2: I got him out. I didn't leave him in the car.
0: No, that actually answers a few questions.
2: No.
6: It fills in the blanks.
2: I was dropping
1: it. Fills in all the blanks.
2: At a swimming pool, and I got out of my car, shut the door, and the car was running, and I didn't have the key. And back in those days, I got him out immediately.
0: Well, yeah, no, I know. Yeah, but
2: and this he came into the building. This young lady was German, and she was helping with little tiny Sam, and she was totally incompetent. Just awful.
0: Honey, I believe we need a new Hausfrau.
2: And just terrible. But so it was bye-bye time. And I remember I had that gray Jeep Grand Cherokee.
3: Mm-hmm.
2: Cool car. And that was the one she drove around. And so when we were wishing her a Wiedersehen or whatever the hell it is, she goes, oh, could I get a picture? Oh, this is sweet. She wants a picture of the baby. And she goes, no, move over. She wanted a picture of the Jeep. So, yeah.
0: Weird.
2: Didn't really care for kids, you see.
1: I thought for a minute.
2: Ergo, when I wrote that joke, I thought, we'll make her German. I'm sure there are many fine German au pairs. But
1: that story was going to go on a lot longer in my brain, so I'm very excited that here we are.
2: Yeah. Frau.
0: Frau, yes.
2: She was awful. Now, coming up, we have a special guest coming up. Sophie Buttle will be joining us in the studio.
3: Yeah.
2: Is that completing our sports broadcast?
1: Yes.
2: Okay, good. What have you got, Christy, coming up?
0: So, Tom, how are things with you in the... Oh, we're having the toughest time with our German au pair.
1: Have you ever... I'm sure this has happened to you.
5: Mm-hmm. Did you go German because your nanny was German?
0: Right.
5: Yeah.
2: No, it was just a random...
5: Oh, okay.
2: Someone else here in the building had used this service.
0: Did she have a thick accent?
2: Yeah.
0: Oh, I love that.
2: Mm. But was totally incompetent.
3: We'll be back.
2: Hated kids, especially mine.
1: It's time to wash you, Tommy. Get in the shower. Oh my gosh, Tommy. Your schwachstuch is gigantic.
0: Will it ever stop?
1: You're too big for Paula to wash anymore.
2: She spent most of her time at discos in the downtown area.
1: downtown Cleveland. You know how hot that scene was.
2: No. Well, Never mind. There was another aspect to it. But these are the O'Reilly Auto Parts Studios. 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
1: 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We're in the O'Reilly Auto Parts Studios. 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
3: Hey.
1: Hey, indeed.
3: Hey.
1: There's Pat Godwin.
6: Hello.
1: Jess Hooker's here.
5: Hi.
1: There's Josh Arnold.
0: Hi.
1: Ace Cosby.
32: Hello.
1: I'm Chick McGee. Hello, Tom. We have a delectable morsel in front of us, I believe.
2: Is it potatoes? We were talking about baked potatoes. Mr. Potato Head. Not potato. You know that Mr. and Mrs. Potato Head had kids?
0: I know where you're going.
1: I'm coming across the table.
2: Yeah, they're called tater tots.
1: Of course they are. Hello.
2: Never mind.
1: Yeah, that.
0: Or small fries, according to our producer.
2: Oh, the equally. I'm trying to hear that next year. I'm just trying to say something else about Jason. He's actually in there.
0: That's why I was doing that to him. I knew he was going to tease you.
2: We finished our sports broadcast and we have food. What is this food?
5: Today we have the black bean brownie batter snack.
1: Bite.
0: All right.
5: Bite.
2: Black. Bites. Okay, now it's a toothpick with like a golf ball sized hunk of something that looks like chocolate.
3: I have a question.
0: I'm glad you said chocolate.
3: Why would we put black beans and brownies together?
5: It smells like chocolate. Because it's for the fiber and protein maxing that's very popular right
1: now.
5: Oh,
1: yeah.
5: So Sam had sent me a recipe, and the big thing to do, people want to eat cookie dough, and they want to eat it safely. I don't care.
0: Yeah, I just want to eat it.
5: And so
0: you can serve it on the back of a rat.
5: So a lot of people, to make it healthy and delicious, were using white beans and then putting chocolate chips in there and sweetening it a little bit. And so I said, I don't really want to do that. I want to do brownie batter instead.
0: All right.
5: So I took that idea and did black beans.
2: So, but this isn't cooked?
5: No, it's not cooked at all. It's like raw, when you eat raw batter. And it's safe.
2: But there are no eggs in
5: there. No, it's just black beans, right?
0: Ace couldn't wait. I like black beans.
5: Yeah, black beans, Nutella. There's a little bit of Nutella. That's what I use to sweeten it. Cocoa powder, walnuts, chocolate chips, and a pinch of salt. That's it.
0: All right. I'm putting the whole thing in.
5: If you want to watch how I made this, you can go to YouTube and search Bob and Tom Hooker the Cooker, and there's a video there.
1: I thought I would like it more.
5: Yeah.
2: Yeah, but I don't. It's fairly bland.
5: Yeah, it's not sweet, but that's you don't want it to be.
1: Unless you luck out and hit a chocolate chip, then
3: I got a chocolate chip.
1: Yeah, then it's okay.
2: Ah, well then,
0: I think it's really good.
5: Yeah.
2: So this is a delivery system for chocolate chips with a lot of sort of chewy.
5: But like, but you're getting your protein and your fiber, and you're getting a little sweet fix.
0: Well done, Jess.
2: So is this protein maxing or fiber maxing?
5: It's both. It's a win-win with this one. Yeah.
2: Okay.
5: Yeah.
2: A lot of maxing out there.
1: Oh.
5: Yeah. A lot of maxing.
1: Me, Josh? Did you just get an instantaneous diarrhea?
0: Instantaneous.
1: Yep.
2: Yeah. Explosive yet delicate.
0: Yes. You nailed it.
1: You are on one today.
3: I think you're really tired, aren't you? You've been yawning a lot.
2: I'm exhausted. Did I mention that I have a new puppy?
0: Why wouldn't you be? You live the life of a 36-year-old. Yeah. You do a new puppy, young kids, it's school starting, you work.
6: Your weekends are murder.
0: Running around. You go to concerts and fairs.
1: Weekends are brutal.
2: By the way, how do I lose every umbrella that I get?
0: That is a fair question.
2: I don't know where they go.
0: Somebody's taking them from
2: me. The other day I went to my backyard and over behind the shed, I found two of my umbrellas. I don't know what they're doing outside, but
0: I think the girls were playing.
2: Yeah,
0: like girls.
2: Oh, yeah. Did I mention that they were open?
0: Yeah, they were playing fancy ladies.
2: Yeah. Okay, great.
3: Catching all the water for you.
1: Well, maybe they were trying to jump off the shed or something, holding the umbrella.
2: God knows.
6: We've all done that.
0: They were playing Sense and Sensibility with their parasol.
1: You know, you said he lives the life of a 30-year-old, and then he makes a statement, I can't find any of my umbrellas.
2: it's those wacky kids. I don't know. Christy Lee, right over there.
3: Speaking of wacky kids, kind of. The director of bands at McKinney High School in Texas sent a letter to his parents on Tuesday, August 11th, clarifying undergarment requirements for the 2026-2027 school year's competition uniform.
1: Hey, look, you want to sell out the band concert or not?
0: Yeah.
1: Okay.
3: This is for the ladies.
1: I know where you're going.
3: The sports bra portion of the presentation included a requirement to perform the so-called jump test.
2: Have you heard of the jump test? Is this a thing?
3: Yes.
0: Is this part of the presidential fitness thing that we used to do?
2: Have you heard of this, Ms. Hooker?
3: So that you know if your breasts are being
0: supported.
5: No, this is a like coach thing. They check and make sure that you're
3: the coaches aren't checking, your parents are you're supposed to check it at home. They're not doing it.
2: This is a thing you've heard of this then.
3: Of course.
0: Why? Well, of course we wouldn't be aware.
3: You don't have boobs.
0: So you jump.
5: You are boobs.
3: Yeah, you are. You jump to make sure the bra is supportive. So your boobs aren't bouncing.
5: You've seen a woman jogging and gone, clearly that sports bra doesn't fit.
3: Right.
5: It's doing nothing for
2: her. This is a standard thing at high school. Okay.
3: Well, I don't know about high schools, but most women who buy a sports bra, that's the one thing you would do to make sure it's
2: working. This is for the band.
3: Performers must do a jump test when testing sports bras. If you jump multiple times in a row and there's a noticeable movement, size down or find a new sports bra style or fit. Any style works as long as it holds firmly.
0: Christy, is this primarily for aesthetics, to not be distracting, or is it for to make sure you have the proper comfort and fit?
3: I'm sure it's for aesthetics.
2: Is it a health thing also?
0: Right, that's what I mean. Like
3: I would assume. I know this band
2: in Texas is famous for their Music Man tribute. The great stage play, The Music Man.
0: Sure.
2: They didn't do a fine film with Preston.
0: Robert
2: Preston, yeah.
3: What?
0: What's the
6: you have a joke? Is somebody
2: because they're going to do 76 Buzz Zooms led the big parade.
0: There you go. The man forgot the punchline.
2: No. I was trying to remember, because I, of course, went to New York City to see our the show's best friend.
3: Hugh
2: Jackman starring in The Music Man.
1: Oh, this story.
2: You know who toured with The Music Man? I think he's done 7 different productions.
3: Who?
2: The great Gary Sandy.
0: From WKRP. Let me grab my phone.
3: WKRP?
0: Yeah.
3: Gary Sandy?
2: Oh, I love Gary Sandy.
1: The fabulous Andy Travis.
3: He was the program
2: WKRP. But he does a very fine Harold Hill.
1: I bet he does.
2: I don't know why you guys don't like Mr. Sandy.
0: He's fine, yeah.
2: He was in The Insider. He's a very fine actor.
3: Okay.
2: Maybe we can get him on the show. Maybe he can do a little bit of music, man.
1: I'm betting he's free.
5: He's not available.
0: Boy, I bet he got balls deep in old Lonnie. Huh?
2: I doubt it.
0: We'll ask him.
2: Wouldn't you rather have bad, what's her
1: name? Yeah, but we've had this discussion, Lonnie and her
0: cleavage. Yeah.
1: It's no good.
2: One was in Cleveland, one was in Detroit.
5: What was wrong? Oh, there was a gap.
0: You can set a skateboard between
3: them. She had a bad plastic surgery.
6: No good at all. It wasn't good, yeah.
0: She didn't have cleavage. She had cleavage.
1: you could hold another one right there in the middle. plenty of room.
2: So you had to do this jump test when you were in high school?
3: No, I never had to do that. We didn't have sports bras when I was in high school.
2: What do you mean? They didn't matter?
3: No, you just had bras. Saran wrap. They didn't make support. Yeah. They didn't have sports bras.
1: Can you
3: bras
1: only imagine the band parents, and there are some that wear ill-fitting sports bras or possibly provocative under things, and people complain during the...
0: So this must be
1: a concert.
0: This is a performance band. This is a marching semi.
3: Yeah, part of the drum corps. Yeah. And that kind of thing.
0: Choreography.
3: Exactly.
0: Now the school's just saying, hey, so the story is the school saying, hey guys, check your sports bras. Yeah.
3: Exactly.
0: Okay.
3: Yeah.
2: Now, do you?
3: That always hurts me when I see girls running and their bras don't fit.
5: I know, and I think that happens a lot. Girls just don't know.
3: Well, they're going to care when they're 60.
2: Are you? I don't know the answer to this. I'm going to ask it anyway. Are you allowed to try them on at the store?
3: Yes.
5: Yeah.
2: Oh, you can, okay.
5: I just did that. Yeah, I went in and got sized again and made sure everything fit.
1: But isn't it like when you try on a shoe and you don't have a sock, don't they give you something to cover your top with?
3: No.
1: Those filthy bras.
0: Sort of a boob stocking.
2: Yeah. But I mean, do they have
6: boobs?
3: Try on a shirt? Do you put on an undershirt to try on a shirt?
1: Well, no, but boobs are lactating, bacteria and viruses coming off your
2: Do they have sample ones you use, or do you actually open up the package and take that one?
5: It's on a hanger. It's like anything else.
3: Yeah, they're on hangers.
5: They're not sanitized.
2: Are they?
1: Well, they should be.
3: Do you ever go into a store?
2: I might have to blind myself.
0: You ever cut through a Target?
3: Yeah.
0: And particularly, like, as a guy, you cut through and you're like, oh, man, I'm just cutting through the bras. I'm just the biggest creep there is. Yeah.
2: If you linger too long, if you're at Nordstrom's and linger too long in the brassiere section, does a guy come over, sir?
0: Wouldn't they immediately assume you're buying them for your lady.
2: Who buys a brassiere for their wife?
0: Well, I know the idea of romance eludes you.
1: And I can understand why you'd ask that question. You have a whole of a table lamp.
2: What's under the Christmas tree? Oh, look, it's a new maiden form. Cross your heart.
1: What happened was, I had a busy day. I came home.
0: I tell you what.
1: I sat at the dining room table and said nothing.
0: If you're a guy and you have never talked to your wife about what bra she wears, and you come home with the bra that she loves the most, like a new one, the perfect fit and style and look, she's going to think you're a hero.
5: That's a smart thing.
0: Yeah.
6: It's like you're time to do some research.
1: You know what that is?
3: So
1: that's considerate is what that
0: you
1: is.
0: You prove that you pay attention without having to be smacked over the head with the information.
2: I never pay attention to anybody anyway, but it's certainly not in that realm.
0: I bet you've gone to bed with someone who wasn't your wife. I mean just asleep.
1: What's happening?
0: Good night, honey. Just falls asleep.
2: Wrong house. Wrong house. Sorry.
1: You get the wrong car all the time.
3: Speaking of cars.
1: Yeah.
3: You won't find yourself.
1: Oh, my God. We're into Monday show.
3: I know. 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
2: Cat ghost ship update on the way.
1: Yay!
2: I can give you a preview. The kitties are okay.
1: That picture should win a Pulitzer.
2: Very important to know
1: all
2: that.
1: There is to it.
0: And it's the kitties are all right.
2: Oh, very good. Yes. Nice classic rock reference.
1: And the kitties
2: I wish
1: are
2: I'd thought
1: sleeping.
2: Of that. Thank you. Also, a huge polar bear update. for you polar bear fans.
1: Now, is it big polar bears or a huge update?
2: Can we get just real quick the bra thing?
0: Yeah.
2: Do you, Josh, apparently you've purchased a brassiere for one of your lady friends. Is it proper to say the sales clerk lady, well, she's a little taller than you, and then do you hold your hands out and go, but they're kind of like
3: no,
2: this?
3: No, you can't do that.
2: And they're like yours, only substantially more attractive.
0: Boy, I don't know if that's okay or not.
3: No. You can't do that.
0: I'll try it.
5: No.
2: Yeah, she's much hotter than you. And
0: what if I come in Monday with a black eye?
2: Black eye.
0: No, I meant a black guy. Yeah. What if I come in Monday with a black guy?
2: Your new husband.
1: You know, some things...
2: Hey, it's okay with
1: some
2: me.
1: Things you really, really pay attention to. And other things, it just goes off. I have no idea. He said black guy. I knew it.
2: We'll check off some more boxes when we come back to the O'Reilly Auto Parts Studios. This is the Bob and Tom Show.
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9: QMF traffic.
10: As you make it out this morning, starting to see some delays of coming up 65 northbound past the fairgrounds and Eastern Parkway and U of L. A little busy there. While the Kennedy Bridge starting to build, you're still seeing delays on the Clark Memorial Bridge. 64 eastbound, slow past 150 in Floyd County. A little crowded through Fern Creek on Bartstown Road and Taylorsville Lake Road starting to load up, heading up to Taylorsville Road and in towards the Snyder Freeway. I'm Bobby Yellis from the Total Traffic Center.
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3: Nobody cares.
1: Why do I sound like Mr. Ed all of a sudden? We're in the O'Reilly Auto Parts studios at the news desk. It's Christy Lee.
3: Oh, hi.
1: Hey, there's Pat Godwin.
27: Hello, chick.
1: Hi, Pat. I feel like you've been... You did a song, but you're not
27: couple
1: having
27: songs,
1: to
27: jump
1: in.
28: I have a special request for Pat in a matter of moments.
1: There's Jess Hooker.
29: Hi.
1: There's Josh Arnold.
3: And I was right.
0: Chick McGee just bullied me so hard that I can't stop laughing about it.
1: What did you say? I can't remember.
0: Jess was telling me something like, oh, that's cool. And you go,
3: oh, that's cool.
1: There's Ace Cosby.
3: These are kids.
1: I'm Chick, and hello, Tom.
28: Hello, Chick
3: hello.
28: McGee.
3: That's cool.
0: Dude, Chick, I bet you killed sometimes in class with something.
1: That's how I never told you guys the story on the football bus when I was a senior. I was in charge of morale, and I would like entertain on the bus. And
27: bus goes on a cliff.
1: Wow. Nope, that's not what happened. People would laugh. They enjoyed my performance.
28: All the time or just on the right days?
1: The track coach found out about it and told you have to be on the track team. And I go, I don't do anything in track. You just shut up and get a uniform. So I did the same thing on the track bus.
27: That's great.
3: Oh, that's
28: did you
3: nice.
28: Like do shot put or something?
1: Discus and shot put, I guess.
0: Oh, yeah. Cool.
1: I threw them, but they didn't go very far, which I understand.
28: You know why?
1: Because the
28: they're so heavy.
3: Yeah.
28: That shot put would be a lot easier if they were like softballs.
1: If we would lighten these by like 6 pounds, I think. But nothing, they didn't.
28: We've been adjusting the electronics in the room, and I think we got this thing ready to go. If we look up at the big screen. Yes,
3: hey!
28: There he is. It's Jeff Oskey.
30: Hey, everybody.
28: Hey, what are you going to a funeral? What's going on?
1: Look at that t-shirt.
30: I forgot it was Friday.
28: That's one of our t-shirts. Oh, sorry.
1: Very cool.
28: That's nice. What's going on in there?
30: I'm at the Failed to Mention News Desk. We give you a lot of the news each week. We don't give you all the news, so I'm here to give you the news that we failed to mention.
34: Here's Jeff Oskey with Failed to Mention News.
30: They're now using poop as medicine. What you failed to mention, take two craps and call me in the morning.
1: Hey!
0: Honky, honky, honk, honk, honk.
30: Last week, we went over the dirtiest items in your house. What you failed to mention, number one, is still your mother.
0: Oh! Yeah. You take that back, Oskey.
1: Your mom!
30: I don't know, man. I saw your mom. She's pretty hot. We learned that there is no skinning dead animals rule at Cornell. You can no longer skin dead animals at Cornell. What you failed to mention, take it down to Dartmouth, you dirt balls. Dartmouth.
0: But I like the new.
28: I like Dartmouth. Dartmouth sounds weird.
1: All together.
30: It's been a day already. Oh, a golfer was forced to quit his country club after faking a hole-in-one. Well, you failed to mention the man said he got the idea of faking it after reading his lady's diary.
1: I felt like that hit a little too close to home in the room.
28: Yeah, that felt rough in there.
30: Dating app Bumble is now allowing men to approach ladies first. Well, you failed to mention all of my friends are still on that spinoff app from the old It's Just Lunch dating site called It's Just a Beach. Oh, it's very popular. And finally, as we've heard all week, the legendary rock band Deep Purple had a reunion with one of their founding members and a moving tribute on stage the other night. Well, you failed to mention Deep Purple also describes the color of the random bruises up and down the band members' old ass arms and legs. Oh. I'm Jeff Oskey. Hey. This is News of the Week. Failed to mention.
2: That's funny.
1: Oh, that's right. An amazing story this week from the world of rock and roll.
28: Disrespecting Richie Blackmore.
0: Remember when you would bruise or cut yourself and it would heal in 2 days or one?
3: Not anymore.
0: That's over.
1: Yeah. You know what? I still kind of got that. I heal like Wolverine.
3: Do you really?
1: I really do. Yeah.
0: Nice.
3: Still, even bruises?
1: Yeah.
28: I got scratched by my puppy.
1: I try not to get bruised a lot.
28: I got scratched by my puppy at 3 a.m. I bled all the way into work Monday morning.
5: Dude, you've been milking that for two
28: Look
5: hours.
28: At this
5: it's
28: thing.
5: Over.
28: So if it had been a little farther up, I would have had to have my vein re-sewn.
3: Are you on blood thinners? What the hell?
28: No.
1: You are...
28: That puppy has claws like barbed wire.
1: It's an eighth of an inch long.
0: It's a mosquito bite.
28: It was bleeding all the way in here. That's my point.
1: I don't believe you.
28: Well, I'll show you the discarded Kleenexes. I think they're in my car.
0: All right.
28: Looks like Kathy Rigby at that time of the month.
3: Hey,
1: Kathy Rigby.
3: 1966. What?
1: We need a list.
0: She did some sort of
1: Google search. And okay, so
28: she's famous for her rather.
3: Kathy Rigby is a gymnast who did a first maxi pad commercial on TV.
5: Oh, okay.
0: And boy, did she need it, because those gymnast years, you don't get one.
3: That's right. You're backed up for a long time.
1: Well, Pat.
0: Yes, sir.
3: I'm going to bring this up for you. The dating app Bumble, Jeff just mentioned, has changed, and effective immediately, the men will be able to start conversations with women. That reverses the trend where women used to have to start the conversation.
5: Oh, Ben couldn't contact women first.
3: No.
28: I thought that was the whole appeal of Bumble.
3: Yep. It said apparently 2/3 of the women surveyed on Bumble said they would prefer a man to send the message first. That's why they changed it. So there you go.
28: So the guys can do it first.
3: Right.
28: I guess Grindr's going to do the same thing, Pat.
0: Why are you looking at me with the grinder? With the grinder. I'm a Tinder man. You know that.
28: I know. You've done the dating with the
3: Tinder.
0: Yeah, I was successful on it. I may need to go back to it. I may need to
1: return to sender.
0: Return to Tinder.
1: Hey.

I'm a guy, nobody's perfect. I spent a lot of effort to get a lady in bed. I met a new girl on Tinder. The trailer's filled with Sudafed. Oh, this isn't working. Return

0: please return to Tinder.
1: Yeah.
2: Oh, thank you very much, Pat.
3: Oh, that's right. You like the you like the parking lot.
4: You like the love. Sex in the car, don't
0: love.
4: You?
0: Yeah. Mm-hmm. I don't know what it, yeah. I'm imprinted somehow.
1: You're a lot, skank.
5: Handy in the back seat. Handy in the front. Go ahead, Ryan.
1: We went to the drive and got a handy in the trunk.
5: I hear Ryan.
1: Yeah, okay. Yeah, we'll that's very good enough for T.S. Eliot. Where were we? Oh, Christy Lee's over there at the news. Have we missed anything?
4: The man accused of urinating on a family at a Morgan Wallen concert has been arrested.
1: Uh-oh.
4: Police in Maryland announced they've arrested 33-year-old Jason Reed in connection with that July incident at M&T Bank Stadium in Baltimore. The North Carolina resident was charged with 4 counts of second-degree assault, public urination, and other related offenses. He's currently being held in North Carolina pending extradition to Maryland.
1: This is, they're going to extradite this guy from a different state. But, what he did was awful.
4: It sure was.
5: Boy, peed on a family.
4: Yeah.
6: That's weird.
5: Yeah, 8-year-old. Pee on your family.
1: What do you think he was at an R. Kelly concert?
5: You get arrested for not peeing at an R. Kelly.
1: Oh, okay. I guess the people who are pissed on are really pissed off. So they're gonna get this guy. Didn't we have the story the week later about what is it Lollapalooza where all of a sudden this huge bag of urine is being passed?
4: Yep.
1: This is this whole thing now of getting at these concerts and not wanting to lose your place. So
4: I'm glad I can afford to buy a seat.
5: What happened to the good old days when you just pee your pants?
4: Those were good old days.
5: Like a true concert goer.
1: Well, fan. They say some people are wearing adult diapers.
5: I mean just peeing right there in your jeans.
4: No.
2: Drips down into your boot.
5: That's what we used to have to do.
4: Yeah.
0: Back when Deep Purple used to play.
1: Remember the last time you peed your pants?
5: Oh, boy. My pants?
6: On purpose?
1: No, just
2: got away from you.
4: Last time you peed your pants.
5: I was in my 20s.
4: I was 4. What the hell did you do?
0: Yeah, you don't do that.
1: You didn't want to hear about it. All of a sudden we heard you were 20?
5: In my 20s, yeah.
1: You peed your pants?
5: It was a drunken night.
2: Intoxication.
5: Yeah.
6: In your sleep, right?
4: I've laughed so hard a little pee's come out, but that's,
1: this is...
5: Yeah, I passed out my clothes, woke up, peed myself.
6: Yeah.
2: Really? I've laughed so hard.
5: Not a proud moment.
2: I've laughed so hard that pee's come out of my nose.
4: Really?
2: Is that wrong?
5: Wow. Were you drinking?
4: That's a hell of a laugh.
1: Did you wake up in a bed with your...
5: In that time, it was a couch. Yeah, and I had been, and the cushions were wet.
1: Mm. Was it your own couch?
5: No, it was my brother's.
1: Does your brother know about this?
5: Oh, he knew. Yeah.
1: Did you have to get him a new couch?
2: Did he get a new couch?
5: No, it was a dorm couch. I'm sure I wasn't. I bet I wasn't the first or last.
1: DNA test. We're gonna get all the. Well, here's the Fiji house.
2: Yeah.
1: Well, thank you very much. What's coming up in the news, Christy Lee? Well,
4: coming up, we have our history lesson. Oh, we have a sex toy shutting down rush hour traffic in D.C. And we have an update on our ghost, the cat ghost ship. We have polar bears in the news. And Volkswagen suspended over some cliffs.
1: That's a great story.
4: Yeah.
1: Very cool.
5: Herbie, don't jump.
1: The cat update on the way for the ghost cat ship thing coming up. All right now. they haven't found out whose boat it is. That's the weird thing.
6: That is weird.
1: It's a big, expensive boat.
6: Yeah.
1: I want to say hello to our friends at American Financing. They've got something going on right now, and they're telling folks you might want to get on this pretty quick because it is certainly possible that interest rates are going to go up in September. What is American Financing all about? 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

0: people we have in common in this world.
1: Nice. Huh.
2: By that, he said blonde women from Canada. So he was running through a list.
0: Caroline Ray.
2: With our guest, Sophie Buttle.
0: Who's a blonde woman from Canada.
2: And he was like, oh, do you know other blonde women from Canada?
3: You know, it's a big, big place.
4: You meet on
0: Tuesday. No, it's not. They all know each other.
3: Oh, my God.
1: You guys are both right. It is a big, it is a big place. They do all know each other.
3: Okay. Okay. What do you got for us?
0: Today in history, some significant stuff going on.
1: The first day this week, according to you,
0: yesterday was weak. If you want to do something important, do it on August 13th. You'll end up in the news. On this date in 1945, anybody know what happened?
3: On this date in 1945,
1: August
0: 14th. Now remember what we've already had this week. We've already had
3: The Manhattan Project. So
0: we had the Manhattan Project start, and then by chance it ended. We had with Hiroshima, Nagasaki. So
3: did
0: today
3: they do the first test at White Sands or something?
0: No. Oh. They'd already done Nagasaki and Hiroshima.
1: Surrendered.
0: Thank you, Ace. VJ Day, Japan surrenders. Now a lot of people take this one seriously. People of a certain age think VJ Day was the opening of MTV. No. Of course, VJJ Day was created by Oprah Winfrey. VJJ Day, which you celebrate your
1: mommy. And one of the VJs was named JJ.
2: All right.
0: Yeah, 1965, true. The song I Got You, Babe hit number one in the States. Sonny and Cher.
3: Mm-hmm.
1: I kind of like it.
3: Me too.
0: Oh, it's a great song.
1: I also think it is a brilliant choice in Groundhog Day. If there were a song that were going to great
5: day after day,
1: it's that one.
3: Yeah. I got you.
1: Because you know that took a bit of a committee. The guys who wrote that movie went, right. What's the song?
3: Yeah,
4: that intro, yeah.
0: That's great. That's the most famous version. There's the hip-hop version. I got you, bitch. That's not as popular.
1: I mean, it has its fans.
0: Let's see. On this date in
1: 80s. You know, it sort of is the 90. I got 99 problems, but a bitch ain't one.
2: Yeah.
1: Is sort of the. Yeah.
2: And there's the Tupac song, You Wonder Why They Call You Bitch.
0: Seems to be a theme. 1985, Michael Jackson took control of the Beatles' publishing rights behind Paul McCartney's back. Wow. I think his estate finally sold him off, I think. Is that what happened? Mm-hmm.
1: Did he buy a giraffe with that money or something?
0: Yeah, I think so.
1: Yeah, that's what I thought.
0: Can't trust that Michael Jackson with anything from Liverpool or around a kiddie pool. But that's a different story. Anybody, do you remember where you were in 2003 on this date, anybody?
3: 2003?
1: Probably happy.
2: I had a newborn baby.
1: Oh,
3: I did really? Too.
2: Yeah.
3: She was a year old.
2: Yeah.
0: I was at Cedar Point, the great amusement park, and everything stopped. There was a famous blackout of the Northeast and Midwest. Remember that? Everything went dead.
1: I do not. I remember that.
0: And I remember, I was not on a coaster at the time. I had just gotten off one. But I remember one of them stopped with the cars almost at the top.
2: Oh.
0: It was a huge blackout, 2003 on this date. And I found out something very interesting.
3: What?
0: If you go to a gas station and there's no power, the pumps don't work. Why is that interesting?
1: Have you ever seen a clearer example of some disaster and just boiling it down to how it affected me?
0: Right.
1: That was amazing.
0: Well, I was trying to.
1: It was absolutely amazing.
0: I can't believe you don't remember that.
3: I don't remember.
1: Didn't happen to us.
3: I
1: didn't try to get gas that day.
3: Yeah.
0: Well, I was trying to get home, but I couldn't.
3: Oh, bummer for us.
0: There was no power here either. Millions of people without power.
1: I was sitting in a basement.
3: How long was it out?
0: I forget. A long time.
1: From what I understand, you.
5: Well, you've certainly brought that moment home to all of us.
0: Can't believe you'd have no memory. Of all you people, Chick, I mean, without electricity, I'm surprised you didn't take yourself out. No TV.
1: Tom, from what I understand, you haven't had power in your home for quite some time.
0: Hey, shut up, please. Not that funny.
5: That's a pretty good laugh, actually.
0: It says 50 million people were affected, including residents of New York, Cleveland, Detroit, Toronto, Ottawa, Canada.
5: It says Cleveland in the story, or you put it in
0: there? No, it's right in there.
1: What was worse, the blackout or this boring, boring talk?
0: Really? I'm sorry it didn't affect you in St. Louis,
5: really,
0: Josh.
5: Yeah.
0: I'm sure. Okay, how about this one?

0: Bloviate.
1: Happy birthday, Doc Holliday. Now, do you remember the name of his girlfriend, Christy?
2: Yeah, Big Nose Kate.
1: Big Nose Kate, famously.
0: And apparently, according to you, her nose was not that big.
1: Yeah, at least in this photograph, it's not. Yeah. Now, big boobs, Babs here. Yikes. Doc Holliday was called that. He was actually a dentist.
2: Yep.
1: A dentist and a gambler, an actor, a singer, a dancer.
2: They called their dentists or doctors.
0: He was a triple threat.
1: Yeah.
0: Poker player.
1: And didn't he take a few people out?
2: Yeah.
1: The old West, yeah.
0: Well, sure. Okay. You had to. That was the way it was.
3: And boy, could he cough.
0: Oh, yeah.
3: He could really hack one up.
0: Bring up, you talk about sputum.
3: Oh, yeah.
1: Happy birthday, David Crosby. The Gallagher of you.
4: Thank you very much.
1: The Gallagher haircut. The great Steve Martin, born in this date in 1945.
3: Nice.
1: Great actor. He's got a wonderful book out there.
3: Yes. A couple of them, yeah.
1: Yeah. What is it called? Is it Born Standing Up?
5: Born Standing Up is one.
0: That one.
5: Shop Girl is another.
1: Yeah, great book. We mentioned this before. Happy birthday, 1946. Larry Graham Jr., the bassist of Graham Central Station, and of course Sly and the Family Stone.
0: And he's
1: Drake's uncle, right?
0: Is that right?
1: Yeah.
5: Are you sure?
1: Yeah. There's some Drake connection.
3: He's not white. Is he white? Is he white?
1: Larry Graham?
3: Yeah.
1: No.
2: Larry Graham.
3: So he's not
2: white.
3: A Graham cracker.
1: Hang on a second.
0: Hang on.
1: I think there's no distinction necessarily of the. Racial composition of one that might be considered a cracker.
3: Tom, Graham crackers, yes or no?
1: A big fan.
3: Ah!
5: Yes.
2: Cinnamon Graham crackers.
3: It begins and ends with Honey Made, right?
0: No.
2: Cinnamon Graham crackers or just Graham crackers?
3: Cinnamon, okay, but never with milk, and I want my Graham crackers with milk.
0: You're all in the minor leagues.
2: What about peanut butter and Graham crackers?
0: Chocolate-covered Graham crackers.
5: Yeah, that is good.
3: Those are great. Yeah. My grandma always had those.
5: There's an ice cream called Graham Central Station around here.
0: Oh, yeah.
5: Oh, my gosh. It is Graham flavored. Graham cracker flavored ice cream.
1: Is it open?
5: Yeah.
1: Maybe you give a car.
0: I don't think so.
5: Pat, you're not doing anything.
3: Hey, let us do you a favor, Pat. Go get us some ice cream.
5: Yeah, run to Sundays.
0: By the way, while you're doing that, can you go pick up Tom's puppy
6: for us? You're not doing anyone?
3: Yeah. Well, I really did dog. Pat a favor.
0: I gave Pat a treat. I say, here, walk my puppy.
3: That's exactly what he said.
1: I love this guy. Not born in 1950, Gary Larson, the great... cartoon artist. God, man, brilliant stuff.
3: Brilliant, you're right.
1: And he's been retired for quite a while now, right?
2: Mm-hmm.
1: Born in 1959, Magic Johnson.
2: Oh, he was very good.
3: Magic indeed.
2: Yeah. He cured himself.
1: He and I could get together, talk about East Lansing, Michigan, all the great times he had.
2: Oh, boy.
1: Probably happy not to be the most notorious person from Michigan State of late. Anyone?
6: Nope.
1: In the sexual realm. Happy birthday, Marcia Gay Harden.
3: Great actress.
1: 1959.
3: Pollock. Look up Pollock.
0: I don't think we have to label her.
3: And how many Pollocks does it take to make a messy painting?
2: One, apparently.
1: First, they got to get one to screw in the light bulb. And then they can see it. Never mind. Marcia Gay Harden sounds like some kind of weird trans lesbian porno star name.
0: That's what I said, and you poo-pooed.
1: Hard on and sorry.
3: Oh, did we miss it? I'm sorry.
0: There's a lot going on.
1: Christy, you know who this is? Born in 1961, Susan Olsen.
6: Sure.
2: Susan Olsen? Yeah.
0: She's Brady. Might have been Cindy Brady.
1: I gave it away. I'm sorry.
2: Cindy Brady.
1: Of course, I'm most famous for being married to Todd.
0: And now, welcome to the easiest pop quiz in history.
3: Cindy Brady was married to Todd Rundgren? Tom Brady?
2: No. Don't listen to a word he's saying.
5: It's getting hard.
0: He's
5: getting
0: drunk really with power.
6: Three stories going on.
5: Crazy.
2: He's nuts.
1: Halle Berry, born in this day.
0: Someone should be enjoying
1: it. In 1966.
2: He is in his head.
1: Okay, do you know who this is? Kofi Kingston?
2: Nope.
1: Friend of the show?
5: No.
2: Who is he? He's a friend of the show.
1: Thank you. Famous wrestler. Yeah, we talked to him once. He was
3: great when we talked to him once. Yeah.
0: I have trouble believing that any of these people were ever on the show? Based on you telling me, because
2: I do remember him.
0: You don't know what time
1: he's from. He's from Ghana.
2: He was very nice.
0: Ghana what?
3: Gotta wrestle, yeah.
0: Gotta wrestle.
1: Do you like your coffee black?
3: Still wanna.
0: It's Kofi.
1: Yeah, but for the purposes of the joke.
3: I take my coffee black.
0: We'll be right back.
1: Yeah, we'll do it that way.
3: He would have laughed at that.
0: Let's wrap this trash up.
1: Is it Mila or Mila Kunis?
3: Well, Mila. It's not Kunis, I'll tell you that. It's Kunis.
0: We'll be right back.
1: Any way you say it, you're in trouble.
6: In front of the show, she sat right there.
3: Yeah,
2: love
3: right
2: that.
3: I wish she sat right here.
0: See, you know what? She popped us popcorn and made us candy apples.
6: That's right,
0: remember
6: yeah.
0: that?
6: Oh, I do.
1: Okay. Okay. Good night, everybody. Coming up, we're going to
0: meet somebody. We made it.
1: Sophie Buttle will be joining us. We are in the O'Reilly Auto Parts Studios. This is the Bob and Tom Show.
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10: Can you swim with crawdads attached to your nipples? I don't think so.
11: Let's find out.
12: Where'd that come from?
10: Well, the crawdads out here are huge when the rain gets
9: really
10: up
9: are.
10: Here. You've not seen them?
12: Can you eat them?
10: Yeah.
12: Do they taste like little mini lobsters?
9: Hello.
10: Kind of.
9: Hello, Pat Godwin.
13: Hey, Chick.
9: Hi, Josh Arnold.
11: Hey.
9: There's Ace Cosby.
11: Hey.
9: I'm Chick McGee. And Tom, we have a special guest.
12: I guess that means we'll have to behave.
10: Yeah.
12: Joining us in the studio, she is Sophie Buttle.
11: Hi, Sophie.
12: B-U-D-D-L-E.
14: Yes, that's me. Hello.
10: Hi.
12: Is it okay if I ask her the obvious question?
11: And this is your first time here.
14: It is.
11: So welcome.
14: I would love to hear what the obvious question is.
12: Well, did you have a nickname on the playground when you were a kid?
14: You're terrible. And you...
11: He should be in jail.
14: My last name sounds sort of like butt something.
11: Yeah.
12: Buttle. Okay.
14: And it was big in, you know, grade two was big in grade two. And then as an adult, only about once a year does somebody notice.
12: You're welcome.
10: Well, we have a second grader sitting over
13: here. We apologize for you.
10: He may look like an adult.
9: Masquerading as a mature man.
12: Yeah. I'm so sorry.
11: So we have a little bit of a Drew Barrymore vibe.
14: Oh, thank you.
13: You do.
14: I love that. I love that. I think that my mom looks exactly like Drew Barrymore.
11: Oh,
9: and what's her location right now? I mean,
12: and you're Canadian.
14: I am Canadian, as is my mom. She was actually just visiting me in L.A. for a while. She lived in my guest room for a month.
13: Oh.
14: Yeah, she's always claiming squatter's rights wherever I live. And we had such a fun time. My mom and I are super close, and we're twins, and I always am finding out more stuff that we have in common with each other that I didn't even realize. And she, every time I get a long stretch with her, I get new stories, because she won't just launch into a story on her own. She's not like us, you know, she's not ready. She doesn't know what she's got. She doesn't know the gold. And so you have to ask the right questions to get some juice flowing from her.
13: Yeah.
14: And so I was asking her on this trip if she remembers the internet starting, like how she found out about the internet and like when it first came out. And so she was an animator in Montreal. And so she had the internet kind of early because they had these programs to get it all going. And then quickly, we had to flee Montreal to Ottawa to go live with her mom because of all of her unpaid parking tickets. There was a warrant. And so then we were living at my grandma's house in Ottawa, and we were talking about internet stuff because we had one computer at my grandma's house, is in the basement. And I would get home from school and I would play stupid games. And then my mom would make me go to bed. And then I found out recently that as soon as she made me go to bed, she would go down to the computer and all night long, she would be on chat rooms flirting on the chat rooms. And she fell in love with this guy, T-Ray.
11: T-Ray.
14: And she said she was listening to a lot of T-Rex at the time. And then, T-Ray. And she thought he was so cool. And they were chatting and just flirting up a storm, fogging up the basement, you know? And then they exchange phone numbers. A week later, he calls the house. He calls my grandma's house. She picks up, my grandma picks up the phone and she goes, "It's for you." She takes the phone. She hears a man's voice. He goes, "Hey, it's Trey." It wasn't T-Ray. Oh. It was Trey. And she says, "Never call here again." Oh. She got the ick. She was hoping for T-Ray. She got Trey.
10: She got an ick.
12: T-Ray.
9: She got the ick, Tom.
10: Yeah.
11: Man.
14: Do you guys know about the ick?
11: Oh, yeah.
9: Yeah. Tom yes. doesn't know about the ick.
11: We often give the ick. We are givers of the ick.
12: No care to explain.
9: Just an icky feeling.
12: Oh, yeah.
10: It's when you're dating someone.
11: You're a little creeped out.
14: Like a turn off. Like a turn off or something. I told my boyfriend really hates the term the ick because I was telling him he gave me the ick. I don't like the way that he hails taxis. It's too much wrist. Yeah. He does a lot
11: of
14: wrist.
11: I'm not with hailing taxis. Chick often says I'm guilty with my flitty wrist.
10: You do have flitty wrists.
12: Is that from your career, jazz hands, from your singing career?
11: It could be from my show choir years.
9: Your gesticulation is a little feminine for me. Yes.
11: So he gives, your boyfriend does the same thing.
14: Yeah, when he's hailing a taxi, it's a lot of that. Just keep it tight.
9: A lot of magician stuff.
11: Keep it tight.
14: He's a magician. Do you know that?
9: I didn't know that.
14: He's a magician.
12: What?
9: Oh, well, that's why he does that.
11: He calls that flourish. Yeah.
5: He disappears from time to time.
14: Exactly. That's
12: right. During intimate, does he finish intimate moments and go, ta-da?
14: He goes, check behind your ear.
9: That's the line.
5: There you go.
11: Man.
9: Right there, Dan.
12: Yikes. You got a towel? Sophie Buttle's hanging out with us, and we're going to find out more about Sophie in a few minutes, but right now we turn to the other blonde in the room. She is Christy Lee. What's happening?
10: A suspicious package shut down rush hour traffic in Washington, D.C., but it turned out to just be a sex toy.
11: Oh, boy.
10: Police were called after someone spotted a person tossing an electronic device with exposed wires into a trash can near a fire station.
9: Doesn't that happen a lot at TSA? The vibrations, they think it's a bomb or whatever.
14: Yeah.
10: Officers closed surrounding streets while they investigated startling rush hour traffic in the Tenleytown neighborhood. According to the police report, the suspicious device turned out to be an electronic portable sex pump.
11: A sex pump?
9: Sex pump.
11: Use a sex pump.
12: Josh, don't you hate that you forget your Yeti and you realize in your car you look girl and you've brought your pocket vagina.
11: My flashlight? Yeah. Boy, oh boy.
12: There it is in your seat. I better ditch this thing.
9: I don't want to speak on Josh's behalf. I would imagine he would rather forget his Yeti than forget his pocket.
11: I don't go anywhere without mine.
9: That's exactly.
14: Don't talk to me until I've had my...
11: Yeah, exactly.
12: What confused me, but there's an electronic version of that?
11: By the way, I take both my... And I also take it black.
10: Really? Interesting.
12: Well, we're dancing around a lot of different ideas here.
9: Sure.
12: So it looked like a bomb?
10: Oh, there it is. Oh, my
11: It
10: goodness.
11: Does.
9: Holy hell.
11: It doesn't look like a sex toy.
10: No, it
11: well,
10: doesn't.
11: It's a pump, I guess. It's more functional.
9: It is really involved.
10: Is that a toy?
11: That's a guy's face.
12: But it does look like a thermos.
11: Yeah.
12: Or a Yeti.
11: With wires around it. I mean, it looks like a homemade incendiary device.
14: It really does. It's funny also to be probably presumably embarrassed about your sex pump and to be like, oh, well, I better conceal it by making it look like a bomb.
11: Right. Did you notice he had one glove on, the guy carrying it?
12: Yeah.
9: Yeah.
12: Now, and we had a story earlier about a disposed of a...
10: sex doll?
12: Of a sex doll.
10: Yeah.
12: And this happened. We get these stories every now and then. And this was in a suitcase. They thought it was an actual body. Mm-hmm. And they called the police. And I've come up with a solution for this, which is they have at fire stations, those places where you can leave your baby. I think they should have a larger door where you can leave your sex doll. And that way they could be properly recycled.
14: Well, maybe we should put your address out there as a possible dumping location.
9: Right back on you there. There you go. Charity begins at home, Tom.
10: Can you imagine?
9: No, I would go buy one just to dump it off at your place.
12: That would be kind of, you go to the fire station, there's the little drawer, and then there's the big one.
14: Yeah.
12: Stick your...
14: I think that's sweet.
12: Because people have to get rid of them, you know, once they get a real girlfriend. Or whatever it might be.
9: No, they don't. Why? I think that's very close-minded.
12: Oh, really?
9: There are probably someone in relationships that have a doll and a girlfriend and the whole thing.
14: That's
9: too many
14: cooks in the kitchen, well, I think.
11: Mm-hmm. Okay. I bet it's out there, though.
9: Yeah, sure.
12: But, you mean you think there's some guy that has an actual real girl and the fake one?
11: Oh, probably.
10: Probably.
9: Heck yeah.
12: Okay. All right. That'd be hard to explain. I don't think so. Christy, you wouldn't want to have...
10: No.
12: No.
10: Just, I can answer that quickly.
12: Well, just you.
10: No.
9: That's cheating, right?
11: What if the doll, though, took care of the things you didn't want to do?
9: Yeah.
11: Man, I saw
12: housework.
10: How do you know?
14: Yeah, like in the bedroom? Or what do you
10: know what I don't want to do?
11: True, but I saw
9: like making breakfast on the weekends, stuff like that.
11: This will tell you a little bit about my Instagram algorithm, but I saw this video. It was a guy, it was at one of those new consumer electronics shows type things. And there was a sex doll, and the guy, I guess, showing it off, opened the mouth, and a functioning, super realistic tongue came out.
10: Oh.
11: And
10: he was...
9: Oh, my God.
11: I couldn't order one fast enough.
14: I do think the angle with if you want to have a girlfriend and you want to have one of these dolls, too, is buy a doll that's not as pretty as your girlfriend.
11: Of course.
14: I think that would be my thing. If it's not, if it's weird looking, that's fine. Keep her.
11: Right. You don't want to go too...
12: What if it was identical?
10: No.
11: That's not flattering at all.
12: If it looked exactly like you.
14: No, it's got to be worse. Maybe order that. Order one that looks exactly like me, and then I'll put my hair dryer on it, melt it a little, make it look weird. Oh. And then it's...
11: Is it wrong to name the doll after your sister?
10: Yes.
14: No, my doll's named after your sister, too. Classic.
12: We did we had a news story, I want to say last year, about a place that was making identical dolls to actual people.
10: Right. After someone's passed on.
12: Including the deceased.
11: They claimed it helped with grieving. We all sort of assumed that is no help at all.
10: No.
11: That doesn't allow someone to properly grieve.
10: Right. No.
12: Yeah. That's very weird.
10: Yeah.
12: Yeah. And I hope there's a thermostat in that thing. 98.6.
10: Oh,
9: that's the tough part.
10: We have more news
9: and
10: coming
9: all that
10: up.
9: Stuff.
12: Yes. Right now,
9: temperature's always the hardest part.
12: Right now, if we're talking about weight loss here. Who isn't? At Brick House Nutrition's physicians have come up with something.
9: The physicians?
12: Yeah. Did I say that correctly?
9: Yeah. You did well.
12: They have come up with... It's not a what do you call it? 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
2: Hi.
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9: Hello, Pat. 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
5: Hi.
9: Hi, Josh.
5: Hi, man.
9: There's Ace Cosby.
6: Hi, Chick.
9: Hey, man. I'm Chick. Hello, Tom. We've got a special guest.
7: We do. Sophie Buttle, comedian, has joined us. B-U-D-D-L-E. And I don't know anything about Sophie, so I did a quick Google thing. And guess what?
2: What?
7: We just missed your birthday.
2: Yes, it's true. Last week was my birthday.
5: Happy birthday.
2: Thank you very
8: Happy
2: much.
8: Birthday.
7: Popped up.
2: Obviously, my mom came to visit me in L.A. That was very fun. Also, my boyfriend took me to, there was an orcas exhibit at the museum in L.A.
5: That is my favorite animal.
2: Me too. I love sea creatures. I love dolphins. I love whales. And one of my favorite fun facts is that whales were wolves.
5: What? Tell us about this.
2: Yes. So whales... Through evolution, they started as wolves, and they were wolves with hooves, and they were eating a lot of fish in shallow water, and they were spending a lot of time with their snout underwater sniffing around, and their snout started moving up and up, and that's what turned into their blowhole eventually.
5: No way!
2: Yes, that's why whales still have kind of little nubs of feet.
5: So this was, I mean, this was centuries and centuries.
9: No, it was just last week.
3: That's how fast evolution.
5: Wow. That's wild.
2: Quick. Yeah.
7: Well, that's cool. Well, happy birthday.
2: Oh, thank you.
7: Did your boyfriend get you a cake or a nice new car or something?
2: No, I don't have a driver's license, so a car would be a bit...
7: What? You're the second comedian in a month that doesn't have a driver's license.
9: Well, the other comedian didn't... Yeah,
8: have one because he couldn't have one.
5: It was
9: firmly suggested he not have a driver's license anymore.
7: Have you ever driven a car?
2: Sure, but I've never had a license.
5: Yeah.
7: Huh.
2: Yeah, what? I don't. I get where I need to be. I'm here.
5: And you live in California, so you can still boat.
2: Yeah, I get where I need to be. Don't worry about me.
9: She's a comedian. She's an outlaw.
7: In L.A., though, I mean, you need a car, right?
8: Hey, Uber.
2: Yeah. Oh, Uber. Sometimes I will take an Uber. I will sometimes take an Uber to a show, and if it was a more expensive Uber than I was planning on, I will tell myself I need to make a friend on this show and try to get a ride home. I think it makes me more. I think it makes me more extroverted not driving because I do have to sort of schmooze to get rides places.
7: Oh, that's interesting. Now, Christy Lee is over there at the Bob and Tom news desk. I wanted to do a quick update on this. The cat. And the boat story. This you better set this up.
9: I love this picture so much. Are we going to show the picture?
8: I hope so because I haven't seen it either.
5: Oh, right.
8: Washington state authorities believe they've removed all of the cats from the so-called
9: what
8: ghost ship.
9: Leave them alone. They were fine.
8: No, they were
7: starving.
8: They were
9: come on.
8: It's a Tacoma Police Department. They're not allowed mice on a ship.
9: There are no mice on the ship.
7: What's wrong with you?
8: I don't know.
7: Are you drunk?
9: What are we going to do?
7: Starting at square one,
8: Tacoma Police Department announced over the course of 6 days, Marine Service and Animal Control units safely removed dozens of cats from the 40-foot sailboat anchored off Owens Beach. Officers will continue to board the vessel to ensure that no cats are left behind. While they believe all the felines were taken off the boat, they have asked for the public's help in looking out for more cats that may have jumped overboard. Do cats swim very well?
5: They can swim fine.
9: They don't like it, though.
8: I bet not. They've warned the public also not to board the vessel unless they are the legal owner. They haven't found
7: the
8: legal owner yet.
7: There we go.
2: What?
8: Yeah.
3: Look at that.
7: It's a big boat, and there were no people on it when they boarded and a bunch of cats.
2: How did this happen?
8: How did
5: they know? They don't really know.
8: How did they know that the cats were on there? Did somebody go by there and
5: hey, go check out this boat, and they got on there and all these cats were on there.
7: Yeah. And the photograph looks like about 10 cats sitting on the...
5: I think they're pirates.
2: Yeah. I think so, too. Cats are very independent. I think they did this on purpose.
7: Yeah, but it looks quite...
2: scary.
7: Dirty.
5: Yeah. Well, sure. Yeah, I mean, it may have been dirty.
8: 40 cats on a 40-foot boat.
2: Imagine being the one mouse on that ship.
8: Yeah.
7: Yikes.
5: Yeah.
7: On the good ship, litter box, da-da-da-da, smells like...
5: So they got all these cat carriers now in this photo, and they're taking care of them.
7: Those guys are wearing hazmat suits.
5: Well, sure, yeah.
3: That's a cat duty. Yeah.
7: Oh, I bet it's that boat's. That's a huge boat.
5: I like the idea of a pirate cat, though. I am the Captain Meow.
8: Yeah. See, in my head, I've got the little cats holding on to the other cats as they dip them down into the water to get the fish. They can live. Yes.
7: But I think this pirate cat thing, you could have like Long John whiskers.
8: Yeah.
7: Captain Kitten.
3: I like Captain Kitten very
8: Where's
3: much.
8: The guy that owns this boat or gal?
5: Well, they don't know.
7: That's what I can't figure out.
8: Don't they have registrations on boats?
5: They must.
3: I think who's the owner of the boat is bothering Tom. He's quite the sailor.
8: Jumped overboard?
7: I'm wondering if they couldn't make the payments or what this or if the person
8: they lived
7: was
8: on this
7: board
8: was it a liveaboard?
7: I don't know. Oh. But it's just weird. I assume it's some kind of hoarding thing.
8: Obviously.
7: And you typically read about the so-called cat lady. This, I don't think, is going to have a happy ending.
8: No.
5: Well, the owners are probably gone in some way.
7: It's awful to abandon those animals anyway.
5: Well, sure.
8: Yes.
5: Isn't there also a chance, though, that these cats found the boat?
7: They took it over?
5: Yeah.
3: There was something on the boat that attracted the cats? Yeah.
8: But how'd they all get there?
7: I got to think this through. Hold on a second. This might not be worth the trip. I'm going to try it.
5: All right. Yeah, please.
7: Meow-tini on the bounty?
5: Yeah.
7: Does that work?
5: Sure.
7: It didn't really get the chuckle I was hoping for. Thank you, Wade.
5: You kind of asked us to go into that joke analyzing it, not necessarily.
3: Yeah, that's true.
7: Yeah.
8: I don't know how long the cats have been there. Maybe they procreated since they've been on the boat.
2: Okay, I've got one, too. Cat walk the plank.
5: Yes.
8: Yes.
7: Oh, yeah. Very nice.
5: I don't feel you gave that the chuckle it deserved.
7: Because I was in the analysis mode,
5: right.
7: And I apologize.
2: No, I wasn't. I didn't want to chuckle.
5: Swinging for the fences.
2: No, I was hoping for a, yeah.
7: Speaking of cat, I've always liked the term cat house.
8: Yeah?
7: Do you like that?
3: Do you find it sexy or do you just like the sound of it?
2: As opposed to dog house?
5: As opposed to brothel. Or the very tacky whore house.
4: Yeah, we don't say that.
7: Yeah. Cat house has a certain fun aspect to it.
2: Yeah, it does feel good.
7: Like sounds kind of disease free. Whereas whore house sounds like
2: you might get worms, obviously. Yeah.
5: Different kind of disease.
7: Yeah. Anyway, it'll be interesting if the story stays in the news, what happened? How did it get
8: I'm
7: there?
8: Sure somebody will follow up.
7: I think it's a hoarder that has a screw loose and then just drowned or disappeared.
2: I think it was probably an abandoned ship took it over and then it rustled loose.
8: Yeah that could be. That's a great idea. Yeah.
7: But why would the cats want to take over a boat?
8: Well, they had to have somewhere to live.
5: Yeah, exactly. It was shelter for a while.
8: Sure.
2: Yeah. I know it's no cardboard box under a bridge.
8: Why didn't we think of that? That's the most logical explanation. The cats were on the boat. The boat was anchored. Something happened. The boat floated away.
2: Could be.
5: Mm-hmm. I kind of like we don't have answers.
7: Who has 30 cats?
2: My boyfriend's mom.
5: Oh, really?
7: She's crazy.
5: I mean, does she have... Is that legit? She has that many, or
2: well, they live on sort of farm property, and she's a cat lady, and so there was a period where I think they had like 11 cats,
8: nice. Barn cats,
2: but they're different. They were allowed inside,
7: and that's different. That's,
8: maybe they were all stray cats.
7: Now let's keep moving. What
8: a person has been fined for using a foghorn to wake a sleeping polar bear.
5: I say, wake up.
8: In Norway's Svalbard. I'm not Norwegian, so I don't speak.
5: There's Norway.
3: She's been drinking this morning.
8: According to the BBC, the incident happened earlier this month after someone sounded the alarm from onboard a vessel, which was sailing in a fjord in northwestern Svalbard. The governor of the territory confirmed the unnamed individual was fined $5,258. Under regional regulations, it is forbidden to needlessly disturb, attract, or pursue a polar bear which was declared a protected species in 1972 on Svalbard. I follow a girl that has a on Instagram who has a beautiful cottage on this archipelago or however
5: really?
8: You say that. Yeah. And she just showed a video the other day, a security camera video from outside, and a polar bear was walking in her front yard. Ooh. Can you imagine?
5: Yeah.
8: No, yeah.
2: No. Aren't polar bears the only bears that eat people?
5: Yeah. I mean,
8: they will.
5: And they will hunt you. Like if they sense you, if they see you, you're now followed for the rest of your life until it gets
2: you. Wow. Crows do that too. Crows have a really good memory of faces, and they'll attack people. And then they'll tell each other and we'll get other crows to attack the same people. And I know all of this because I used to get attacked by crows a lot in Vancouver. And I know that there's clearly a girl that looked like me that was messing with crows. And so it happened multiple times. I got dive bombed.
5: And it wasn't you.
2: And it wasn't me. I wish no harm on crows. I choose peace.
4: Hey, Tom, our guest says she got attacked by crows a lot.
5: That is fascinating. Crows are amazing.
7: This whatever you call it, archipelago, they have, there's a gigantic list of polar bear regulations here.
8: Yep.
7: They take it very seriously.
5: Well, yeah.
8: And she's got this beautiful husky, and you can see the husky looking out the window of this cottage.
5: You know what? I can hold it.
8: Yeah. I'm not going out there, Mom.
7: By the way, by law, you have to stay 1,000 feet away from a polar bear if you see one. That just makes sense.
2: I don't need that law. I'll just do that.
4: Yeah. No, I do that on my own.
2: Yeah.
7: This particular archipelago, there are more polar bears than people on it.
8: Mm-hmm.
7: Estimated to be 3,000 bears.
2: Yeah, it's not how it started.
7: 3,000 bears on the island.
4: Wow. I don't care what the property looks like. I'm not moving there. Okay?
8: No, I had an opportunity to do a podcast with Dr. Stephen Armstrong, who's a wonderful polar bear expert. And he was on this particular archipelago. I can't say that word.
5: You just said it perfectly.
8: And he was following a mother and her two cubs and literally walked on top of their den and fell in to the den.
5: That's called DoorDash.
8: And lived to tell about it. He was able to survive that. I don't know if it's because he had been around this mother bear and her cubs before and she kind of recognized or knew him.
5: I like to think the cubs were like, Mom, we can eat. And No,
8: he's a friend.
2: No, this is your brother. Yeah. He got adopted.
5: And the mom he's looked at the guy and went, this is your one get out of jail free card. Yeah.
4: I can't keep control of the kids forever. Right.
8: Yeah. It was pretty impressive that he was able to
5: survive. How tall is a polar bear?
7: Very.
8: Very.
4: I'm going to guess.
8: Can they stand up?
7: Seven to eight feet.
5: Really?
4: All right.
2: Okay. I'm listening.
5: Oh, man.
2: You have my attention.
7: There was a stuffed one at some exhibit I went to, and that was. Yeah.
4: When you were a little boy?
7: No, recently.
5: Oh.
8: Really?
7: Yeah, I forgot where I was. Yeah. Maybe it was when I was in New York at the Museum of Natural History. But
8: I'm sure.
5: They can reach nearly 10 feet tall.
8: That's what I thought. 10 feet.
7: This one was big. He was an 8-footer. He was a shooting guard.
2: Yeah.
4: Is there a problem, Mr. Polar Bear?
7: Yeah.
5: There was a polar bear that was famous at the St. Louis Zoo because he had the ability to clean himself.
8: Really?
4: In a vigorous manner?
5: And apparently waited until there were at least 3 field trips in front of him.
8: Oh, God.
5: I mean,
4: he knew what he was doing.
5: It was always a show.
4: Uh-huh.
5: And he was he sort of became infamous.
2: I bet a lot of those school kids were like, I want to be a polar bear when I grow up.
4: So it's okay for the polar bear to do that, but
5: yeah.
7: Usually that's the monkeys.
2: This
8: guy, monkeys don't care.
5: But he could bend that right down and clean it.
7: In any event, this all started with a guy getting fined, $5,000 for waking up a polar bear with a foghorn.
8: Well, that's not a good idea, ever.
5: Who's doing that?
8: Jerk.
7: What an ice hole. What else you got, Christy? Oh, wait a minute.
8: Fart.
5: What else you got, Christy? Fart. How about we do news instead?
4: Christy has never been more drunk on the air. This is amazing.
2: And fart, and back to you in the studio.
8: Actually, I was going to say fat marmot, and it came out fart.
7: It did.
8: Fat marmot week coming up.
7: All right. Also, coming up, we're hanging out with comedian Sophie Buttle, and we do have a pretty cool story, a couple stories in the world of science.
8: If we get time.
7: Yes. But I think you'll enjoy them, actually. 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

0: was in the corner like this.
1: I wonder if you could generalize. Do you suppose women are? I don't think they're probably attracted to ventriloquists.
2: No.
1: No.
3: That's a special lady, probably. Yeah. Who likes
1: ventriloquists.
2: Yeah. What about puppeteers? Marionettes.
4: Tom, do you think women may not care for ventriloquists because they don't know what exactly?
1: Yeah.
4: Everything. Yeah. Hey, don't give that a voice.
2: No.
1: Yeah. Don't do that. It's all right. No, don't do that. Yeah, you know, that's what they do. That senior Wences guy, he's the guy that would do it. They know, yes. Like this. You know what he's doing. All of a sudden, every orifice starts speaking. Let's see now. Where were we?
4: Hell of an act, General.
1: We were talking with, I know, Christy Lee. One more story.
2: The Marmot Project is set to launch the inaugural Fat Marmot Week competition. 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
4: Yellow-bellied marmots.
2: Yeah, that sounds like a cartoon, doesn't it? Double their size to prepare for about 5 months of hibernation.
4: Double their size?
2: Yes. Yeah,
0: so I'm doing that right now, too.
2: Starting August 24th, so that's in about 10 days, you can vote on which of the funny rodents is bulking up best. Contenders picked by the Marmot Project include Dawn, Dance Hat, and Open Kite.
4: Dance Hat?
2: What a weird name. The winning marmot will be named August 29th. To vote, just Google Fat Marmot Week.
3: I don't know if this is good
2: as
3: good as...
2: inspired by Fat Bear.
3: Well, the Fat Bear Week.
1: They're trying to... Yeah. They're imitating that because this guy, he's the same guy that, as you said, did the... the OnlyFans page.
2: Yeah, Only Marms was started to help support the Marmot Project.
3: Only Marms.
2: Yes.
0: And then instead of doing the Fat Marmot on that, they go curvy.
4: Yeah.
2: One BBM. One of the longest running studies on marmots in Colorado after funding dried up. Only Marms promises unfiltered yellow-bellied marmot content from the Rockies, delivered as near daily photos and videos of chubby, personable marmots.
3: Sweet, sweet marmot you love.
2: You saw a marmot when you were in Colorado on vacation, did you not?
1: Yes.
4: Willie
1: and I were walking across the top of Vail Mountain, and we were near the gondola, and Willie goes, "Oh my God, there are beavers over there." And I went, "I'm thinking, there's no water up here."
2: Right.
1: And I took a picture, and I sent it to a friend of mine who lives there, and he said, "No, those are marmots.
4: They're cute. Super cute."
1: Yeah, they look like kind of like groundhogs meet beavers. Yeah.
0: They do look like beavers.
4: Uh-huh. Yeah, I like them.
2: They don't have a big flat tail, though.
1: And I don't know, is a woodchuck, are these all different critters?
3: I don't know.
2: I think they kind of are all in the same family,
3: I don't know if a woodchuck and a groundhog and all that are just regional.
2: How much wood could a woodchuck?
1: I don't know, but this guy is a good...
4: He's a woodchuck is also a groundhog.
3: Yeah.
1: This guy's a scientist, and his funding went away, so he's trying to do this for fun. It's kind of nice to have something on whatever his OnlyFans that isn't...
2: Only Marms.
1: Too much beaver, if you will. Sorry. Beaver Marms.
3: Is there a thing that's too much beaver?
1: Yes.
4: No.
1: Yes.
4: Really?
1: Oh, yeah.
0: In Canada, one of our famous... I'm sure everyone here has been to Canada. There's a famous dish that we do called beaver tails.
2: I've not heard of it.
0: You haven't heard of it.
4: They're similar to an elephant ear, aren't they?
0: Oh, I don't know elephant ear. Is it the same?
2: I don't know. What
3: deep
2: is it?
3: Fried
0: it's a big flat. Flat. It's the shape of a beaver tail, but it's like a donut, basically. Yeah. And you get cinnamon sugar on it.
2: We call it elephant ears here.
0: Okay.
2: Yeah.
1: I have a dumb question. We were talking about Mr. Potato Head. I'm sure you're familiar with that. They have that in Canada, right?
0: Of course.
1: Do you suppose anyone's ever gone to a plastic surgeon and he whips out... like a Mr. Potato Head and goes, "Okay, look, here are the noses. I'm going to put these on here."
3: Were we talking about Mr. Potato Head?
4: We were not.
2: Where did that come from?
0: I do like this, though, because I have brought a picture of a Barbie to my hairdresser before. I've been like, make me look like that.
3: Okay, all
4: nice.
0: And there was a pony. There was a miniature pony that I also brought to my hairdresser. And I said, "I love her bangs. Give this to me."
2: All right.
1: I mean, do they... When you go to a plastic surgeon, do they do that?
4: He's looking right at Christy.
2: I've never gone to a plastic surgeon, obviously.
3: I would guess if you took a Mr. Potato Head in a serious fashion to a plastic surgeon, they might want to re-examine your case before they continue.
2: What they do is they scan your face into a computer program, and then they do it that way.
1: The fancy way.
2: So, yes.
3: With a Mr. Potato Head.
0: So I actually, 2 months ago, went to a plastic surgeon for the first time ever. I got a nose job.
4: Oh, you did?
1: Yes. Are you kidding?
0: Yes.
4: Oh, wow.
0: What do we think?
4: I'm going to go.
0: I guess you didn't. You never met the old nose.
1: How big was the old one?
3: Compared to.
1: Real honker, was it?
4: Wouldn't you be bummed out if we went, and that's what you got?
0: Yeah, I went. I got it. I got. I

0: went bigger.
1: Wow.
2: Well, how are you liking it?
0: I love it. Yeah, I've wanted a nose job since I was a little kid, and so I got myself one as a little treat, I guess.
3: There you go. Nice.
4: Are there pictures before and after on your...
0: Yes, and it's quite funny because people often share clips of me, like my old clips of my stand-up, and then now I noticed in my Instagram stories, it's a mix of like old and new nose, and it's quite jarring.
2: No kidding.
0: Wow. Yeah.
3: All right. Wow. Now I'm going to look it up.
4: What? Now I'm going to have to look that up. Mm-hmm. It's interesting.
0: Yeah.
4: But I did
0: and so
4: see
0: now when everyone tells me that I'm cute, I go, thank you, it's new.
4: I did recently see a woman who had lips larger than Mrs. Potato Head.
0: Mm.
2: Oh.
4: Those big things. Like, mm-hmm.
0: I know, everyone's overdoing the lips.
4: Yeah, they're a little too much.
0: Yeah.
4: A little too much. Sophie, good to meet you. It's Buddle, Buddle. Check out Sophie and check out the before and after, I guess, on your social media. These are the O'Reilly Auto Parts Studios. 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
1: 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Hot and humid this Friday. Highs in the mid-90s, feeling like 100 plus. Watch for a chance of showers and thunderstorms to accompany that high heat and humidity. Those will dry out tonight with lows in the upper 70s. That's your WLKY forecast. I'm Al Milosevic.
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95.7 QMF, Louisville's Rock Station. It's Friday. We have made it. You look fantastic. Don Henley's here. Like, the family's together. Let's go.

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1: 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And it's been a long week, man. But I'll tell you right now, iHeartRadio Music Festival, I got your keyword after one. 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I'll explain all of this. Welcome to the party.
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1: 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My guys of Tool will be there. 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

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Welcome to Friday. Don't forget, after one, I got your keyword for the iHeartRadio Music Festival coming up in two songs. If you missed this, there was a Super Bowl winner prediction for this season. I'll tell you who in

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1: I'm Teresa, jumping in. I know we're getting ready for the big NFL season, preseason games, all that. Well, for the ninth year in a row, Yahoo Sports have simulated the entire NFL season using the Madden video game. A lot of you guys know this happens. Madden 27 simulation shows that the Cowboys will win the Lombardi Trophy this year. Now, they do say this is just a simulation. It's not always right. It's really almost never correct, but at least now you know that's been put out into the universe. Thoughts?
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1: Okay, I gotta be real. I love Beck. That's like Beck and Radiohead fall in that same category for me. It's an emotional journey that I love. They're even giving us a new album. Beck's Ride Lonesome will be here September 18th. So FYI.

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2: 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And remember, two nights, one stage. So Muse, Goo Goo's, Weezer, Snoop, all these other artists. 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You get to go to all of it. You and your guest. 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Don't forget.
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You're an hour away from the keyword for the iHeartRadio Music Festival trip. All right, I'm Teresa. It's Whitesnake now. Whipping out the Whitesnake.

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1: It has been a fantastic day so far. I'm Teresa. I got to give major love to Queens of the Stone Age. I'm scrolling and I see like Josh Homme pick up the phone and it's like a Queens of the Stone Age complaint hotline. 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Are you ready for the number? 760-437-1966. I got to figure out what to say because I'm totally calling.
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1: I've said happy Friday, but you know what? 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I got coffee number four right here. 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

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My guys of Tool will be there. Alice Cooper, Sublime, Papa Roach, Rise Against, Maiden, Biscuit, and more. It's going to be insane. 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
3: 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Welcome to Adulting. I'm Teresa, trying to help you out. This is just a little heads up reminder. Metallica want you on the wall of their Sphere Metallica residency. They're looking for fans attending the Life Burns Faster residency to send in photos of themselves at previous Metallica shows. Now, they said it, but do they mean it? Like, if I submitted photos of me at other Metallica shows, do I get to be on the wall? I'm not going to the Sphere residency. Like, how do they know I don't have a ticket? That's my question. All right. Well, if you're going to the show, submit your photo. You've got until September 13th. Metallica.com.
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Let me give you a little Motley Crue update. Nikki Sixx kind of basically said, we're never going to do an album again. They might do a single here or there, but I don't think they're going to put the energy into a full, like, 10-track album just in case you were wanting one. 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
1: I hope you're having a great day. I'm Teresa, throwing some Scorpions news at you. This is pretty awesome. Rock You Like a Hurricane. Like, that music video is going to come to life in a new graphic novel. It's called Scorpions Hurricane, a 96-page graphic novel. It takes the legendary rock band on an intergalactic adventure to Venus 7. I like this. I think because there's a ton of fans that are going to love this. This is pretty cool. So, Scorpions, graphic novel, now you know. And while they're at it, they should just make it into a full-on, like, cartoon. I'd watch it. There's no Saturday morning cartoons anymore. Just throw it on Netflix. I'll watch it.
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Okay, let's talk Bourbon and Beyond. It is back. We are 95.7 QMF. I'm Teresa. I mean, this is going to be insane. Kentucky Expo Center, September 24th through the 27th. You got the Foo Fighters, the DMB, Queens of the Stone Age, Mumford & Sons, the Red Clay Strays, and more. It's going to be amazing. The whole lineup

0: 95.7 QMF. It's Teresa jumping in to let you know it's about that time where we start hooking you up with trips to go to our iHeartRadio Music Festival, all thanks to Capital One. You heard me. September 18 and 19, Vegas, two nights, one stage. I mean, Weezer, Snoop to Muse to the Goo Goo Dolls. There's so many artists there. You are going to have a shot to start winning your way in next Monday, 9 a.m. Yeah, we're going to give you trips for two plus $1,000 in spending cash.
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1: It's time for me to go off into the weekend. 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

right, let's do it. Kick it off the afternoon drive. It is Friday. The weekend's here. Shannon the Dude hanging out with you till 7 o'clock. Coming up this hour, Metallica. We'll do some Thin Lizzy in just a few minutes. Right now, though, we're going to keep it rolling with Nirvana, QMF.

0: Louisville's Rock Station, 95.7 QMF. Hey, I don't know what you got going on this weekend. If you got any plans or if you want to go do something, here's something for you to check out. There's a new comedy spot here in Louisville, and it's called The Comedy Spot at Mr. G's out there on Shelbyville Road. If you've been out to Mr. G's before, you know what I'm talking about if you live in the Middletown area. And they got the grand opening going on this weekend, today and tomorrow night. Bob Zaney is going to be there. Doors open at 6:45. 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We're coming right back after the break. We'll throw on some Aerosmith, got some Weezer on the way, and Metallica will kick it off next.
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Metallica, 95.7 QMF, Louisville's rock station. Coming up in just a few minutes, we'll throw in some Nickelback by request. Yes, I think Nickelback is cool again, thanks to the TikTok crowd.

That is Nickelback with a little help from Billy F. Gibbons from ZZ Top, telling you that he'll have the quesadilla. It's Rockstar 95.7 QMF, Louisville's rock station, keeping it rolling right now with Aerosmith.

0: Weezer 95.7 QMF, Louisville's rock station. I was reading this story at WQMF.com where 16 people incarcerated in a correctional facility in Ohio were hospitalized after they got struck by lightning. This happened about 30 miles southwest of Cleveland. But imagine that, though. You're in prison, and you think, man, my life just can't get any worse. And all of a sudden, you get struck by lightning. It's a crazy story. We get that linked up for you, WQMF.com. We're coming right back after the break. Got some Ozzy on the way next.
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Up next, Twisted Sister telling you that they want to rock. And hey, if you want to rock, there's no better place on the planet to be. Next month with Bourbon and Beyond Fest and Louder Than Life, I'll let you know how you could be there for free coming up. 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

0: Smashing Pumpkins, 95.7 QMF, Lovell's Rock Station, and we are going to be the most rocking place on the planet. Coming up next month, I'm talking about Bourbon and Beyond Fest, Louder Than Life, back-to-back weekends. Like 200 bands at Louder Than Life, around 200 bands at Bourbon and Beyond, I believe. So we're talking, according to my math, close to 400 bands that will be there over the course of two weekends. And it all gets going with Louder Than Life, September 17th, 18th, 19th, and 20th. Then we come right back after a three-day rest and get right back into it with Bourbon and Beyond Fest, September 24th through the 27th. Get all the details on both of these festivals and your shot to score free tickets at WQMF.com on the contest page. Just one scheduling note. Joan Jett and the Blackhearts had to back out of Bourbon and Beyond because Joan was going through some sort of orthopedic surgery, I believe. So I believe that that's going to be what's going to keep her out for a couple of gigs that she had scheduled. But you know what? If you have orthopedic surgery, I feel like that's an excused absence. So we're replacing Joan Jett with Live, which is, I think, a good replacement. They'll be playing on Thursday, the first day of Bourbon and Beyond, the same night as Foo Fighters. So there you go. Just a little change in the schedule. But again, if you need free tickets, that doesn't change. 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

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We'll throw on some Trapped by Request coming up a little bit later on. Also got Motley Crue on the way. They'll be coming into Cincinnati later this month. Right now it's Nirvana, QMF.

95.7 QMF, Louisville's Rock Station. Got a request coming in from Trevor, who hit me up on social media, at Shannon the Dude. You can do the same if you get something that you want to hear. He wants some Trapped, Headstrong. It's on QMF.

0: Motley Crue singing about girls, girls, and yes, you guessed it, more girls. 95.7 QMF or Louisville's Rock Station. They're going to be coming into Cincinnati at Riverbend on the 25th. And I don't think we have any tickets left for that one at WQMF.com. But we do have your chance to score some tickets to get into the Kentucky State Fair. Now, that's starting this Thursday for 10 straight days. The Kentucky State Fair will be happening. It's one of my favorite things that happens all year long. Right up there with Christmas and Louder Than Life. I love those two. And, of course, Bourbon and Beyond, too. But Kentucky State Fair, like I said, starts Thursday. We got free shows with your State Fair admission. Here's the thing, though. We've even got your chance to get into the State Fair itself, which means it would all be free, although we're not going to pay for your pork butt on a stick or your donut burger or your beer. But we can get you into the State Fair by going to WQMF.com. Go to the contest page. Sign up to win there. Free tickets to the State Fair. And, of course, this year you get not one, not two, but three rock shows on three different nights. One night you get Hairball. I love that name, Hairball, a band that's a tribute band to all the hair bands of the 80s. They'll be playing out there. Then you also got Blackstone Cherry. That's coming up this Saturday, or should I say next Saturday, August 22nd. And then, finally, Foghat and the Kentucky Headhunters will be out there as well. So, a few rock shows if you want to go check out some free ones at the Kentucky State Fair, which starts next week.
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Well, Joan Jett had to back out of Bourbon and Beyond Fest because of orthopedic surgery. 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

0: Pink Floyd and Wish You Were Here on QMF. I don't know about you, but I've definitely got FOMO, fear of missing out. If somebody is at like a big concert or something and it's close by and it's in my, you know, town and I'm not there, I'm like, man, I wish I were there. That's why I make sure that I never miss Louder Than Life. I mean, I'm there literally every single day, Bourbon and Beyond the same. But I bring up Louder Than Life because just yesterday the set times were announced. And Iron Maiden on night number one is going to be playing for 2 hours and 10 minutes. That's the longest set for any band, I believe, at Louder Than Life or Bourbon to Beyond Fest. 2 hours and 10 minutes. They'll be playing from 8:45 till 10:55 on night number one. Then on night two, you come back with My Chemical Romance. They're going to be taking the stage for an hour and a half from 9:25 to 10:55. Then on Saturday, it's Limp Bizkit. They'll be playing an hour and 15 minutes, 9:45 to 11. Then finally, we close it out with Tool. They're going to be playing an hour and a half set from 9:25 till 10:55 on Sunday night. So you can check out the full set list lineup for all the bands that are going to be there. I've got that over on my social media pages, at Shannon the Dude Radio on Facebook, at Shannon the Dude on Twitter. So check that out if you want to see the exact time that your favorite band's going to be playing it Louder Than Life. We're coming right back after the break. We'll do some AC/DC, got some Audioslave, and we'll take your requests.
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Throw on some Freebird coming up. Got some Chili Peppers. We'll do some Audio Slave also by request. 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

in Chains on 95.7 QMF Local Rock Station. Shannon the Dude hanging out here with you for another hour. On the way this hour, we'll throw in some Weezer, some Aerosmith, and a band just added a few days ago to the Bourbon and Beyond Fest lineup. I'll tell you who that is later on. Right now it's Bob.

0: Weezer, the sweater song. Why'd you got to do Weezer like that? You're just lying there in their Superman skivvies now. 95.7 QMF, we are Lobos Rock Station, and we are coming right back after the break. I'm going to throw on some live, and they were added in as the replacement for Joan Jett and the Blackhearts. Joan Jett undergoing orthopedic surgery, which I guess that's an excused absence for not being at Bourbon and Beyond Fest. So they are taking their slot, and it's all about 5 weeks away from going down. Bourbon and Beyond, September 24th, 25th, 26th, 27th. You know the lineup by now, but you might not have tickets. And that's where we come in. We can help you out. 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

0: 95.7 QMF. We are Louisville's Rock Station, and that is going to wrap it up for me for today. Shannon the Dude out of here. Back with you tomorrow at noon for the weekend. Enjoy your weekend. We'll talk tomorrow at noon if you're going to be back. I assume you're going to be back here with me, right? You're not going to just leave me hanging on a Saturday, are you? Yeah, we'll see. Tomorrow at noon right here on QMF, the Dude Buds.
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0: AC/DC shaking you all night long. 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Dwight Whitten Friday night, and you still have time to get to the grand opening of the Comedy Spot at Mr. G's. Hilarious, baby. Bob Zaney is the opener. And let me tell you, he did my 840 WHS show this morning, and the guy's hilarious. First show is at 8 o'clock tonight. 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And then we have a comedy every Friday and Saturday, every week moving forward. 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

0: Chili Peppers, Under the Bridge, Louisville's Rock Station, 95.7 QMF. Journey coming to town on the farewell tour. 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